0: Welcome back and thank you for staying tuned. You are still on to Asian Binoculars Radio News on the Hour. And remember, a positive attitude can brighten your day always. Stay positive today. And now the rest of the news. A African Democratic Congress has confirmed that former Vice President Atiku Abubakar has paid for his presidential form to contest under the party's platform and has received his payment received. This was disclosed in its official statement posted on its X account on Saturday. The ADC described the development as part of what it called a wider political shift within the party, framing it as a moment of strategic significance in its evolving electoral posture. Ex-war troops of the Joint Task Force Northeast Operation Harding Kai have killed 50 members of Boko Haram ISWAP fighters in a failed assault launched on Headquarters 27 Brigade in Bunigari and the Bunigari choke point of Guba local government area of Yobe State. Confirming the incident on Saturday in a press statement, the Media Information Officer Headquarters Joint Task Force Northeast Operation Harding Kai, Lieutenant Colonel Sani Uba, said troops of the operation had once again demonstrated overwhelming combat superiority, decisively crushing a large-scale coordinated attack by ISWAP terrorists on Headquarters 27 Brigade at Bunigari and the Bunigari checkpoint in the early hours of Thursday, 8 May 2026. And that is the size of news on the hours today. For comments, feedback, and info with us, send your update on 00519181139. You can also reach us via email on asianbinoculars9@gmail.com. And on behalf of Asian Binoculars Radio News Crew, thank you for staying tuned. My name is Joseph Osayamo Igonri. Have a pleasant day today.
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5: All right, ladies and gentlemen, my name is Semsi Alamanoso, known as the Enjoyment Landlord. 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
6: Welcome to Sports Daily from Esan Binoculars Radio. I am Big Billy. First from the local sport. The Nigeria Olympic Committee has officially thrown its weight behind the newly inaugurated Nigerian Netball Federation, marking a strategic return for our sport with deep historical roots in the country. In a separate news, Lionel Messi says Argentina fans are right to dream of a second straight World Cup crown, but once other contenders, including France and Spain, are in better shape. In another development, Liverpool missed the chance to all but secure Champions League football next season after a 1-1 draw against wounded Chelsea on Saturday. The Blues had lost 6 consecutive Premier League games to fall out of contention for a top 5 finish to the UEFA Champions League next season. This is the Beat of Sport from Asian Binoculars Radio. I am Big Billy saying do have a lovely day and God bless you all.
7: Welcome to Entertainment News from Asian Binoculars Radio Uromi. First, the headlines. Amapiano more lucrative than rap, Charlie Poppy claims. Police arrest ex-BB Niger winner Ilabeye's father over assault after viral video. My name is Udishinenye. Now the entertainment news in details. Nigerian rapper and singer Charlie Poppy has revealed why he switched from rap music to singing. Featuring in a recent episode of the Afrobeat Intelligence podcast, the cast hitmaker explained that he was originally a rap star but embraced Amapiano for financial reasons. According to him, Amapiano is more lucrative than rap music. Charlie Poppy said rap was his first love but he struggled to make a fortune from it, partially due to Nigerian music fans' orientation and lack of support. In separate news, operative of the Federal Capital Territory FCT Police Command has arrested one Emmanuel Odinia, father of former Big Brother Niger housemate Ilabeye, over suspected domestic violence. It was reported earlier, reality TV star cried out for help during an Instagram live stream on Friday night. A viral clip video captured moments where the father was brutally assaulting the celebrity, raising concern amongst Nigerians. Responding to the concern, the police public relations officer of the FCT Command, SP Josephine Ade, in a statement on Saturday said the lady was immediately rescued and taken to hospital after the alarm. To wrap up the entertainment news, the headlines again. Amapiano more lucrative than rap, Charlie Poppy claims. Police arrest ex-BB Niger winner Ilabeye's father over assault after viral clip video. This is all of it today on Entertainment News. Thank you for listening. I am Judy Chinenye saying have a nice day.

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4: 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I am your host, Ms. Judy K, and today I've got a lot of rare present happenings to yarn you all the things and things will happen for that side of entertainment industry as of today. So make you just sit down well, no be in haste, not even where noise go distract you, because you get as if you say you not get the info as the day on its details or the gist in details, because you're not gonna miss any of today's entertainment gist. It's gonna interest you to know all. So before I give you the full package as the day on my table today, make we quickly go on a short musical break, a very snappy one to relax your body, your spirit and your soul for the entertainment way day on my table today. Please enjoy that sweet melody.

Welcome back from that short musical break. Yes, where relax your body, your soul, and your mind for the entertainment, for the yarn, where I want yarn today. So like I said before, I will give you updates and info, all the latest happenings will happen for the side of entertainment industry. Yes, for this Nigeria, where me and you day like this and even beyond. So anything that got to do with entertainment, we got you covered. So the first info where on my table today says, it can only be God. Lady finally marries man who broke her heart 3 times. Still, they come from a Nigerian lady. Actually, she posted this on X handle on TikTok, actually, where she captioned this particular video. It says, finally got married to someone, that same person that broke my heart 3 times. 3 good times, now I think she write. So the post where she make, actually, she did it sparkle boost or sparkle reactions online. Imagine, say, this lady now, she not even tell us the detail of what happened, but people come, they reason now. Say, the caption don't really summarize everything. Somebody break your heart the first time, the guy can't break your heart the second time, you can't break him the third time. Now you are married to the person and you are happy. After you don't write, say, finally got married to the same person that broke my heart 3 good times, it can only be God. So how do you see this? How do you see it? Because some people will be like, I don't want to marry that person. After all, you know, love me. Now why you break my heart? But actually, the reason why the guy broke her heart, they're not tell us. They're not tell us the incident that happened or that resulted into that, you know, heartbreaking. But the thing is that the lady actually, you know, admitted that the guy broke her heart 3 good times. So what again do you need to know? As he can post some people come the comments. And the comment section was flooded with mixed comments and their feelings. People can they be like, so this lady like this, like how? Waiting be the reason why you won't marry the person. You get? So now you reason them this way. You did date a guy, or even you are married, when you are dating your husband, you constantly say that your boyfriend that time, you know, they always do something, say, na go break up or go break your heart. So breaking of heart no mean say tough na come break up. If you do something, it will make you cry, weep. You know, just like waiting they do all the time. If you be cheating, if you say the person they beat you, if you say the person no, they even they cooperate at all, so they always do something that will make you they in pain. And all this is the result of loving the person, because person when you know love, you know if you break your heart, you get. So now loving this guy, the guy they break this girl heart 3 times, but finally they are married. So what do you have to say to this type of prayer? You can say, is it God's doing? So people come to you and say, person break your heart 3 times and you still went ahead to marry the person. One person comes to tell and say, and madam, as you can't ignore signs for this relationship, can't see enter marriage with them. Now I'm saying you will see wonders too. Of a conversation, they cry. So that is like, you see, when they say another man meets another man poison, you think they're joking. This is what they mean. That's where you know, like, some people like this, when they see signs, like, all these things are clear signs that person will really show you shege when you marry him. But this girl, she did not see that. Like, she see love. The breaking of heart was just signs that, you know, they will get stronger at it when they get married. Maybe now wait till she see. People come to remind her, say, as you don't ignore signs. Maybe all those things now, red flag. Cheating. Where she not mention, if you be cheating though, if you be lie so, if you be keeping late nights, if you be choosing your friends over you. Like, there are many, many things where people they see as red flags, where they break people's hearts. Like some boys now, they go choose their boyfriend, their friends, their peers over their wife, over their girlfriends, over their spouse. You get? They not even care. If they're there with their girlfriend, they discuss something important. And maybe their friends call, hey guy, come this side. No, no, no. Something they go abandon everything just right. Just like that, they go. Some girls, they don't like them. Those kinds of things break out. So now, as a girl, you see all these signs, you can't ignore them, go marry the person. You wait till you expect. Now, what did they tell them? Say, you go see wonders, so you go see wonders. But we don't know. Sha, maybe not God. As he talk and say, it can only be God. To the next information here on my table today. Vedat Man calls out APC over stranded women in Abuja after campaign.
gift $1,000 support. Where they come from, eh? Our social media activist, Very Dark Man, he can share, you know, experience what happened, you know, in Abuja. Where all these women, they go mobilize them, they go carry them actually, carry the women, they even wear their APC uniform. APC people carry those women, make they go do campaign for them. You know now, election on the curve, so people know they don't they carry people, they do campaign, and especially our women. They are mothers in the village, we don't know anything. Now these people, they go carry. Give them uniform, APC uniform they wear, go they campaign in Abuja. So they promise them, because Redak Maleta asked those women when he met them stranded in Abuja. After they campaign, they not give them anything. You can ask them, what thing motivates you people to come outside like this, come they campaign. So last now, what thing can happen, I come they stranded. The women talk, say they promise them empowerment and support for attending the campaign's activities. They promise them. You see the thing? So after giving them the promise, the empty promises will blow off their head. Now, after the campaign, they disappeared. Leaving those women. Women, oh, not be say, now men be say, if anything happened, they fit take to their head. Now women will no feel wrong. Now them, they leave for Abuja, stranded. They dead there, like there's no money to even transport themselves, go back to their houses. When that man calls see them, after he asked them many questions, they can't tell him. He pitied them. He gave each and every one of them $100, $100 each, which amounted to $1,000. Now let him give to each of them $100 each. May they travel, may they go back to their house, go rest. So he can't see the talk. So this kind of thing like this, say, it no good. Say, if you now know, say, now no go do all the promise when they promise people, why now they do them? Some people can't see the talk, say, why those women, they know they this country, like, I don't know what thing they happen. Since how many years now, where everything, they climb, they go. All the promise where they make before, when I vote, they don't give you now. Now this one, where now won't vote again, now they will give you. So, why would they even go in the first place? Now the question where they ask the women. But Red Dark Man, you know, really judge them. Because, so, like, all these old women are so vulnerable. Like, they can actually, you know, they don't even, sometimes they don't reason like that. They are aging already, so don't gather them. Go give them, you know, polo, APC polo, may they go, they do campaign, say, now APC we go follow. That is one thing. Almost some people can't even they talk, say, like, this country, like this, you go shop, you say, with money, some people go still sell their vote again. But we don't know, so you waiting be your own thoughts. Now, the update about how Red Dark Man helped those stranded women in Abuja after campaigning for APC. So the next info where I carry come today. I don't know what gave me the ginger to Frank Edwards recount his early attempt to get married. This one they come from a popular Nigerian gospel singer, Frank Edwards. So today he did share actually now a humorous but emotional story about his early attempt to seek a woman's daughter hand in marriage. Frank Edwards, yes, where they sing gospel music. So they tell us today what thing happened, you know, at his very early stage of his career, even at his early stage of his life, he wanted to get married, wanted to settle down. This, you know, this eagerness to settle down at a very young age, he did embody that time. That time, he first released his first album. That time now. So maybe this much more money where they get called the shack and be like, I go marry, I go do a thing there inside. That is, you know where the problem is. And then go approach the mama who born the daughter, who born the girl where you won't marry. So the mother can't ask a question. Say, how far now? How are you? As they were, you know, conversing. Now the woman can't ask him one question. And the question now later spoil everything. He can't ask the, you know, this gospel singer, Frank Edwards. Say, where is your mother? Come, young man, hope you eat vegetable. Where is your mother? Like that question now, how do you see it? Is it embarrassing? Is it like looking out for someone or caring? Like, person can't see you now they talk about I won't marry your daughter. The mother-in-law to be, can they ask you, say, young man, she hopes say you they chop vegetable. And they where your mama can't they? That kind of question, how you go see him? So when you know you can't hear this question, like the statement, like everything can change, his mood change. You know, can't understand anything again concerning that conversation. He was so embarrassed, and after hearing the remark, so he decided to, you know,
you know, just keep quiet, because the body just feel like they pour for cold water. So why they talk on today? Because that was actually waiting, stop him from getting. See, today the guy never marry you. Yes, he never married, not because you know won't marry, not because you know gain money, not because of waiting happened earlier. But you know, this sometimes like this, you gonna be like, let me share waiting happened earlier or any stage of his life or his career. So that time you say you don't know waiting push him. Now why people talk, say maybe not love, now if with you. Because I remember recently when some artists like that, Nigerian gospel artists, they marry some of them, they boys, girl, ladies, their guys, they marry. So people want to mention Frank Edward. I remember when Moses Blitz got married to a Ghanaian. So people going to mention Frank Edward, say when you go marry this, that. So himself, he doesn't know if they're ready. This one way they share story of waiting push him that early stage of his own life. So that question now where the woman can ask him, it can't sound like embarrassment. Person can ask whether he's a chopped vegetable and where is your mother. If you be say the interpretation of you be say you are not looking good. Person where they where mama they take care of, where they eat vegetables so they look good. You get or they see well. So that is it. Also, he can't, you know, later marry the girl again. That is that. And why he can't share him so that people go at least learn or laugh, because he's humorous. Now, first, something will feel make you laugh. So, my people, right about now, make sure we go on another musical break, because you know why music they're good for the body, and if they're good, they go well with entertainment. So enjoy that music lover of music. And they come back, enjoy that sweet melody.

Welcome us from that musical break. I hope you love it and also you vibe to it. Moving forward to the next info, the next story where they on my table today says, I can never carry plates for my man. Lady sparks debate as she criticizes her mother's marriage lifestyle. So they come from a Nigerian lady. Actually, she posted this on X handle, you know, a player formerly known as Twitter. Now where she posted it, and the lady's name is Ashaki GRN. She could explain what she observed, you know, her mother say her own, what she observed her parents, you know, do, or her parents' daily routine, and she no like them. Yes, she don't usually talk say like. She just ever since the mama born and she can't grow, they see her mother, they do all these kind of things. Say she not just like them. So because of that, she no go fit do them for her own marriage. So that can, you know, daily routine or the things where her mother they do for the marriage, washing up, they do all those things, she consider them as absurd. So she doesn't want to do it. And why should they explain and be say, according to her, not say the mama no raise her to they do all those things. But growing up, she can't define her like, woman doing all those things for house where the man know they do anything only to provide, say she know if you do that kind of thing for her own man when she gets married. So now when she come take him come online so that people will hear waiting has to be her waiting be her own take. And according to her, she said her mama they cook every day like this. So when they come, when the woman and the man come back from work, the woman go enter kitchen. The man go enter inside, go the rest, go the read newspaper, go the rest, like they watch TV and all that. So the woman go the kitchen, they cook. After cooking, she will serve the man. She will wait for the man to finish eating. She will carry the plate. So now that one self, even the pain up as that kind of plate. So she no fit carry plates where her husband eat with. And she go only serve you food when she dey in a good mood. Now waiting she talk. So now waiting your own take on this, how you see her own, you know, observation, you know, about her parents' daily routine. She says she don't like them. She cannot do those things when she get married. So how you see them? Wait though. But some people be like, that my mother is in my room, my mother they teach me how to do all those things. So that when you marry, you can't follow your own part, your mother's path. The way your mother they do things, they do your own. So that as wait to people can even ask questions. Say, as your mother they do all this thing, others can't think for her marriage, like for your own family now. The papa know they beat them, they know they get problem. Which means she they do her well now. So why you can't talk say no, you do that kind of thing for your own? He said, nah, like the thing is too much. They're supposed to the share work. As they come back from work, the father go they maybe they wash plates, the mama go they cook. Because the both of them now them come out go work. Say why must we be saying that only woman go they cook? The man go they read book or go they watch TV. Say that kind of thing she know if you do them. Now why people can't tell them for comment section say on what to find husband go hard for you. This is why they talk this kind of thing online. Now what if she just don't like, I don't know how it's not go call him, I don't know how I want to describe him, but she just don't like it. You know, some people actually are like that though. So, like some women, they don't like doing house chores. They find it very, very difficult to do house chores. So they don't like it. They feel doing anything over house chores, they don't feel like them. But the one way I know just understand me, the one when she talks, she can only serve her husband food only when she's in the mood.

to spend that part to me, that you will serve your husband food when you are in the mood. So when you are not in the mood, the husband will go carry food himself or more. I need to understand that part, Sha. So my people, now here I go talk for today's entertainment gist. Thank you so much for listening. Till tomorrow, I'll be bringing another fresh package on entertainment gist. Thank you for listening. I remain your host, Ms. Judy K. Have a lovely day.

0: Catholic Christians. 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Obus no brown, my shake broken, we a Kayuemi, Connie be a critic, Pisa Catal Vienna, or Moribina. The Minata on Tan to Curry, any Saturday will be Zan Hiri, Meta to Curry. 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No, Idu. On our new book on Anna Tamar, no, he be no mobile, you know, to the Tamar, the honor, or a yogi, e, or na, or he, or no, I hear him, actually, Messiah. No, I am one young bonfire. Only I mean, okay, I don't know about home corner. Only Uvu in I. Reggie Uvarin of Vari, Amudia, Uvu coin.
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2: 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Please stay glued to your radio set as I go on a short break. I'll be back after this time out.

And all right, I welcome you back from the break. And if you are just joining in, this is Sport Review with Big Billy right here in the building. Starting from the local sport. Sporting Lagos were crowned champions of the 2025-26 Nigerian National League season, despite suffering a 1-0 defeat to City rivals Inter Lagos on the final day of the Super Four at the Remostar Stadium on Friday. Bashiri Hassan scored the decisive goal for Inter Lagos in the 7th minute as they produced a spirited display in the Lagos derby, but Sporting's superior goal difference ensured the finish top of the standings as secure their first ever NNL title. The final round of matches were played simultaneously, with Richard Bees defeating Doma United 3-1 in the other features to finish third in the competition. All four teams had already secured promotion to the Nigerian Premier Football League for the 2026-27 season after emerging winners in their respective conferences, with the Super Four serving as the competition to determine the overall champion of the second tier league. The noisy Lagosians entered the decisive clash knowing they needed to avoid a defeat of 3 goals or more to retain top spot. But Inter Lawan boys almost immediately threatened to overturn the standings after taking an early lead through Hassan. Inter began the encounter with intensity and purpose, pressing aggressively in the opening exchanges before Hassan calmly finished off an attacking move to put his side ahead. Sporting gradually settled into the contest and responded with increased urgency as the game progressed, creating several opportunities and opening especially after the break. However, Inter maintained their defensive discipline and produced a resilient display at the back to preserve their slide advantage. Despite sustained late pressure from Sporting in search of an equalizer, Inter held firm to secure the derby victory at full time. The defeat, however, did little to deny Sporting Lagos the title after their dominant performances earlier in the tournament proved decisive. They had opened their Super Four campaign with a hard-fought 1-0 victory over Richards B before thrashing Doma United 4-0 in their second outing, result which ultimately gave them the superior goal difference needed to edge the title race. Sporting and Inter both finished the competition on 6 points, but Sporting claimed the championship with a goal difference of 4 to Inter plus 1. Inter settled for second while Richards B overtake Doma United to place third in the standing. The Super Four also concluded with several individual and team awards presented by the league organizers. In another info, Super Falcons head coach Justin Madugu has revealed that Nigeria are struggling to arrange friendly matches ahead of the 2026 Women African Cup of Nations, with several African nations refusing to face the reigning continental champion. Madugu told correspondents on Friday that the Nigerian Football Federation has reached out to more than 5 countries in search of warm-up features, but has so far been unable to finalize any agreement. The fact is that most teams are not ready to play us. I know a lot of efforts have been made to reach out to different countries, he said. The coach added that the resilience was coming specifically from the opposing coaching staff rather than the federation themselves. The federation may agree at first, but when the coaches are consulted, they refuse because they don't want to face the Super Falcons, he said. Nigeria are preparing to defend their title won in Morocco last year when they claim a record 10th WAFCON crown. The Super Falcons remain the most successful women's national team in African football, and Madugu's comment suggests that reputation is now working against them in the build-up to the tournament, which runs from July 25th to August 16th in Morocco 2023. In another info,
Super Eagles and Wydad Bremen striker Victor Boniface has publicly credited award-winning Nigerian singer Timi, the entertainer, for standing beside him through the most difficult period of his football career, following months of injury and surgery that threatened to drain his season entirely. The procedure carried out by renowned surgeon Boniface, who is 25 years of age, underwent surgery on January 10th after suffering in Austria following months of persistent knee from an injury he suffered in the Bundesliga match in December 2025, followed by months of persistent knee pain that eventually forced him to cut short a difficult loan spell at Wydad Bremen. He said he had previously admitted to put on a fake smile while playing through the injury. In a post on his official X account, formerly known on Twitter, the striker singled out Timi, whose real name is Timiola Apata, for the woman she showed during his recovery. After my surgery, I know how many times Timi entertainer called to check on me, respect, he wrote. Timi is one of Nigeria's most recognizable music stars, known for his song include Case, Oyo Miyo and Billionaire. She rose to prominence after Friend in 2017 and won Rookie of the Year at the Headies and Best New Artist at the Sound City MVP Award in 2018. In 2022, she was awarded the Member of the Order of the Niger for her contribution to Nigerian music and culture. Boniface's recovery has since entered a more encouraging phase. He returned to the bench for Bremen's 1-1 Bundesliga draw against VfB Stuttgart on April 26. His first matchday squad appearance is more than 3 months, though he remained an unsure substitute. With that info, I shall quickly observe a break, and when I'm back, I'll be giving you more info on the program. Please stay glued to your radio set and don't touch the dial. Big Billy will be right back after this break.

Alright, I welcome you back from that break, and if you are just joining in, this is Sports Review with Big Billy right here in the building. Iran's Football Federation said on Saturday that the men's national team will take part in the 2026 World Cup this summer, but demanded that joint host, the United States, Mexico and Canada, agree to each condition amend their Middle East war. The call comes after Canada refused entry to the Federation chief last month before the FIFA Congress because of his link to Islamic Revolutionary Guard Corps, the ideological arm of Iran military, which is designated as a terror group in 2024. Iran's presence at the tournament, which will take place between June 11 and July 19th, has been shuttled in the uncertainty since the eruption of war in the Middle East in February following strike by the United States and Israel. We will definitely participate in the 2026 World Cup, but the host must take our concern into account, the Iranian Football Federation said on its official website. We will participate in the World Cup tournament, but without any retreat from our belief, culture, and convictions, the Iranian Football Federation President Majid Teague told State TV on Friday that Iran holds 10 conditions for attending the global spectacle, seeking assurance over the country treatment. The conditions include visa being granted and respect for national team staff, the team's flag and its national item during the tournament, as well as demand for high security at airports, hotels, and routes to the stadium where they will play. And lastly, on this Binoculars Radio Sports Review today, Manchester United captain Bruno Fernandes has been named the Football Writer Association Men's Footballer of the Year award, recognizing his standout performances during the 2025-26 season.

0: Benfica, who recorded 8 goals and 20 assists in 34 appearances across all competitions for the Red Devils, playing a key role in the club's improved form under interim manager Michael Gary. Despite Manchester United heading towards another trophyless season, the club are on course to finish third in the Premier League and secure qualification for the next season's UEFA Champions League. The 31-year-old joined United from Sporting CP in January 2020 for a deal of €67.7 million and recently reached 300 appearances for the club. His latest recognition comes after uncertainty over his future at Old Trafford last season, when club officials reportedly indicated that they would not block a move if he chose to accept a major offer from Saudi Pro League. Fernandes rejected the proposal and also turned down interest from other European clubs, choosing to remain at Old Trafford. He is currently under a contract until 2027 with an option for a further year, though his performances are expected to promote discussion over a new deal. And with that info, I have come to the close of Instant Binoculars Radio Sport Review today, and I hope you enjoyed every bit of it. Please stay glued to your radio set and don't touch the dial. Big Billy saying you have a lovely day and happy Sunday to you all.
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My fellow Nigeria country people, respect my people, unado, twale for now. From hearing from us on this San Banaculas Radio, gone, like no other station, my listeners are there. In fact, you people are wonderful, make no worry. Everywhere good, everywhere sobobo, everywhere marama, everywhere nice, no shaking. In fact, everywhere still, make no more rice than gidigba, because you get plenty to read to dish out from this gist place. This is the Fortune Mata Proco program, when we they call my people, unado. I am a first the theologian. If you call me Mr. T, now this is the time until they carry my talk more from old school level, carry come new school level, based on old things have passed away, and everything don't become new school level as game changer to our people. Mondo waste much time. I say, buko for now. I say, bravo, even for his eye. Una well, fair, well, Emily, as I salute to now from this salutation program, una do everly. So before we forge ahead, my people, for today update, our WhatsApp number, 9B08051918139. I recall the WhatsApp number again for clarity. See 00519181139. Nine B number. When you feel took mouth for this Unado program from here, so my people, based on what did they happen, plenty things when they happen for this world. So Unado say we don't talk plenty before. So now straight to New York, now we'll carry our gist today with the apple for Met Gala. So now no see politics don't they happen for Nigeria, plenty misunderstanding, plenty haters, on to say opposition party. This is not political season the day for this country, so without the talk and since. So for today now, for today right, we will still try entertain ourselves for what they happen for America, gone. Now no as they play so just as we are all different in the star, so you know everything now. You know we are different in the star, remember? Now, so different celebrities from different feeds, be it wrestling, another one, musical, like superstars, who come, even actors and actresses, come Met Gala for inside New York City. So now, know it be celebrities now, more not talk plenty, like people when they act drama, so for Nigeria, people when they say that they act film, say, people when be so man that they sing music and plenty other talents where they get when be say they feed they told and say they be star or they be celebrity. So now so they play for Met Gala. Last year they first do this kind of thing and they comfy get like $31 million from that kind of program. So this year oh boy, na bombo, not this small matter. Plenty celebrity. Now they call this Met Gala for New York City. Some of them might have mentioned their name. Now be the Rock, Jay-Z, Cardi B, Beyoncé, Rihanna, Skepta, and many others. So all those people, so when I mention their names, so when it be Jay-Z, Cardi B, Beyoncé, Rihanna, Skepta, The Rock, and many others, international celebrity. Now they come the Met Gala for New York City. When it be say, man, no be small group, no be the cast for there. You suppose no see all these people when I mention their names, so where they come, the place it go be bombo. Oh boy, yo. New York, this street will make you feel brand.

in New York. Yes, I can make it in New York, and I can make it anywhere. So now I make I throw that song. So when you see one of the celebrities like Jay-Z and Alicia Keys sing way back, so mono talk plenty. Back to the matter. So for this mega gala event, when we are gist for today, now we want just to come out for today when many celebrities with unique dressing attend. When I mean unique dressing, that is a special dressing. If now trust that they wear before normal dressing we share to you, get it to do in a unique way. You don't understand, everybody dress differently, very funny way. Where they say, man, if you see a man, you go tire. So if you dress like diva, which is they dress like girls, you don't understand that kind of a thing. Where they say, man, if you did there, oh boy, the thing will boost your morale. Say all those men, not be here. People even the way they dress to the extent, say, you not go even know, say, oh, now this celebrity, I must tell you, my people, now the one, when you funny me pass for this kind of gist, I must not forget. Now be this guy, what did they call The Rock. You know, say The Rock says he did there when the wrestler in now come with a skirt after he don't know in suit finish. He wears skirt boots, or to say, man, he got look different, look unique as he play for there. So, to my people, that place now bomb and not be small. So, I don't know what you got all for this kind of matter. So, our WhatsApp number one I felt cool just now. Don't forget to 980-5191-8139. I record the WhatsApp number again for clarity sake, 0051918139. So anything where you can talk, congre us, follow us, relate, talk your own. If you be tired when you want to become celebrity or start tomorrow, or you feel like all these ones that they entertain you, or they like what they do, so you gotta write your own, so that we gotta talk our own together one-on-one for chatting. So my people, now yeah, now we'll match our break. Finally, as I remember, I first saw the theologian, if you call me Mr. T. Now for Israel Banacular Radio, now we they flow you this recent inflow based on our people on our BC, same time, same station tomorrow by the grace of God. Bye for

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1: 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It's time.

the Son, and of the Holy Spirit. Amen. You expired, Jesus, but the source of life gushed forth for souls, and the ocean of mercy opened up for the whole world. O fount of life, unfathomable divine mercy, envelop the whole world and empty yourself out upon us. O blood and water which gushed forth from the heart of Jesus, as a fount of mercy for us, I trust in you. O blood and water which gushed forth from the heart of Jesus, as a fount of mercy for us, I trust in you. O blood and water which gushed forth from the heart of Jesus, as a fount of mercy for us, I trust in you. Our Father, who art in heaven, hallowed be thy name. Thy kingdom come, thy will be done, on earth as it is in heaven. Give us this day our daily bread, and forgive us our trespasses, as we forgive those who trespass against us. And lead us not into temptation, but deliver us from evil. Amen. Hail Mary, full of grace, the Lord is with thee. Blessed art thou among women, and blessed is the fruit of thy womb, Jesus. Holy Mary, Mother of God, pray for us sinners, now and at the hour of our death. Amen. I believe in God, the Father Almighty, creator of heaven and earth, and in Jesus Christ, his only Son, our Lord, who was conceived by the Holy Spirit, born of the Virgin Mary, suffered under Pontius Pilate, was crucified, died, and was buried. He descended into hell. On the third day he rose again from the dead. He ascended into heaven, and is seated at the right hand of God the Father Almighty. From there he will come to judge the living and the dead. I believe in the Holy Spirit, the Holy Catholic Church, the communion of saints, the forgiveness of sins, the resurrection of the body, and life everlasting.

treasury of compassion inexhaustible. 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

0: 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Abi?
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0: 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Onagiboseo. 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Or we San Central Rua or Equipen Quebno. 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Okido Isan Satisti with Upiaja. Matweba vi Bifei Jakirahin, where I babu to Isan. Matthew Esan is a man fairy. Esan Street in a Louis, Esan Banacolas Radio. Valenbo Jayena, Ian, Jayena, Mano, Esan Banacolas Radio. But as about that, I'm a little bit of back, you know. But as about within our man, by Majima, my egg, my neighbor, and any portrait was up number. So, in about us about the Pisario. Only 00519 18139. Back on my honor, send 00519 18139. You know that's about our group in Arema. Peter and Maki Egmeniva, Michael Zobilu, 101, in Inogale, Matweba, Ado Metalli, Noria, non, and making all this work in the VC. Only get boost, and Marandoni, and my dad's Bibles, and I'm going to tell me, Fano, Mammy, and that Barry, and that Bariva. 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Ora no sara meswili na choi. Duna J. Trump, poor and home, and making a mama, my Leon CCV, you told one who knows some of Nigeria. Or me, your son, or making any Twizikan, and making a Guadalupe, the Valitone Unamu, maybe no individual party ticket, but as I can make your son, or any, or that tag it be, Kessie Messina, Lou, or Budage, or every Bombushovi, it is so with any, near a Langina, or a Guinea Quake, near Guadalupe, near Uno Sama, Regia, Wundigo Sanubla. So, we are not serious. Ibo Shaye, Oma Gwama Tanya, Elenanya, B. Uhili, Natural Isan Street. So, Oni Yeni Madana, Elenanya, Ibo Kisan, Oria, so, Nosu, United States of America, Naturally, Duna, J. Trump, Noria, so, Reda, Rosisig, Bea, Oria, so, Reda, Rosisig, Book, Bea, No Serio, B. America, to Oni Yeni Madana, Elenanya, Oe, Noribo, My Cafe, Bano, Serio, Bobo Russian Yevo. Be Maki Fergie, Bill Kilno Rabo, nor a boy, Hamdi. Even the sort of one I mean, Makata, Bubani Russian Ye, or your Natana. So, Honor and Noribo. So, Lee, Oriana Wokirabo, no book, Bano Serio. Oriana, where your mammy is today, when I may say, Hamdi, also that your mammy, or rest about all the Bijaro, Utomanic Mosam and Nigeria, is that you may age, but I go to our Belogima, Kona, not know that so. Because the Bonora, Bachelorano, Sabo, Living, or Jan Rabo, no book, Bano Serio, no, is about Makinami. Honestly, I know Noribo, eh, they are no even Jaro soon. Even known, I'm making a creamy, even known, I'm making. Nano, even a jar of Madia Titan of Intility, and Yonazi, and Ozzy and Makak Bulls, and Villa Nanya, each hour, even a jar of Dasunu Titity, in Nigeria, Dana, no, and the Mekatama, even a jar of Bano Serro, Iborefek, Jabi, or eight Tata, ever no Sema, yeah, you ever no Sema watching in Mamarik, Titity, it under Sumula, Bonaji, in the Jarasumu, Madia Tamawa, Yonazine, Onozi Senori war. 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catch your dinner so only dinner now Louis Washington DC we borrow or you borrow are you so let me know na nigga no ban me swelling on in Australia United States of America na choi Donald J. Trump or ye bejaro or wasika yo we then are me or mulare su to United States but back in order you're lenanya or did you know why any so you know kino ja begina ye vina alu ebu no so ena mi oja no ebore ayo or ebo yoda okay no ebo boye ni yi or nanya wo so iro emi no jaro re agwa anu re sunu buke san ma vadeo baroboso makche vay ma ta obaye kogbe
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3: Vocation, oh yeah, my vile, money working Holy Family Media House. Oh, hey, hey, not the Kami, what toy store, not the Kami, Uromi. Eastern Binoculars, or our toy. 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
0: 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ball. Muse, but back on the vocal, sissy, book, book, book, book, book, book, sissy, the injury, you know, injury, creator. What are the very clan? We eat, Besono, you know, no one, Miss Williamia, EFBI, director, BOK, you know, military person there, you know, create a Morano Jaro, you know, more, you know, and the American more than again, only Donald J. Trump or Uboria. And Sarebara Chigina, Ubora, and Ona, in that role, your highest, not a mere, it was a robot more, no caribou, shy, equal boy. Eda dead or alive, but back in the suburb more than again, the wise in the domi, or ni, or I'm not sure, or to a pony, United States, but a share. So, you can.

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2: 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Oh, hey, hey, na se kamye wo toy store, na se kamye wo romi. 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
2: Evocation, oh yeah. 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

holy, holy desire. In the first letter of St. Paul to the Corinthians, chapter 6, verse 19, the scripture tells us that our body is the temple of the Holy Spirit. 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

0: 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First, the headlines. ANEC resumes final CVR phase Monday, 11th May. Comrade Solomon speaks. Edo to lift 95 intending pilgrims for 2026 Hajj, May 18th. ADC confirms Atiku's 90 million naira payment for presidential nomination form. My name is Joseph Osayamo Igori, and now the news in details. The Independent National Electoral Commission has announced that the third and final phase of the nationwide continuous voters registration will commence on May 11, 2026 as preparation intensify ahead of the 2027 general elections. In a statement issued Tuesday by the chairman of its Information and Voter Education Committee, Mohammed Kudu Haruna, the commission said the exercise would run until July 10, 2026, providing another window for eligible Nigerians to register. Meanwhile, the Independent National Electoral Commission, INEC, says it has registered 93,220 new voters in Edo, recorded during the first two phases of the exercise conducted between August and April 2025. Obong Afanga, the resident electoral commissioner, REC, in Edo, disclosed this on Friday during a news conference in Benin as the commission released the timetable for the final phase of the continuous voters registration CVR exercise in the state. Mr. Afanga said the final phase of the registration exercise will begin on Monday, 11th May and end on 10th July across the 18 local government areas of the state. According to him, INEC has deployed two voter enrollment devices to each local government area and published detailed schedules showing registration venues and dates for all wards, promising to adhere to the schedule strictly. Reacting in an interview with our reporter, Comrade Solomon stated that there was not enough awareness created for the registration of new voters, noting that the lack of proper sensitization amounts to disenfranchisement. He therefore encouraged citizens to come out and register so they can fully participate in the electoral process. He urged Nigerians not to be discouraged, stressing that transforming the nation is a collective responsibility and a sensitive matter that no one should shy away from.
1: Hello, my listeners. I'm Comrade Solomon. As for me, enough awareness is not created in the registration of new voters, because in the past many were disenfranchised, many voters were disenfranchised as a result of lack of proper awareness or sensitization for the people of Nigeria. So we make many of the eligible voters to be disqualified automatically. So not created, you know, like we have radio, television, social media, so many other platforms whereby this information can be disseminated to the general public to be aware that new voter registration is ongoing.
0: In a separate news, the Edo State Pilgrim Welfare Board says the 95 intending pilgrims for the state for the 2026 Holy Pilgrimage to Saudi Arabia will be airlifted on May 18th. The Executive Secretary of the Board, Ahaji Muhammad Kabi Erenga, disclosed this on Thursday in Benin City during an interview with journalists. Erenga said all necessary arrangements had been concluded to ensure a smooth and hitch-free Hajj exercise for the intending pilgrims. We'll take a short break now. See the government on the news today. ADC confirms Atiku's 90 million naira payment for presidential nomination form. We'll bring you details of these more shortly. Please stay tuned.
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0: Welcome back and thank you for staying tuned. You are still on to Pisan Binoculars Radio News on the Hour, and remember, a positive attitude can brighten your day always. Stay positive today. And now the rest of the news. The African Democratic Congress has confirmed that former Vice President Atiku Abubakar has paid for his presidential form to contest under the party's platform and has received his payment receipt. This was disclosed in its official statement posted on its X account on Saturday. The ADC described the developments as part of what it called a wider political shift within the party, framing it as a moment of strategic significance in its evolving electoral posture. Ex-war troops of the Joint Task Force Northeast Operation Hardin Kai have killed 50 members of Boko Haram ISWAP fighters in a failed assault launched on Headquarters 27 Brigade in Buni Gari and the Buni Gari choke point of Guba local government area of Yobe State. Confirming the incident on Saturday in a press statement, the media information officer, Headquarters Joint Task Force Northeast Operation Hardin Kai, Lieutenant Colonel Sani Uba, said troops of the operation had once again demonstrated overwhelming combat superiority, decisively crushing a large-scale coordinated attack by ISWAP terrorists on Headquarters 27 Brigade at Buni Gari and the Buni Gari checkpoint in the early hours of Thursday, 8 May 2026. And that is the size of things on the hours today. For comments, feedback, and info with us, send your update on 0805191-8139. You can also reach us via email on asambanoclass9@gmail.com. And on behalf of Asambanoclass Radio News Crew, thank you for staying tuned. My name is Joseph Osayamo Igonri. Have a pleasant day today.
3: Ege na re kahi ebesunu oto isan la oto edo remu oto Nigeria rebe oye kona besan radio wa muwa wa zore babulu wa re kavaho.
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8: Welcome to Sports Daily from Esan Barnacola's Radio. I am Big Billy. First from the local sport. The Nigeria Olympic Committee has officially thrown its weight behind the newly inaugurated Nigerian Netball Federation, marking a strategic return for our sport with deep historical roots in the country. In a separate news, Lionel Messi says Argentina fans are right to dream of a second straight World Cup crown, but once other contenders, including France and Spain, are in better shape. In another development, Liverpool missed the chance to all but secure Champions League football next season after a 1-1 draw against wounded Chelsea on Saturday. The Blues had lost 6 consecutive Premier League games to fall out of contention for a top 5 finish to the UEFA Champions League next season. This is the Beat of Sport from Asian Binoculars Radio. I am Big Billy saying do have a lovely day. And God bless you all.
9: Welcome to entertainment news from Eastern Binoculars Radio Uromi. First, the headlines. Amapiano more lucrative than rap, Charlie Poppy claims. Police arrest ex-BB Niger winner Ilabeye's father over assault after viral video. My name is Jide Chinenye. Now the entertainment news in details. Nigerian rapper and singer Charlie Poppy has revealed why he switched from rap music to singing. Featuring in a recent episode of the Afrobeat Intelligence podcast, the cast hitmaker explained that he was originally a rap star but embraced Amapiano for financial reasons. According to him, Amapiano is more lucrative than rap music. Charlie Poppy said rap was his first love, but he struggled to make a fortune from it, partially due to Nigerian music fans' orientation and lack of support. In separate news, operative of the Federal Capital Territory FCT Police Command has arrested one Emmanuel Odiniya, father of former Big Brother Niger housemate Ilabeye, over suspected domestic violence. It was reported earlier, reality TV star cried out for help during an Instagram live stream on Friday night. A viral clip video captured moments where the father was brutally assaulting the celebrity, raising concerns amongst Nigerians. Responding to the concern, the police public relations officer of the FCT Command, SP Josephine Ade, in a statement on Saturday said the lady was immediately rescued and taken to hospital after the alarm. To wrap up the entertainment news, the headlines again. Amapiano more lucrative than rap, Charlie Poppy claims. Police arrest ex-BB Niger winner Ilabeye's father over assault after viral clip video. This will be today on entertainment news. Thank you for listening. I am Judy Chinenye, saying have a nice day.

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4: 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I am your host, Ms. Judy K, and today I've got a lot of rare present happenings to yarn you all the things and things will happen for that side of entertainment industry as of today. So make you just sit down well, no be in haste, no TV noise go distract you, because you get as if you say you not get the info as the day on its details, or the gist in details, because you're not gonna miss any of today's entertainment gist. It's gonna interest you to know all. So before I give you the full package as the day on my table today, make we quickly go on a short musical break, a very snappy one to relax your body, your spirit, and your soul for the entertainment way day on my table today. Please enjoy that sweet melody.

Welcome back from that short musical break. Yes, we relax your body, your soul, and your mind for the entertainment, for the yarn where I want yarn today. So like I said before, I give you updates and info, all the latest happenings will happen for the side of entertainment industry. Yes, for this Niger, where me and you day like this and even beyond. So anything that got to do with entertainment, we got you covered. So the first info on my table today says, it can only be God. Lady can finally marry man who broke her heart 3 times. So they come from a Nigerian lady, actually. She posted this on X handle, on TikTok actually, where she captioned this particular video. It says, finally got married to someone, that same person that broke my heart 3 times. 3 good times, now I think she write. So the post where she make actually, she, this is sparkled boosts or sparkled reactions online. Imagine say, this lady now, she not even tell us the detail of what happened, but people come the reason now, say, the caption don't really summarize everything. Somebody break your heart the first time, the guy can't break your heart the second time, you can't break him the third time. Now you are married to the person and you are happy. After you don't write, say, finally got married to the same person that broke my heart 3 good times, it can only be God. So how do you see this? How do you see it? Because some people be like, I don't want to marry that person. After all, you know, love me. Now why you break my heart? But actually, the reason why the guy broke her heart, they're not still lost. They're not still lost the incident that happened or that resulted into that, you know, heartbreaking. But the thing is that the lady actually, you know, admitted that the guy broke her heart 3 good times. So what again do you need to know? As he come post on my people come the comments. No more, the comment section was flooded with mixed comments and their feelings. People come, they be like, so this lady like this, like how? Waiting be the reason why you won't marry the person. You get? So now you reason I'm this way. You did date a guy, or even you are married, when you are dating your husband, you can't say that your boyfriend that time, you know, they always do something, say, na go break up or go break your heart. So breaking of heart, not me say, tough, na come break up. If you do something, it will make you cry, weep. You know, just like waiting, they do all the time. If you be cheating, if you say the person, they beat you. If you say the person, not even they cooperate at all. So they always do something, it will make you they in pain. And all these things, the result is loving the person. Because the person where you know love, you know, if you break your heart. You get? So now, loving this guy, the guy they break this girl heart 3 times, but finally they are married. So what do you have to say to this type of prayer? You can say, is it God's doing? So people come to you and say, person break your heart 3 times and you still went ahead to marry the person. One person comes to you and say, and madam, as you can't ignore signs for this relationship, can't still enter marriage with them. Now you say you go see wonders. So of a conversation they cry. So that is like, you see, when they say another man meat, another man poison, you think they're joking. This is what they mean. That's where, you know, like some people like this, when they see signs, like all these things are clear signs that that person will really show you shege when you marry him. But this girl, she did not see that. Like she see love. The breaking of heart was just signs that you know, they will get stronger at it when they get married. Maybe that way till she see. People come to remind her, say, as you don't ignore signs. Maybe all those things now, red flag, cheating, where she not mention, if you be cheating though, if you be a lie, so if you be keeping late nights, if you be choosing your friends over you, like there are many, many things where people they see as red flags, where they break people's hearts. Like some boys now, they go choose their boyfriend, their friends, their peers over their wife, over their girlfriends, over their spouse, you get? They don't even care. If they there with their girlfriend, they discuss something important. And maybe their friends call, hey guy, come this side. No. Something they go abandon everything. Just right. Just like that, they go. Some girls, they don't like them. Those can't feel break out. So now, as a girl, you see all these signs, you can't ignore them. Go marry the person. You wait till you expect. Now, what did they tell them? Say, you go see wonders, so. You go see wonders, but we don't know. Sha, maybe not God. As he talk, I'll say it can only be God. To the next info day here on my table today, Vedat Man calls out APC over stranded women in Abuja after campaign. Gifts
$1,000 support. Where they come from, eh? Our social media activist, Very Dark Man, he can share, you know, experience what happened, you know, in Abuja. Where all these women, they go mobilize them, they go carry them actually, carry the women, they even wear their APC uniform. APC people carry those women, may they go do campaign for them. You know, now election on the curve, so people know they don't they carry people, they do campaign, and especially our women. They are mothers in the village, we don't know anything. Now these people, they go carry. Give them uniform, APC uniform, they wear, go the campaign in Abuja. So they promise them, because Redak Maleta asked those women when he met them stranded in Abuja. After the campaign, they not give them anything. He can ask them, what motivate you people to come out like this, come the campaign? So last now, what can happen, I come they stranded. The women talk, say they promise them empowerment and support for attending the campaign's activities. They promise them. You see the thing? So after giving them the promise, the empty promises were blew off their head. Now, after the campaign, they disappeared. Leaving those women. Women, no, not be say, now men be say, if anything happened, they fit take to their head. Now women, we no feel wrong. Now them, they leave for Abuja, stranded. They dare like there's no money to even transport themselves, go back to their houses. Where that man can see them. After he asked them many questions, they can't tell them. He pitied them. He gave each and every one of them $100, $100 each, which amounted to $1,000. Now, we see he give to each of them $100 each. May they travel, may they go back to their house, go rest. So he comes to the talk, say, this kind of thing like this, say, no good. Say, if you now know, say, now no go do all the promise when they promise people, why now they do them? Some people come to the talk, say, why those women, they know they this country, like, I mean, they don't know what thing they happen. Since how many years now, where everything, they climb, they go. All the promise where they make before, now vote, they don't give you now. Now this one, way, now one vote again, now they will give you. So, why would they even go in the first place? Now the question was that they ask the women. But Redak Man, you know, really judge them. Because, so, like, all these old women are so vulnerable. Like, they can actually, you know, they don't even, sometimes they don't reason like that. They are aging already, so don't gather them. Go give them, you know, polo, APC polo, may they go, they do campaign, say, now APC we go follow. That is one thing. Almost some people can't even, they talk, say, like, this country, like this, you go shop, you say, with money, some people go still sell their vote again. But we don't know, so you waiting be your own thoughts. Now, the update about how Redak Man helped those stranded women in Abuja after campaigning for APC. So the next info where I carry come today. I don't know what gave me the ginger to Frank Edwards recount his early attempt to get married. This one, they come from a popular Nigerian gospel singer, Frank Edwards. So today he did share actually a humorous but emotional story about his early attempt to seek a woman's daughter hand in marriage. Frank Edwards, yes, where they sing gospel music. So he tell us today what thing happened, you know, at his very early stage of his career, even at his early stage of his life, he wanted to get married, wanted to settle down. This eagerness to settle down at a very young age, he did embody that time. That time he first released his first album. That time now, so maybe this small money where they get come the shack and be like, I go marry, I go do a thing there inside. That is, you know where the problem is. And then go approach the mama where born the daughter, where born the girl where you won't marry. So the mother come they ask a question. Say, how far now? How are you? As they were, you know, conversing. Now, dear, the woman can ask him one question, and the question now let us spoil everything. He can ask the, you know, this gospel singer, Frank Edwards, say, where is your mother? Come, young man, hope you eat vegetable. Where is your mother? Like that question now, how do you see it? Is it embarrassing? Is it like looking out for someone or caring? Like, person can't see you now they talk about I won't marry your daughter. The mother-in-law to be can they ask you, say, young man, she hopes say you they chop vegetable and they wear your mama can they? That kind of question, how you go see him? So when you know you can't hear this question, like the statement, like everything can change, his mood change. You know, can't understand anything again concerning that conversation. He was so embarrassed, and after hearing the remark, so he decided to, you know,
you know, just keep quiet, because the body just feel like they pump or cold water. So why they talk on today? Because that was actually waiting, stop him from getting. See, today the guy never marry. Yes, he never marry. Not because he no want marry, not because he no get money, not because of waiting happened earlier. But you know, this sometimes like this, gonna be like, let me share waiting happened earlier or any stage of his life or his career. So that time you say you don't know waiting push him. Now why people talk say maybe not love, now if push you. Because I remember recently when some artists like that, Nigerian gospel artists, they marry some of them, the boys, girl, ladies, their guys, they marry. So people want to mention Frank Edward. I remember when Moses Blitz got married to a Ghanaian. So people going to mention Frank Edward, say when you go marry this, that, that. So himself, you like say no even there ready. This way they share story of waiting push up that early stage of his own life. So that question now where the woman can ask him, it can't sound like embarrassment. Person can ask whether he's a chopped vegetable and where is your mother. If you be say the interpretation of BB say you are not looking good. Person where they where mama they take care of, where they eat vegetables so will look good. You get or they see well. So that is it also. He can't, you know, later marry the girl again. That is that. And why he can't share them so that people will at least learn or laugh, because it's humorous. My face, something will feel make you laugh. So my people right about now, make sure go on another musical break. Because you know why? Music, they're good for the body, and if they're good, they go well with entertainment. So enjoy that music lover of music. And they come back, enjoy that sweet melody. Okay.

Welcome back from that musical break. I hope you love it and also you vibe to it. Moving forward to the next info, the next story where they on my table today says, I can never carry plates for my man. Ladies, pack.

and she don't like him. Yes, she don't. You don't talk say like she just ever since the mama born and she come to grow. They see her mother. They do all these kind of things. Say she not just like him. So because of that, she no go fit do am for her own marriage. So that can, you know, daily routine or the things where her mother they do for the marriage, washing up, they do all those things. She consider them as absurd. So she doesn't want to do it. And why she they explain and be say, according to her, no be say the mama no raise her to they do all those things. But growing up, she can't define her like woman doing all those things for house where the man no they do anything only to provide. Say. She no fit do that kind of thing for her own man when she gets married. So now when she come take him, come online so that people will hear waiting has to be her, waiting be her own take. And according to her, she said her mama, they cook every day like this. So when they come, when the woman and the man come back from work, the woman go enter kitchen. The man go enter inside, go the rest, go the read newspaper, go the rest, like they watch TV and all that. So the woman go the kitchen, they cook. After cooking, she will serve the man. She will wait for the man to finish eating. She will carry the plate. So now that one self, even the pain up, that kind of plate. So she no fit carry plates where her husband eat with. And she go only serve you food when she dey in a good mood. Now wait till she talk. So now waiting your own take on this, how you see her own, you know, observation, you know, about her parents' daily routine. She says she don't like them. She cannot do those things when she get married. So how you see them? Wait though. But some people be like that my mother is in my room, my mother they teach me how to do all those things. So that when you marry, you can't follow your own part, your mother's path. The way your mother they do things, they do your own. So that as wait though, people can't even ask questions. Say as your mother they do all this thing, others can't think for her marriage, like for your own family now. The papa know they beat them, then they get problem. Which means she they do her well now. So why you can't talk say no, you don't do that kind of thing for your own? He said, nah, like the thing is too much. They're supposed to the share work. As they come back from work, the father go they maybe they wash plates, the mama go they cook. Because the both of them now them come out go work. Say why must we be saying that only woman go they cook? The man go they read book or go they watch TV. Say that kind of thing she know if you do them. Now why people can't tell her for comment section say want to find husband go hard for you. This is why they talk this kind of thing online. Now what if she just don't like, I don't know how it's not go call him, I don't know how I want to describe him, but she just don't like it. You know, some people actually are like that though. So, like some women, they don't like doing house chores. They find it very, very difficult to do house chores. So they don't like it. They feel doing anything about house chores, they don't feel like them. But the one way I know just understand me, the one when she talks, she can only serve her husband food only when she's in the mood. I really need someone to explain that part to me, that you will serve your husband food when you are in the mood. So when you are not in the mood, the husband will go carry food himself or more. I need to understand that part. So my people, now here I go talk with for today's entertainment gist. Thank you so much for listening. Till tomorrow, I'll be bringing another fresh package on entertainment gist. Thank you for listening. I remain your host, Ms. Judy K. Have a lovely day.

0: A boy, I was saying, Marat, more it be in the way, in the way, because I can't currently be much a Catholic Christians. Mekata, the nigger, on the bed, Menacho, the bed. I was on the ground, my shake book, we a Kayuami, Connie, be a critter, because I can't really be a bonny bin. The Menato, on time to carry. Any Saturday we be gone here, very tired of here. In way we keke or no, Ozzy in here, on your jay or man in the Thailand. On our near, on our ye, Ebi, O Loki, Jesus Christi, Jesu, Nimaga, Red Dog Dabari, Nye Koi, or Dagbo. May John said I may have to not have to carry Elena. Rema. 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And you two, the Oposano Black, Keke, the Luenina. And I feel you are Kiriano Luna. Connie and Amy Jess Kissina. There we call Yola Bona. Magbon. And I try to carry call him OJ Amy, OJ Naka Lu. What I'm gonna. No, I even a belt. Any keke, any local keke, or me a tana, any a tie keke, it bore a keke. Oh, I mean, I'm kena, or he, it be a ramena, yeah. By ramen on Jason, I yeah, it bore cow dagmory. Any Bosano Blana, any boy from Natamama, ye, ye, he just kissed him, okay, we only Ramena, Coena, O Brocky, John Ramenelia, we open there, Natural River, Jordan, Ede Jordan. Ivani Ona Ramena, and what I know, ye, Jesu, ye, or he, Uncle Panos on the Black, any, where more. Anna, Ona, Rana Mawa, the Ebi, I'm not here, a red boy, the Ubi, no him be a very boy, but a man, no him be on a shame, no him be Idu. No Idu. On our new book on Anna Tamawa, no him, no mobile, no, no, do the Tama, the Ona, or a yogi, E, Ona, or he, or no, I him, an actual Messiah.
1: My people, you know say health now wealth, but sometimes money fit make person fear hospital. Abi?
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In the name of the Father, and of the Son, and of the Holy Spirit, amen. I welcome you all to Eastern Binoculars Radio, your number one radio station in Eastern Land. It's Sunday Delight, and today we are bringing to you a very wonderful topic titled The Names of Jesus in the Bible. Before we go into details, let's take a musical break, and when we get back, we will look at some of the names of Jesus in the Bible. Stay with us.

Welcome back and thank you for staying tuned. If you are just joining us, this is Sunday Delight, and here we talk about God, the things of God, how it affects us and how our lives as Christians affect the people around us. Today our topic is the name of Jesus in the Bible. And after experiencing the authority and power of Jesus as he spoke peace to a raging sea, the disciples were left sitting in the stillness, wet from the rain, and wondering, "Who is this man?" they asked. "Even the winds and waves obey him." That's we see in Matthew chapter 8 verse 27. And over again, the Bible answers this amazing question by giving us a glimpse of the character of Jesus through the names and description we find of him. Now we are going to look at some of the names of Jesus in the Bible. In 1 John chapter 2 verse 1, he is the Advocate. In Revelation 1 8, he is the Almighty. In Revelation 22 verse 13, he is the Alpha and the Omega. In Revelation chapter 3 verse 14, he is the Amen. In Hebrews chapter 3 verse 1, he is the Apostle of our profession. In 1 John chapter 2 verse 2, he is the atoning sacrifice for our sins. In Acts the Apostles chapter 3 verse 15, he is the Author of life. In Hebrews chapter 12 verse 2, he is the Author and Perfecter of our faith. In Hebrews chapter 2 verse 10, he is the Author of salvation. In Revelation chapter 22 verse 13, Jesus is the beginning and the end. In 1 Timothy 6 verse 15, he is the blessed and only ruler. In John chapter 6 verse 33, Jesus is the bread of God. In John chapter 6 verse 48, he is the bread of life. In Ephesians chapter 2 verse 22, he is the chief cornerstone. And in 1 Peter chapter 5 verse 4, Jesus is the chief shepherd. In 1 John chapter 2 verse 22, he is the Christ. In John chapter 1 verse 3, he is the Creator. In Romans chapter 11 verse 26, Christ is the Deliverer. In 1 John chapter 1 verse 2 or 5, chapter 5 verse 20, Jesus is the eternal life. In Isaiah chapter 9 verse 6, he is the everlasting Father. In John chapter 10 verse 9, he is the gate. In Revelation 19:11, he is faithful and true. In Revelation chapter 1 verse 5, he is the faithful witness. In Revelation 3:14, he is faith and true witness. In John chapter 1 verse 120 verse 28, and in Hebrews chapter 1 verse 8, he is God. In Revelation chapter 1 verse 17, he is the first and the last. In John chapter 10 verses 11 and verse 14, Jesus is the good shepherd. In Revelation chapter 3 verse 14, he is the faith and true witness. In Hebrews chapter 13 verse 20, he is the great shepherd. In Hebrews chapter 4 verse 14, Jesus is the great high priest. In Ephesians 1:22, Jesus is the head of the church. In Hebrews chapter 1 verse 2, he is the heir of all things. In Hebrews chapter 2 verse 17, he is the high priest. In Revelation chapter 3 verse 7, he is holy and true. In Acts of the Apostles chapter 3 verses 14, he is the Holy One. In 1 Timothy 1 verse 1, he is hope. In Colossians 1:27, Jesus is the hope of glory. In Luke chapter 1 verse 69, Christ is the horn of salvation. In John chapter 5 verse 58, he is the I Am. 2 Corinthians chapter 4 verse 4 tells us that Christ is the image of God. And in 1 Timothy chapter 1 verse 17, he is the King in Tenor. But John chapter 1 verse 49 tells us that Jesus is the King of Israel. And in Matthew 27 verses 11, we see Jesus as the King of the Jews. In 1 Timothy 6 verse 15, he is the King of Kings. And in Revelation 15:3, he is the King of the Ages. Revelation 13:8 tells us that Jesus is the Lamb, while John 1 chapter 29 tells us that Jesus is the Lamb of God.
First Peter chapter 1 verse 19, we see Jesus as the Lamb without blemish. And in First Corinthians chapter 15 verse 45, Jesus is described as the last Adam. In John 14 verse 6, is the life. In John 8 verse 12, is the light of the world. Revelation 5:5 tells us that Jesus is the Lion of the tribe of Judah. And in Revelation chapter 1 verse 18, He is the living one. We'll take a short break. Stay with us.

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If you are just joining us, we're still on Eastern Binoculars Radio, your number one radio station in Eastern, and it's Sunday for Life. Like I said, today we are looking at the names of Jesus in the Bible. And as Christians, there are 1,001 names that we can call Jesus, who is our Savior. And as Christians, we should have a personal relationship with Christ. If not, I don't know how we are Christians. He is not just our Father. We should be able to call Him by Father, a personal relationship with Him. And so we are bringing us today numerous names of Jesus as seen in the Bible that we can easily call Him because He is what? He is our Savior, and we should have a personal relationship with this man. Now in Revelation chapter 1 verse 18, He is the living one. And in Revelation chapter 5 verse 5, He is the Lion of the tribe of Judah. 1 Peter chapter 2 verse 4 tells us that Jesus is the living stone. And 2 Peter chapter 2 verse 20 tells us that He is Lord. After the apostles came, 36 called Him Lord of all. Why 1 Corinthians 2 verse 8 called Him Lord of glory. Revelation 19 verse 16 says He is the Lord of lords. And Jeremiah 23 verse 6 calls Him Yahweh, Lord our righteousness. 1 Corinthians 15:48 tells us that Christ is the man from heaven. And Hebrews 9:15 says it's the mandate of the new covenant. Isaiah 9 verse 6 says Jesus is the mighty God. Morning Star, as he is seen in Revelation chapter 22 verse 16. While Revelation 22:16 also says it's the offspring of David. He is God, the only begotten Son of God, as seen in John chapter 1 verse 18. And our great God and Savior are seen in Titus chapter 2 verse 13. 1 Corinthians 1 verse 30 says He is our holiness. 2 Corinthians 11 verse 2 says He is our husband. 2 Thessalonians 3 verse 3 called Him our protection. While 1 Corinthians 1 30 says He is our redemption. Jesus is our righteousness, as seen in 1 Corinthians chapter 1 verse 30, our sacrificed Passover lamb, as seen in 1 Corinthians 5 verse 7. In 1 Corinthians 1:24, Jesus is the power of God. 1 Peter 2 verse 6 describes Jesus as the precious cornerstone. Isaiah 9 verse 6 called Him the Prince of Peace. While also the Apostles chapter 3 verse 22 says Jesus is the prophet. John 11:25 says He's the resurrection and the life. And Jeremiah 35 verse 5 says Jesus is the righteous branch. After the Apostles 7 verse 2 called Him the righteous one. By 1 Corinthians 10:4 called Him the rock. The roots of David are seen in Revelation chapter 5 verse 5. And He is called the ruler of God's creation. In Revelation chapter 3 verse 14, Jesus is the ruler of the kings of the earth, as seen in Revelation chapter 1 verse 5. And He is described as our Savior in Ephesians chapter 5 verse 23. Jesus is the Son of David, Luke 18:39, and He is the Son of God, John 1:49. Matthew 8:20 described Him as the Son of Man. And Luke 1:32 called Him Son of the Most High God. Hebrews chapter 5 verse 9, we see Jesus as the source of eternal salvation for all who obey Him. 1 Timothy chapter 2 verse 5 says He is the one mediator. Jesus is the stone the builders rejected, as seen in Acts of the Apostles 4 verse 11. While Jesus is the true bread, John 6:32, the true vine. And John 1:14 says Jesus is truth. Jesus is described in John chapter 14 verse 6 as the way, and in 1 Corinthians 1:24, He is called the wisdom of God. In Isaiah 9 verse 6, He is wonderful counselor. And in John chapter 1 verse 1, Jesus is the word. While Revelation 19 verse 13 says He is the word of God. But the question is, do you know Jesus?
And which of these names have you discovered him to be? It is not enough to say we are Christians. As Christians, we should discover him to be a particular thing in our life. Is he your Savior? Is he your Forgiver? Is he your Redemptor? Is he the sacrificial lamb? What have you discovered Jesus to be in your life? This question is not just for you, my listeners. It is for all of us who have called ourselves Christians. And these names and titles define the name of Jesus as presented to us in Scripture. There are fundamental names of Jesus like the Lord Saves, Jesus

the Lord save, Christ the Anointed One, Messiah and Emmanuel, which means God with us, His divinity and humanity, Son of God, Son of Man, the Word and I Am. As a Redeemer, He is our Savior, He is the Lamb of God, He is the High Priest, He is the Mediator and an Advocate. As the Guidance and Life, He is the Good Shepherd, He is the Way, the Truth, the Life, the Bread of Life, and Christ is the Children. As the Messiah, He is the Wonderful Counselor, He is the Mighty God, the Prince of Peace, the Branch, the Root of Jesse, and the Suffering Servant. As a King in sovereignty, He is King of Kings, He is Lord of Lords, the Alpha and the Omega, the Almighty and the Ruler of the Kings on the Earth. And as the Light and Truth of this world, Jesus is the Light of the world, He is the Bright Morning Sun, He is the Wisdom of God, and Jesus is the Fruitful One. And this reflects the diverse imagery used in the Bible, including different titles like the Door, Day Spring, Lion of the Tribe of Judah, which emphasize different aspects of His ministry. And so, my beloved brothers and sisters in Christ, we should know Jesus for who He is in our lives. If He is your Savior, how is He saving you? If He is the Prince of Peace in your life, do you allow His peace to dwell in you? We should always meditate on the names of Jesus, know who Jesus is in our lives, and follow Him diligently so as to experience the blessings that comes from the diverse names and titles of Jesus. Thank you again for joining us today. Remember, Jesus should be known individually to each and every one of us.

就担心。

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1: Bielino,
2: Fiari,
1: Ugi, Juan, Bigger,
2: Hallelujah,
1: and there was an armor, Kyori,
2: Hallelujah,
1: Ibiama, get a barabijo kata,
2: Hallelujah,
1: you was a no blind one,
2: Hallelujah,
1: I do give Ango Marano Amuka,
2: Hallelujah,
1: and Ibiama, get a pano, Sergi,
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1: Welcome to News Headlines from Eastern Binoculars Radio Uromi. As usual, I'm going to be giving you stories from different newspapers. The first newspaper here is Vanguard Newspapers. The first headline says, plane hits pedestrian during takeoff. NDC zones presidency to South for single term. EPL, Liverpool and Chelsea play out 1-1 draw. FCT police detain Ilabeya's father over alleged assault. 2027, ADC presidential aspirant Hayatu Din meets Jonathan. Was Monday, Vanguard newspapers, Haji, 343 Lagos pilgrims land in Saudi Arabia. Corps members lament as water crisis hits Lagos camp. Nigerian doctor fined nearly $1 million for cutting trees in U.S. On the Vanguard newspapers, four killed, four injured in fresh plateau attack clash with security operatives. Iran to play in 2026 FIFA World Cup with conditions. Under probes mother's death after quadruplet delivery and donates 22 million naira to family. Rema and others global superstar to perform at 2026 FIFA World Cup opening ceremony. And the last headline says, fashion, film, star power collide in Lagos as AMVCA 2026 holds tonight. To the next newspaper I have here, which is Punch Newspapers, the first headline says, police arrest two over armed robbery and cultism in Abia. Obi gets green light as NDC zones presidential ticket in South. Casino threats media aids on AI and social media communication. EPL, Liverpool limps towards Champions League with Chelsea draw. Sunday Punch newspapers. Federal government announced partial closure of Ikorodu Sagamu Road for reconstruction. Kwakwaso backs probe into Dadaya disappearance, demands compensation for family. ADC confirms Atiku's 90 million naira payment for presidential nomination form. Cross River lawmaker distributes mini buses and tricycles to constituency. Was one day Punch newspapers, EFCC declares former humanitarian minister Farouk wanted. Baby Niger's 11 in hospital, father arrested for assault, FCT police. Abia ADC chair retains position, vows to unseat OT. Tuale Punch newspapers, play two airlifts, 1,138 pilgrims to Saudi Arabia. FC Barcelona signs move to establish football academy in Bayelsa. Nasarawa unveils committees to hold National Council on Health meeting. Plane hits pedestrian during takeoff at Denver Airport. And the last letter says, Iran demands conditions for World Cup participation. Away from Punch, I will take you to the Nation newspapers. The first letter says, NDC zones 2027 presidential ticket to South. Hamzat experiences confidence, says he is next Lagos governor. Nigeria and U.S. deepen security and counter-terrorism cooperation. Police maintain presence at ACF headquarters amid lingering leadership crisis. Troop crush ISWAP attack on Buni Gwari neutralizes over 50. Nigerian Democratic Congress NDC zones 2027 presidential ticket to South. For the Nation newspapers, CMG condemns Patami's alleged inciting remarks. Remy Tinubu celebrates Queen Salawa Abeni at 65. Lagos Assembly moves to end illegal tax collection, harmonize levies. Dixon, Obi and Kwakwaso arrives NDC convention. What's for the Nation newspapers? Lagos 343 Inugra Pilgrim lands in Saudi Arabia. Funke Akindele urges women to prioritize self-care. Poor documentation behind tax and inheritance disputes, AGF. CPN moves against quackery and tight regulation. And the last letters, final preparations underway as 2026 World Cup kicks off in 33 days. Away from that, the past, let me take you to another paper called Daily Trust Newspapers. The first letter says, Kwakwaso welcomes probe into Dati Yata disappearance. Gombe senator rejects consensus arrangement, resigns from APC. Real reason I shed tear, but no lawmaker speaks on viral video. ERCC declares ex-minister Sadia Umar Farouk wanted. Today, Daily Trust Zebras, police arrest over 3 mock killings in Bauchi. Selfish interests, Ningi blasts Oshobole and Akpabio. Security operatives rescue 5 abducted travelers in Sokoto. I will resign as board chairman if found guilty. Bashir Dahatu. Not Uhuru after feeling insurgent. The story of teenage IDPs. Custom intercepts 425.5 kg tramadol and cannabis in Kwara. And the last seller says over 2,000 Nigerian pilgrims depart Madina for Makkah. Away from the newspapers, let me take you to Daily Post newspapers. This is going to be our last newspaper for today. The first headline says UCL final. Nick Bott names player Arteta should drop. Predict winner of Arsenal versus PSG. Tinubu, Fanny Kayode, and Omokro reject power return to North in 2027. Amotekun arrests 4 suspected terrorists in Ondo. 2027 elections, Obi and Dixon meet Kwakwaso in Abuja ahead of NDC convention. Nigerian Custom parade officer over viral Lagos Benin Road extortion allegations. For the Daily Post newspapers, NSA Ribadu meets United States VP Vance and Rubio in Washington. 4 men convicted in U.S. over Haiti President Moise killing. Suspends Lagos-London flights over technical faults. Nigerian stock market bounces back. Investors record massive 3.24 trillion naira gains. Last Sunday, Daily Post newspapers, World Cup 2026, what Neymar will do if Brazil coach Ancelotti select him. Enrich. And the last seller says, NBBF appoints Feeders as the Tigress head coach. So, wrapping up today's news headlines, thank you for listening. I am Judy Chinenye, saying enjoy the rest of your day.
2: 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Tell them we divide the ocean.
3: Hello, Betashas Nigeria country people. I greet you now once again. Happy Sunday to each and every one of you. We hear the sound of our transmission, though. And the year will not tell the years. And better things equal the year. Welcome to News Across Geopolitical Zone for Niger, where the region topics on binoculars radio Uromi. And we're done ready to summon you another round of updates we did for the papers. My name is not Juju Namani, your show radio country brother. And first of all, the richest CSA, Gombe lawmaker, don't leave APC after they can lose rep tickets. Yes, see for inside news today, Chelsea don't hold Liverpool to end 6-match losing run for EPL. As part of the advocate street compliance with safety protocols to avoid disaster. And look at Chelsea, Bauchi bid farewell to 2,090 pilgrims. Governor Mohammed urged discipline on top seed in the good Saudi Arabia for the Hajj. We could tell you also same for Anambra. Anambra doctors don't threaten to down tools over colleagues' adoption. Very sad one there. And MCE, civil society leaders in the front for INEC intrusion into opposition parties' internal affairs. 2027 NDC don't zone presidential ticket to South, and they can't clear way for Peter Obi others. And I could tell you, say, for inside news again, cause not okay suit against Akwa Ibom LGAs over alleged non-compliance with FOI requests. See for news, Nutrition International Delivery, they don't deliver 48,000 zinc ORS packs to Sokoto, and then they push for stronger state investment for inside child health. See for the news, as the day newspaper, Nigerian singer Divine Ukupo, popularly known as Rema, they don't name him among global music stars, and he don't set to perform but inside the opening ceremony of the 2026 FIFA World Cup or inside the United States. Yes, that one are Nigerian for you. And we could tell you, say, as Lagos APC spokesman on the Clear House of Rap beat, and what octogenarians must do to live beyond 90 years. This only come from Obasanjo. Yes, the man with the experience of what they must do in don't tell now. Kano stakeholders, they seek fast track court for SGBV, will be sexual gender based violence cases where they affect girls' education. And for news again, we hear say male celebrities for inside AMVCA Cultural Day. They can't show different attire yesterday. I'm not see for the matter, MCE don't condemn INEC rule for inside SDP leadership takeover. And for sport matter, Arsenal versus PSG, while Champions League final will kick off by 5 p.m. Make yourself go check that a bit. Anambra NMA don't threaten to down tooth over doctor adoption for dear. Why we not go to adopt doctors? Why we not go to adopt anybody at all? You know, good. TCN don't declare force majore for inside of 132 kV substation after a robbery incident. Man United Fernandes, they win football winter's man award. Yes, football writers man's award. And we're not sure, don't name football writers women's player of the year. And we could tell you also say one person don't buy after Nkonde sucked into aircraft engine during takeoff on runway. That's one of sad news there, but not so it happened. Canada, they get up for star-studded FIFA World Cup 2026 opening extravaganza. And this one say, I would never say no to Uruguay return. Suarez, now you talk that one. And for political matter, we didn't make the round. Jonathan recently registered a party membership with our leadership. We'll talk this one. And to Raki led PDP. Steve for the news update, aggrieved BPE directors, the petition Shitima over alleged breach of public service rules. And I saw that one till Richards Mikutese police arrest father of BB Niger winner for allegedly assaulting daughter. Health engine of national progress who the Togusan will be. Chuko Kosha, the 2023 presidential candidate of the Labour Party, Peter Obi, in don't continue to underscore the importance of health as a development catalyst for any progressive nation. It will come another one now, will be all eyes on Obi, but inside the NDC, as they don't zone their presidency to South. Kwakwa saw the back NDC decision zoning 2027 presidency to South. SDP don't elect Gombe new national chairman, and NCDC they declare no hunter virus for inside Nigeria. Then talk say and they monitor global situation on the matter. Female celebrities for inside AMCCA Cultural Day themselves come with different attire to go and showcase. That's not for the entertainment scene. Uzi Usman, they speak on the pressure of expensive AMBC fashion culture. But for the federal government angle, they seek private sector partnership to unlock investment for inside housing matter. 2027, PDP will return power for inside Oyo despite current challenges. This one they come from Bola Rumi. And NDC Zone 2027 presidency for South, 2021 for North. And we will get the one for North and South. We will see how it will go. Nigerian superstition. That you know, let's have it. You have yourself show for paper. And anyone we know say you know, and make yourself put down to us. Stay for the update where they reach us for today. Lagos don't approve 14 off-grid metering electricity operators and CPN. They move to sanitize Nigeria IT sector and they don't ban on licensed practice. NDC Party Zone 2027 presidential ticket to South. And that matter plenty for the papers. That's how they gist you again and again. Sadia Umar Farouk, the former Minister of Humanitarian Affairs, Indonde declared wanted by the EFCC on charge of criminal conspiracy, abuse of office, and public fund diversion. I'm my country people. I will talk to you today. And it's a culture person for Nigeria. Trust you, get a good time with us. Join us again tomorrow, same time, same station. As we're going to tell you, we're in the middle round on top of the papers. My name is Jojo Namani, your special radio country brother. And until that tomorrow, so I say make you enjoy the rest of your Sunday. Make sure you say, I'm better one, you get it.

In the name of the Father, and of the Son, and of the Holy Spirit, amen. Greetings of peace to you, dear brothers and sisters in Christ. Welcome to Masters of Our Faith from Asan Binoculars Radio, your number one radio station in Asan. Today we'll be taking our first reading from Acts of the Apostles 8, 5-8, 14-17, and the theme is they laid hands on them, and they received the Holy Spirit. In those days, Philip went down to a city of Samaria, and proclaimed to them the Christ, and the multitudes with one accord gave heed to what was said by Philip. And they heard him and saw the signs which he did. For unclean spirits came out of many who were possessed, crying with a loud voice. Many who were paralyzed or lame were healed. So there was much joy in that city. And when the apostles at Jerusalem heard that Samaria had received the word of God, they sent to them Peter and John, who came down and prayed for them that they might receive the Holy Spirit. For the Spirit had not yet fallen on any of them, but they had only been baptized in the name of the Lord Jesus. Then they laid hands on them, and they received the Holy Spirit. Our second reading will be taken from 1 Peter 3:15-18, and the thing is, put to death in the flesh, he was made alive in the Spirit. Beloved, in your hearts, reverence Christ as Lord. Always be prepared to make a defense to anyone who calls you to account for the hope that is in you. Yet, do it with gentleness and reverence, and keep your conscience clear so

were made alive in the spirit. The theme of our gospel reading is that we ask the Father and he will give you another counselor. John 14:15-21. At that time, Jesus said to his disciples, "If you love me, you will keep my commandments. And I will ask the Father, and he will give you another counselor to be with you forever, even the Spirit of truth, whom the world cannot receive because it neither sees him nor knows him. You know him, for he dwells with you and will be in you. I will not leave you desolate. I'll come to you. Yet a little while and the world will see me no more. But you will see me because I live. You will live also. In that day, you will know that I am in the Father, and you in me and I in you. He who has my commandments and keeps them, he it is who loves me, and he who loves me will be loved by my Father, and I will love him and manifest myself to him." Reflection. In today's first reading, we see how the people of Samaria experienced the joy of receiving the good news through the ministry of Philip. They rejoiced that they came to know the true Savior. James and John strengthened them in their faith by laying hands and obtaining for them the power of the Holy Spirit. In today's gospel, Jesus promises the same Holy Spirit, the Counselor, to be with them forever. The Counselor is the Spirit of truth. The Holy Spirit is the promise of the Lord as he departs from this world after fulfilling his mission. So a Christian is never left abandoned by God, but always lives in the Holy Triune God. St. Peter in the second reading advises the people to be ready to answer their adversaries with a defense of gentleness and reverence. This is the consequence of receiving the Holy Spirit. We pray to you, O Lord, this day that you fill us with your spirit of courage and joy. And for all those who are facing tribulation, especially Christians, that the Holy Spirit will give light and strength to those in many religions of the world who are persecuted and discriminated against because of the gospel. In the name of Jesus Christ, we pray. Amen. Thank you for joining us today. God bless you and have a wonderful week.

prayer for Nigeria in distress. All-powerful and merciful Father, you are the God of justice, love, and peace. You rule over all the nations of the earth. Power and might are in your hands, and no one can withstand you. We present our country, Nigeria, before you. We praise and thank you, for you are the source of all we have and are. We are sorry for all the sins we have committed and for the good deeds we have failed to do. In your loving forgiveness, keep us safe from the punishment you deserve. Lord, we are weighed down not only by uncertainties, but also by moral, economic, and political problems. Listen to the cries of your people who confidently turn to you. God of infinite goodness, our strength in adversity, our health in weakness, our comfort in sorrow. Be merciful to us, your people. Spare this nation, Nigeria, from chaos, anarchy, and doom. Bless us with your kingdom of justice, love, and peace. We ask this through Christ our Lord. Most sacred heart of Jesus, Immaculate heart of Mary.

0: Welcome to News on the Hour, reaching you from Esan Binoculars Radio Urumi. First, the headlines. ANEC resumes final CVR phase Monday, 11th May. Comrade Solomon speaks. A door to a lift 95 intending pilgrims for 2026 Hajj, May 18th. ADC confirms Atiku's 90 million naira payment for presidential nomination form. My name is Joseph Osayamo Igori, and now the news in details. The Independent National Electoral Commission has announced that the third and final phase of the nationwide continuous voters registration will commence on May 11, 2026 as preparation intensify ahead of the 2027 general elections. In a statement issued Tuesday by the chairman of its Information and Voter Education Committee, Mohammed Kudu Haruna, the commission said the exercise would run until July 10, 2026, providing another window for eligible Nigerians to register. Meanwhile, the Independent National Electoral Commission, INEC, says it has registered 93,220 new voters in Edo, recorded during the first two phases of the exercise conducted between August and April 2025. Obong Afanga, the resident electoral commissioner, REC, in Edo, disclosed this on Friday during a news conference in Benin as the commission released the timetable for the final phase of the continuous voters registration CVR exercise in the state. Mr. Afanga said the final phase of the registration exercise will begin on Monday, 11th May and end on 10th July across the 18 local government areas of the state. According to him, INEC has deployed two voter enrollment devices to each local government area and published detailed schedules showing registration venues and dates for all wards, promising to adhere to the schedule strictly. Reacting in an interview with our reporter, Comrade Solomon stated that there was not enough awareness created for the registration of new voters, noting that the lack of proper sensitization amounts to disenfranchisement. He therefore encouraged citizens to come out and register so they can fully participate in the electoral process. He urged Nigerians not to be discouraged, stressing that transforming the nation is a collective responsibility and a sensitive matter that no one should shy away from.
1: Hello, my listeners. I'm Comrade Solomon. As for me, enough awareness is not created in the registration of new voters, because in the past many were disenfranchised. Many voters were disenfranchised as a result of lack of proper awareness or sensitization for the people of Nigeria. So we make many of the eligible voters to be disqualified automatically. So enough awareness not created. You're like, we have radio, television, social media, so many other platforms whereby this information can be disseminated to the general public, to be aware that new voter registration is ongoing.
0: In a separate news, the Edo State Pilgrim Welfare Board says the 95 intending pilgrims for the state for the 2026 Holy Pilgrimage to Saudi Arabia will be lifted on May 18th. The Executive Secretary of the Board, Ahaji Muhammad Kabi Erenga, disclosed this on Thursday in Benin City during an interview with journalists. Erenga said all necessary arrangements had been concluded to ensure a smooth and hitch-free Hajj exercise for the intending pilgrims. We'll take a short break now. See the government on the news today. ADC confirms Atiku's 90 million naira payment for presidential nomination form. We'll bring you details of these and more shortly. Please stay tuned.
2: 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It's always vibes and vibes on Esan Radio.
0: Welcome back and thank you for staying tuned. You are still on to Esan Binoculars Radio News on the Hour, and remember, a positive attitude can brighten your day always. Stay positive today. And now the rest of the news. The African Democratic Congress has confirmed that former Vice President Atiku Abubakar has paid for his presidential form to contest under the party's platform and has received his payment receipt. This was disclosed in its official statement posted on its X account on Saturday. The ADC described the development as part of what it called a wider political shift within the party, farming it as a moment of strategic significance in its evolving electoral posture. Ex-Y troops of the Joint Task Force Northeast Operation Harding Kai have killed 50 members of Boko Haram ISWAP fighters in a failed assault launched on Headquarters 27 Brigade in Bunigari and the Bunigari choke point of Guba local government area of Yobe State. Confirming the incident on Saturday in a press statement, the media information officer, Headquarters Joint Task Force Northeast Operation Harding Kai, Lieutenant Colonel Sani Uba, said troops of the operation had once again demonstrated overwhelming combat superiority, decisively crushing a large-scale coordinated attack by ISWAP terrorists on Headquarters 27 Brigade at Bunigari and the Bunigari checkpoint in the early hours of Thursday, 8 May 2026. And that is the size of news on the hours today. For comments, feedback, and info with us, send your update on 0805191-8139. You can also reach us via email on asambinoclass9@gmail.com. And on behalf of Asambinoclass Radio News Crew, thank you for staying tuned. My name is Joseph Osayamo Igonri. Have a pleasant day today.
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1: All right, ladies and gentlemen, my name is Samson Alamano, known as Enjoyment's Landlord. And speaking right now, always listen to Sports Daily on Esan Banacola Radio. 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
2: Welcome to Sports Daily from Esan Banacola Radio. I am Big Billy. First from the local sport. The Nigeria Olympic Committee has officially thrown its weight behind the newly inaugurated Nigerian Netball Federation, marking a strategic return for our sport with deep historical roots in the country. In a separate news, Lionel Messi says Argentina fans are right to dream of a second straight World Cup crown, but once other contenders, including France and Spain, are in better shape. In another development, Liverpool missed the chance to all but secure Champions League football next season after a 1-1 draw against wounded Chelsea on Saturday. The Blues had lost 6 consecutive Premier League games to fall out of contention for a top 5 finish to the UEFA Champions League next season. This is the Beat of Sport from Asian Binoculars Radio. I am Big Billy saying do have a lovely day. And God bless you all.
3: Welcome to entertainment news from Eastern Binoculars Radio Uromi. First, the headlines. Amapiano more lucrative than rap, Charlie Poppy claims. Police arrest ex-BB Niger winner Ilabeye's father over assaults after viral video. My name is Jide Chinenye. Now the entertainment news in details. Nigerian rapper and singer Charlie Poppy has revealed why he switched from rap music to singing. Featuring in a recent episode of the Afrobeat Intelligence podcast, the cast hitmaker explained that he was originally a rap star but embraced Amapiano for financial reasons. According to him, Amapiano is more lucrative than rap music. Charlie Poppy said rap was his first love, but he struggled to make a fortune from it, partially due to Nigerian music fans' orientation and lack of support. In separate news, operative of the Federal Capital Territory FCT Police Command has arrested one Emmanuel Odinia, father of former Big Brother Niger housemate Ilabeye, over suspected domestic violence. It was reported earlier reality TV star cried out for help during an Instagram live stream on Friday night. A viral clip video captured moments where the father was brutally assaulting the celebrity, raising concerns amongst Nigerians. Responding to the concern, the police public relations officer of the FCT command, SP Josephine Ade, in a statement on Saturday said the lady was immediately rescued and taken to hospital after the alarm. To wrap up the entertainment news, the headlines again. Am I piano more lucrative than rap? Charlie Poppy claims. Police arrest ex-BB Niger winner, elaborate father over assault after viral clip video. This is all of it today on entertainment news. Thank you for listening. I am Judy Chinenye, saying have a nice day.

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Sano Pevo Mantueva, Mantueva, the Eastern Banacolas Radio Rapun, you are a Kamaho. On a Boseo Marani and Munas Bavi Uzana, or you San Central Rua, or you Gopin Gopino, or you San Otisu Romeo, or you San Westepo Mau, Okido Eastern Artisti, Upiaja, Mantueva, the big Bifay, Jacrahin, or a Babu Toysan. Matthew Kesan is a man fairy. Isan Street in a movie. Isan Banacolas Radio. Ganebo Jaya na Ian or Jaya Mano. Isan Banacolas Radio. But as about that, I look back, you know. But as about we've been not a man by Majima, my egg, my new one, any portrait, WhatsApp number. And about us about the Pisario. Only 00519183 9. Major Tony, no WhatsApp number, more better than me. Back on my honor, send 00519183 9. You know, that's about that. We've been not a man. But I'm my egg, my new one, Michael Zobilo. 101 in Yogale, Matueva, Ado Metalli, Nori, Anon, and Miki Nori, see where he in the VC. Only get Boose, Marandoni, Mada's Babus, and Maragano Tommy, Fanoa, Mammy, a dark barri, a dark barriva, Maggie Fergin, or Janian, or Hapu, or Rugu, or Livia Carrugu, or Tasunu, or River Kowada Sunu, who will be known, and Megania, or Guinea. 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Nor ya so retag Rosisig bea or a so reda Rosisig book bea no serio we America. So only any mother na Elenanya or nor wo my cafe banano serio bobo restaurant yevo. 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Even the sort of one I mean, Makata, Bani Reshaye, or your Natana, so, Bano and Noribo. So, Lee, Oriana Wokirago, no book, Bano Serva. Oriana, where you are, Mammy, so that you may say, and they also that your Mammy, or rest about all the Pizarro, Utomani, Kunsa, and Nigeria, is that you in Egypt, Bora, Bovadoa, Belogima, Kona, and Pino de Atsu. Because Bona Bachelorano, Sabo, Living, or Jan Rabo, no book, Bano Serra, no, is about Makina. Bano Serra, Noribo, eh, they are no even a jar or soon. Even known, I'm making a creamy, even known, I'm Mammy, or look. Nano, even a jar of Madia Titan of Intility, and Yonazi, and those in the Makak Bulls, a little Nanya, each hour, even a jar of Dasunu Titi, Nigeria, Danano, and the Maka Tamava, even a jar of Bano Serro, Iborefake, Jabi, or eight Tata, ever no Sema, you ever no Sema watching in Mamma Bita Titi, Itanasumu, Bonaji, in the Taradasumu, Madia Tamava, Yonazine, Onozi Senori War. Kimigina or Luna, that Migina, even a jar or Suma Demi, or a good way, even well with way on your Zaka, my honor. So, in your mother, Nano's in his Hanoribo, or Aran or Seron, a Migina, a Iboration, I came you in your Jabi use a no black. Those who said, oh, Blano, that is it, Max, I remember, Riro, yeah, or Mikira Tony, that is all I know, a Migina, who can't, yeah, okay.
to even a terrible Cresson Madiata. Or no, Signor, in a loan, I'm making a RV, Ejoyaye, Hamdi, even a Jarasun, or your Parawasha, Mekatama, or Paisan, nor a Lemigan, I walk below you, or CC, or Sohana, or Ni, or Nozi, in a Rosal and Macareco, or Tabby, or Mon Macadano, Midana. I met Ayana, Yohisa, Avega Kamaho, Mavega Mukiano, Hiri Hiri, Agboyoa, we a CJC in Arefanoa, Bimarel Wobby, Isan Street in Alui, Isan Banacolas Radio. Tony and Makida Nanya, Ole, Oriano Street, United States of America, Natalie Duna J. Trump, Noria Osu Reda Rosisi Bea, and Yana Madame Ame Norivo, Awani Duna J. Trumpuna. Naramigina, Orano Jaro Gora no Boa. Orancho Duna J. Trump, Oria Suna Migina, Osui, United States of America, Natural US, Orano, Namigina, Oshanoso, Oyanatan, Oyuboria, O Ashaboto was a Karimoto Asha and Choi Beast, Aeroplane Captain Ohu, Yeneno Tokia Lutoi, the Wiki Vuan, Uda Sabo, no, you power, or your skirt, Barabo, Makati Ohu, or Liva, Kutoi, you know, the Bio Ohu, Nuto. Converting Russian, which in our to Orano Cero or Eastern America. Abona Yeremi, Orame Sulanacho, Duna J. Trump, Oriana Megina, Evo Russian Arab, Belove, and Invisible Church Security, or one of the persons or a tax in the Bona Bonarevi, Binimai, to New Henorio. So one of the Vanamagra Bonana Ole, how was it Abona Bubano Cero, Nacho, Duna J. Trump, or our lab Bubano Cero, or actually. Thomas Allen, or actually, Ubera no serio, no megina, or agua no be, Ubera no sui, Uto, USA, no ragua no bo, and ragua no receive fuel, they won't tell, but I found it, I found some blada himoto, if it be no revama, or esa bosuno, or no noze vanorio, or noze anorio, and there will be no jania sooner, because I made the name sooner, curate no jania or sooner, or are it be, or look banana yet, or even no jar of that sooner, be ukin. In the Behan, Bonokina 2026, or even a Jarasuno, Eduzana Nipere Osimoa, or even a Jaradasuno, we Evo naturally United States of America. He jacked over the United States of America in a Jarasuno, only Washington DC. Washington DC, or even a Jaro, Dasuno, we borrow. Borrow my turn in the inventory, they are ye. Everyone there, working making a, it will be me better than that making a, even on charo, that's when, even look, do it down if you say, I could only buy us a more. Then it's a butchery, dinner. When you say, when is a book, catch a breakfast. Also, then we catch a lunch, and also more catch a dinner. So, only dinner now, now, Louis, Washington DC, we borrow. Oh, you bore, are you? So, even you know, I'm making a bad mistake on in the United States of America, actually, Donald J. Trump. Oh, you better, or what's the car you eat, and I'm here, and I'm soon to United States. But back in order, you're in the or did you know why anything? You know, Kinoja begin, even I do not so, and I'm here, and where are you? Or you're okay, no, I won't be any ye, or Nanya, or to, you know, even a Jarrah.

0: trouble something, no toy US or body we eat down the valley back to sock money with Danny. Eh Danny, take the or any Donald President Donald J. Trump or Riveni, or no say Jacko, Vice President Riveni, FBI Director, Riveni, any shall any little cow, Nick Belogevo, Nick Juanevo, Nanigina Belogevi. Not your FBI in the Mercury security. So, the entire cabinet, the relation of what you're doing, borrow with Danny, Benny, even Ojaro Sunu, not a million or the Miss Villania, Thomas Co, Ali, or the Aguano, Bogano Jarre, the key winner that will limit the tea, either a killer away, or a kid away, whatever that go at your Aconia, or a Sedani Bay, E boy, Fakari Lassi, where the key way or the rest in Osan. I keep Tino Bano Bano. Liban fled down even okay, or say one sort of a key set if the other jack or the dinner or walk on the borrow. Now the only borrow money or you buevo or the best event even with the whole America. Special room or is it okay or the borrow. So even Jaro, even on a megina Kegino Ricara on the run messing on Yanagua, you don't care any more. No, we by Njo, no, we or any look more, you don't care by the Dane. Muno Sissi, Mudini Kakana, whoever kept back. Look on a we or a yo, Rosegan or a yo or Davi. So, around Jaro Hirokore, Hirokore, Aguanoi, P, Ibechoi, Duna J. Trump. Oh, so that one of you, oh, well, Pido, Papa, Quapito, Sissi, Qua, from Sissi Qua, but back in no. Oh, back in all the city of our big boy, of our young bear, and they make a tamanya or rani or you boy and what was just in here. But already a curry borrow me, yo, if for a dollar, or if I sabo, Muse, but back on the vocal, sissy, book, book, book, book, book, book, sissy, the vigilante, you're a jury creator, or the derivative, and they be, Besuno, you don't know what Miss Williamia, EFBI, Director of Bioke, you're a military person there, you're a creator, you're more than a jero, you're a more, you're a boa, and the military more than anything now, only Donald J. Trump or Oboria. And Sarebara Chigina, Obora, Rona, if that role, you're highest, not a mere, if I saw Robo more, no Caribo, Sanya, Eco Boa, at that date or alive, but back in the last Robo more than anything now, it always in the area, Domi, Oni, Ramosu, Utoy Boni, United States, but I share. So, you can say, any one, Rivonia, Navadio, Makchevai, Makinova, my soul, Najani, Nuayani, Tabok, Majima, WhatsApp. So that we can talk about it. Radio,
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3: 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Oh, hey, not a camion, what toy store, not a camion, who roam. They sound by no colors or a toy. Watch you drag away, Vaka, heavy Malawi donor. Vocation, oh, yeah. Oh yeah.
0: Ami e wala de bamanya yeni mana le nanya. 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Na choi Donald Trump. Oria no swi United States of America. Na choi Donald Trump. 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So oye ni mama na vadele makize na makida rosu to. My take, Marata Ibo, Dano Cero Rechanye, Marata Rano Guanoboa, Marata Redene Zaro Suno Vijaro, Marae Butarija Notiti, Nachoi, Borum, we may be Zaro Suno. You know my retiring, the Bayachi in Elenevo in area, Naremi JKK, Bikoke, Rayo, Washington DC or Chiji Jaro. Marae Tai, hey, Orano Jaro, Oriano, Edeno, Edeno Revive, Be Bore, Shanye KK, focus. When we get a bona, you will, okay, we may have before the day.

God has done this for us. Let us do all that we can to live for God, whole and entire. In the first letter of St. Paul to the Corinthians, chapter 6, verse 19, the scripture tells us that our body is the temple of the Holy Spirit. As your people, let us live our life daily in purity and offer our bodies.

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4: 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It is another beautiful day, and Big Billy is right here in the building to give you the latest happening from the world of sports. Please stay glued to your radio set as I go on a short break. I'll be back after this time out.

And all right, I welcome you back from the break. And if you're just joining in, this is Sport Review with Big Billy right here in the building. Starting from the local sport, Sporting Lagos were crowned champions of the 2025-26 Nigerian National League season, despite suffering a 1-0 defeat to City rivals Inter Lagos on the final day of the Super Four at the Remostar Stadium on Friday. Bashiri Hassan scored the decisive goal for Inter Lagos in the 7th minute as they produced a spirited display in the Lagos derby, but Sporting's superior goal difference ensured the finish top of the standings and secured their first ever NNL title. The final round of matches were played simultaneously, with Richard Bees defeating Doma United 3-1 in the other features to finish third in the competition. All four teams had already secured promotion to the Nigerian Premier Football League for the 2026-27 season after emerging winners in their respective conferences, with the Super Four serving as the competition to determine the overall champion of the second tier league. The noisy Lagosians entered the decisive clash knowing they needed to avoid a defeat of 3 goals or more to retain top spot. But Inter Lawan boys almost immediately threatened to overturn the standings after taking an early lead through Hassan. Inter began the encounter with intensity and purpose, pressing aggressively in the opening exchanges before Hassan calmly finished off an attacking move to put his side ahead. Sporty gradually settled into the contest and responded with increased urgency as the game progressed, creating several opportunities and opening especially after the break. However, Inter maintained their defensive discipline and produced a resilient display at the back to preserve their slide advantage. Despite sustained late pressure from Sporting in search of an equalizer, Inter held firm to secure the derby victory at full time. The defeat, however, did little to deny Sporting Lagos the title after their dominant performances earlier in the tournament proved decisive. They had opened their Super 4 campaign with a hard-fought 1-0 victory over Richards B before thrashing Doma United 4-0 in their second outing, result which ultimately gave them the superior goal difference needed to edge the title race. Sporting and Inter both finished the competition on 6 points, but Sporting claimed the championship with a goal difference of 4 to Inter plus 1. Inter settled for second while Richards B overtake Doma United to place third in the standing. The Super 4 also concluded with several individual and team awards presented by the league organizers. In another info, Super Falcons head coach Justin Madugu has revealed that Nigeria are struggling to arrange friendly matches ahead of the 2026 Women African Cup of Nations, with several African nations refusing to face the reigning continental champion. Madugu told correspondents on Friday that the Nigerian Football Federation has reached out to more than 5 countries in search of warm-up features, but has so far been unable to finalize any agreement. The fact is that most teams are not ready to play us. I know a lot of efforts have been made to reach out to different countries, he said. The coach added that the resilience was coming specifically from the opposing coaching staff rather than the federation themselves. The federation may agree at first, but when the coaches are consulted, they refuse because they don't want to face the Super Falcons, he said. Nigeria are preparing to defend their title won in Morocco last year when they claim a record 10th WAFCON crown. The Super Falcons remain the most successful women's national team in African football, and Madugu's comments suggest that reputation is now working against them in the build-up to the tournament, which runs from July 25th to August 16th in Morocco 2023.
In another info, Super Eagles and Wilder Bremen striker Victor Boniface has publicly credited award-winning Nigerian singer Tini, the entertainer, for standing beside him through the most difficult period of his football career, following months of injury and surgery that threatened to drain his season entirely. The procedure carried out by renowned surgeon Boniface, who is 25 years of age, underwent surgery on January 10th after suffering in Austria following months of pre-season knee from an injury he suffered in the Bundesliga match in December 2025, followed by months of persistent knee pain that eventually forced him to cut short a difficult loan spell at Werder Bremen. He said he had previously admitted to put on a fake smile while playing through the injury. In a post on his official X account, formerly known on Twitter, the striker singled out Tini, whose real name is Tiniola Apata, for the woman she showed during his recovery. After my surgery, I know how many times Tini entertainer called to check on me, respect, he wrote. Tini is one of Nigeria's most recognizable music stars, known for his song include Case, Oyomiyo and Billionaire. She rose to prominence after Friend in 2017 and won Rookie of the Year at the Headies and Best New Artist at the Sound City MVP Award in 2018. In 2022, she was awarded the Member of the Order of the Niger for her contribution to Nigerian music and culture. Boniface's recovery has since entered a more encouraging phase. He returned to the bench for Bremen's 1-1 Bundesliga draw against VfB Stuttgart on April 26. His first matchday squad appearance is more than 3 months, though he remained an unsure substitute. With that info, I shall quickly observe a break, and when I'm back, I'll be giving you more info on the program. Please stay glued to your radio set, don't touch the dial. Big Billy will be right back after this break.

Alright, I welcome you back from that break. And if you are just joining in, this is Sport Review with Big Billy right here in the building. Iran's Football Federation said on Saturday that the men's national team will take part in the 2026 World Cup this summer, but demanded that joint host, the United States, Mexico and Canada, agree to each condition amid the Middle East war. The call comes after Canada refused entry to the Federation chief last month before the FIFA Congress because of his link to Islamic Revolutionary Guard Corps, the ideological arm of Iran military, which is designated as a terror group in 2024. Iran's presence at the tournament, which will take place between June 11 and July 19th, has been shuttled in the uncertainty since the eruption of war in the Middle East in February following strikes by the United States and Israel. We will definitely participate in the 2026 World Cup, but the host must take our concern into account, the Iranian Football Federation said on its official website. We will participate in the World Cup tournament, but without any retreat from our belief, culture, and convictions, the Iranian Football Federation President Majid Teague told State TV on Friday that Iran holds 10 conditions for attending the global spectacle, seeking assurance over the country treatment. The conditions include visa being granted and respect for national team staff, the team's flag and its national item during the tournament, as well as demand for high security at airports, hotels and routes to the stadium where they will play. And lastly, on this Binoculars Radio Sport Review today, Manchester United captain Bruno Fernandes has been named the Football Writer Association Men's Footballer of the Year award, recognizing his standout performances during the 2025-26 season.

The Benfica, who recorded 8 goals and 20 assists in 34 appearances across all competitions for the Red Devils, playing a key role in the club's improved form under interim manager Michael Gary. Despite Manchester United heading towards another trophyless season, the club are on course to finish third in the Premier League and secure qualification for the next season's UEFA Champions League. The 31-year-old joined United from Sporting CP in January 2020 for a deal of €67.7 million and recently reached 300 appearances for the club. His latest recognition comes after uncertainty over his future at Old Trafford last season, when club officials reportedly indicated that they would not block a move if he chose to accept a major offer from Saudi Pro League. Fernandes rejected the proposal and also turned down interest from other European clubs, choosing to remain at Old Trafford. He is currently under a contract until 2027 with an option for a further year, though his performances are expected to promote discussion over a new deal. And with that info, I have come to the close of this on Binoculars Radio Sport Review today, and I hope you enjoyed every bit of it. Please stay glued to your radio set and don't touch the dial. Big Billy saying, do have a lovely day and happy Sunday to you all.

0: 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Abi?
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My fellow Nigeria country people, respect my people, Unado, Twalifona. For hearing from us on this and Banacolas Radio Gongon, like no other station, my listeners are there. In fact, you people are wonderful, make no worry. Everywhere good, everywhere sobobo, everywhere marama, everywhere nice, no shaking. In fact, everywhere stew, make no way more rice than Gidigba, because you get plenty to dish out from this gist place. This is the for you, Mata Proko program, when we they call my people, Unado. I'm a professor, the theologian. If you call me Mr. T, now this is the time until they carry my talk more from old school level, carry come new school level, based on old things have passed away, and everything don't become new school level as game changer to our people. Mundo waste much time. I say, buko for now. I say, bravo, even for his eye, una well, fair, well, Emily, as I salute to now from this salutation program, una do everly. So before we forge ahead, my people, for today update, our WhatsApp number, 9B08051918139. I recall the WhatsApp number again for clarity. See 0051918139. Now be number when you feel took mouth for this Unado program from here. So my people, based on what did they happen, plenty things when they happen for this world. So Unado say we don't talk plenty before. So now straight to New York, now we'll carry our gist today with the apple for Met Gala. So Unado say politics don't happen for Nigeria, plenty misunderstanding, plenty haters, on to say opposition party. This is not political season the day for this country, so we don't they talk and since. So for today now, for today right, we will still try entertain ourselves for what happened for America gone. Now no know as the place, so just as we are all different in the star, so you know everything now. You know we are different in the star, remember? Now so different celebrities from different feeds, be it wrestling, another one musical, that superstar, so come even actors and actress come Met Gala for inside New York City. So now know it be celebrities now, more no talk plenty, like people when they act drama, so for Nigeria, people when they say that they act film, say, people when they say man, that they sing music, and plenty other talents where they get, when they say they feel they talk and say, they be star or they be celebrity. So now so they play for Met Gala. Last year, they fed to this kind thing, and they comfy get like $31 million from that kind of program. So this year, oh boy, now bombo, not this small matter. Plenty celebrity. Now they call this Met Gala for New York City. Some of them, my affirmation, their name. Now it be The Rock, Jay-Z, Cardi B, Beyonce, Rihanna, Skepta, and many others. So all those people, so when I mention their name, so will be Jay-Z, Cardi B, Beyonce, Rihanna, Skepta, The Rock, and many others, international celebrity. Now they come the Met Gala for New York City. Where they say, man, not be small group, not be the cast for there. Suppose you see all these people when I mention their name. So where they come, the place it will be bombo. Oh boy, yo. New York, this street will make you feel brand.

Yes, I can make it in New York and I can make it anywhere. So now I make I throw that song. So when you see one of the celebrities like Jay-Z and Alicia Keys sing way back. So mono talk plenty. Back to the matter. So for this mega gala event, when we are gist for today, now we want just to come out. For today, when many celebrities with unique dressing attend, when I mean unique dressing, that is a special dressing. If now, trust like they wear before normal dressing, we share to you guys, you take one in a unique way. You don't understand, everybody dress differently, very funny way. Where we say, man, if you see a man, you go tired. So if we dress like diva, which is, they dress like gods, you don't understand that kind of a thing. Where we say, man, if you did there, oh boy, the thing will boost your morale, say all those men, and not be here. People even the way they dress, so the extent say, you don't go even know, say, oh, now this celebrity, I must tell you, my people, now the one, when funny me pass for this kind of gist, I must not forget. Now be this guy, what did they call The Rock. You know, say The Rock says he did there when the wrestler in now come with a skirt after he don't know in suit finish. He wears skirt boots or to say, man, he got look different, look unique as he did play for there. So my people, that place and now bomb and not be small. So I don't know what you got to for this kind of matter. So our WhatsApp number one, I felt cool just now. Don't forget to 980-5191-8139. I record the WhatsApp number again for clarity sake, 0051918139. So anything where you can talk, congratulate us, follow us, relate, talk your own. If you be tired when you want to become celebrity or start tomorrow, or you feel like all these ones that they entertain you, or they like what they do, so you gotta write your own so that we gotta talk our own together one-on-one for chatting. So my people, now here and I will match our break. Finally, as I remain a first source, the theologian, if you call me Mr. T. Now for Isa Banacular Radio, now we flow you this recent inflow based on our people on our BC. See you same time, same station tomorrow by the grace of God. Bye.

Greetings, our good listeners out there, and a lovely welcome to today's entertainment gist that was brought to you every day from your Make Sense radio station, Ensemble Binoculars Radio Uromi. I am your host, Ms. Judy K, and today I've got a lot of rare present happenings to yarn you all the things and things will happen for that side of entertainment industry as of today. So make you just sit down well, no be in haste, not even noise go distract you, because you get as if you say you not get the info as the day on its details or the gist in details, because you're not gonna miss any of today's entertainment gist. It's gonna interest you to know all. So before I give you the full package as the day on my table today, make we quickly go on a short musical break, a very snappy one to relax your body, your spirit, and your soul for the entertainment way day on my table today. Please enjoy that sweet melody.

Welcome back from that short musical break. Yes, we relax your body, your soul, and your mind for the entertainment, for the yarn where I want yarn today. So like I said before, I will give you updates and info, all the latest happenings will happen for the side of entertainment industry. Yes, for this Naija where me and you day like this and even beyond. So anything that got to do with entertainment, we got you covered. So the first info on my table today says, it can only be God. Lady can finally marry man who broke her heart 3 times. So they come from a Nigerian lady, actually. She posted this on X handle, on TikTok actually, where she captioned this particular video. It says, finally got married to someone, that same person that broke my heart 3 times. 3 good times, now what she write. So the post where she make actually, she this is sparkled boost or sparkled reactions online. Imagine say, this lady now, she not even tell us the detail of what happened, but people come the reason now. Say, the caption don't really summarize everything. Somebody break your heart the first time, the guy can't break your heart the second time, he can't break him the third time. Now you are married to the person and you are happy. After you don't write, say, finally got married to the same person that broke my heart 3 good times, it can only be God. So how do you see this? How do you see it? Because some people be like, I don't want to marry that person. After all, you know, love me. Now why you break my heart? But actually, the reason why the guy broke her heart, they're not still lost. They're not still lost the incident that happened or that resulted into that, you know, heartbreaking. But the thing is that the lady actually, you know, admitted that the guy broke her heart 3 good times. So what again do you need to know? As he can post some people can't they comment. No more, the comment section was flooded with mixed comments and their feelings. People can't they be like, so this lady like this then? Like how? Waiting be the reason why you won't marry the person. You get? So now you reason them this way. You did date a guy, or even you are married, when you are dating your husband, you can't still say that your boyfriend that time, you know, you always do something, say, na go break up or go break your heart. So breaking of heart, no mean say, tough, na come break up. If you do something, it will make you cry, weep. You know, just like waiting, they do all the time. If you be cheating, if you say the person, they beat you. If you say the person, no, they even, they cooperate at all. So they always do something, it will make you, they in pain. And all these things, the result as loving the person, because person when you know love, you know if you break your heart, you get. So now loving this guy, the guy they break this girl heart 3 times, but finally they are married. So what do you have to say to this type of prayer? You can say, is it God's doing? So people can't come and say, person break your heart 3 times and you still went ahead to marry the person. One person can't tell and say, and madam, as you can't ignore signs for this relationship, can't still enter marriage with them. Now I'm saying you go see wonders too. Of a conversation, they cry. So that is like, you see, when they say another man meets another man poison, you think they're joking. This is what they mean. That's where, you know, like some people like this, when they see signs, like all these things are clear signs that that person will really show you shege when you marry him. But this girl, she did not see that. Like she see love. The breaking of heart was just signs that they will get stronger at it when they get married. Maybe now wait till she see. People come to remind her, say, as you don't ignore signs. Maybe all those things now, red flag. Cheating. Where she not mention, if you be cheating though, if you be a lie, so if you be keeping late nights, if you be choosing your friends over you. Like there are many, many things where people they see as red flags, where they break people's hearts. Like some boys now, they go choose their boyfriend, their friends, their peers over their wife, over their girlfriends, over their spouse. You get? They not even care. If they're there with their girlfriend, they discuss something important. And maybe their friends call, hey guy, come this side. No, something. They go abandon everything. Just right. Just like that, they go. Some girls, they don't like them. Those can't feel break out. So now, as a girl, you see all these signs, you can't ignore them, go marry the person. You wait till you expect. Now, what did they tell them? Say you go see wonders, so you go see wonders. But we don't know. Sha, maybe not God. As he talk, I'll say it can only be God. To the next information here on my table today. Vedat Man calls out APC over stranded women in Abuja after campaign. Gifts
$1,000 support. Where they come from, eh? Our social media activist, Very Dark Man, he can share, you know, experience what happened, you know, in Abuja. Where all these women, they go mobilize them, they go carry them actually, carry the women, they even wear their APC uniform. APC people carry those women, may they go do campaign for them. You know, now election on the curve, so people know they don't they carry people, they do campaign, and especially our women. They are mothers in the village, we don't know anything. Now these people, they go carry. Give them uniform, APC uniform they wear, go they campaign in Abuja. So they promise them, because Redak Maleta asked those women when he met them stranded in Abuja. After they campaign, they not give them anything. You can ask them, what thing motivates you people to come outside like this, come they campaign? So last now, what thing can happen, I come they stranded. The women talk, say they promise them empowerment and support for attending the campaign's activities. They promise them. You see the thing? So after giving them the promise, the empty promises will blow off their head. Now, after the campaign, they disappeared. Leaving those women. Women, oh, let me say, now Mel, say, if anything happened, they fit take to their head. Now women will not feel wrong. Now them, they leave for Abuja, stranded. They day there, like, there's no money to even transport themselves, go back to their houses. When that man calls see them, after he asked them many questions, they can't tell them. He pitied them. He gave each and every one of them $100, $100 each, which amounted to $1,000. Now, we see he give to each of them $100 each. May they travel, may they go back to their house, go rest. So he comes to the talk, say, this kind of thing like this, say, it no good. Say, if you now know, say, now no go do all the promise when they promise people, why now they do them? Some people come to the talk, say, why those women, they know they're this country? Like, I mean, they don't know what thing they happen. Since how many years now, where everything, they climb, they go. All the promise where they make before, when I vote, they don't give you now. Now this one, where now one vote again, now they will give you. So why would they even go in the first place? Now the question whether they ask the women, but Redak Man, you know, really judge them. Because, so like, all these old women are so vulnerable. Like they can actually, you know, they don't even, some people, they don't reason like that. They are aging already. So don't gather them, go give them, you know, polo, APC polo, may they go, they do campaign, say, now APC we go follow. That is one thing. Almost some people can't even they talk, say, like, this country, like this, you go shop, you say, with money, some people go still sell their vote again. But we don't know, so you waiting be your own thoughts. Now, the update about how Redak Man helped those stranded women in Abuja after campaigning for APC. So the next info where I carry come today. I don't know what gave me the ginger to Frank Edwards recount his early attempt to get married. This one they come from a popular Nigerian gospel singer, Frank Edwards. So today he did share actually now a humorous but emotional story about his early attempt to seek a woman's daughter hand in marriage. Frank Edwards, yes, where they sing gospel music. So they tell us today what thing happened, you know, at his very early stage of his career, even at his early stage of his life, he wanted to get married, wanted to settle down. This, you know, this eagerness to settle down at a very young age, he did embody that time. That time, he first released his first album. That time now. So maybe this small money where they get called the shack and be like, I go marry, I go do a thing there inside. That is, you know where the problem is. And they go approach the mama where born the daughter, where born the girl where you won't marry. So the mother come ask some questions. Say, how far now? How are you? As they were, you know, conversing. Now the woman can't ask them one question, and the question may later spoil everything. He can't ask the, you know, the this gospel singer Frank Edwards, say, where is your mother? Come, young man, hope you eat vegetable. Where is your mother? Like that question now, how do you see it? Is it embarrassing? Is it like looking out for someone or caring? Like, person can't see you, now they talk about, I won't marry your daughter. The mother-in-law to be, can they ask you, say, young man, she hopes say you they chop vegetable. And they wear your mama can't they? That kind of question, how you go see them? So, when, you know, you can't hear this question, like the statement, like everything can't change. His mood change. You know, can't understand anything again concerning that conversation. He was so embarrassed, and after hearing the remark, so he decided to, you know,
you know, just keep quiet, because the body just feel like they pour for cold water. So why they talk on today? Because that was actually waiting, stop him from getting. See, today the guy never marry him. Yes, he never married, not because you know one married, not because you know gain money, not because of what thing happened earlier. But you know, this sometimes like this, gonna be like, let me share what thing happened earlier or any stage of his life or his career. So that time you say you don't know what thing push him. Now why people talk, say maybe not love, now you push you. Because I remember recently when some artists like that, Nigerian gospel artists, they marry some of them, they boys, girl, ladies, their guys, they marry. So people come, they mention Frank Edward. I remember when Moses Blitz got married to a Ghanaian. So people come, they mention Frank Edward, say when you go marry this, that, that. So himself, he doesn't know even they're ready. This way they share story of waiting push him that early stage of his own life. So that question now where the woman can ask him, he can't stand like embarrassment. Person can ask whether he did chop vegetable and where is your mother. If you be say the interpretation of you be say you are not looking good. Person where they where mama they take care of, where they eat vegetables so they look good. You get or they see well. So that is it. So he can't, you know, later marry the girl again. That is that. And why he can't share him so that people go at least learn or laugh, because it's humorous. Now first something will feel make you laugh. So my people right about now, make we simply go on another musical break, because you know why music they're good for the body, and if they're good, they go well with entertainment. So enjoy that music, lover of music. And they come back, enjoy that sweet melody. Like

Welcome back from that musical break. I hope you love it and also you vibe to it. Moving forward to the next info, the next story where they on my table today says, I can never carry plates for my man. Lady sparks debate as she criticizes her mother's marriage lifestyle. So they come from a Nigerian lady. Actually, she posted this on X. X handle, X, you know, a player formerly known as Twitter. Now where she posted it. And the lady's name is Ashaki GRN. She can't explain what she observed, you know, her mother said her own, what did she observe her parents, you know, do, or her parents' daily routine, and she don't like them. Yes, she don't, you know, they talk say, like, she just ever since the mama born and she can't grow, they see her mother, they do all these kind of things, say she not just like them. So because of that, she no go fit do am for her own marriage. So that can, you know, daily routine or the things where her mother they do for the marriage, washing up, they do all those things, she consider them as absurd. So she doesn't want to do it. And why should they explain and be say, according to her, not say the mama no raise her to they do all those things. But growing up, she can't define her like woman doing all those things for house, where the man no they do anything, only to provide. Say, she no fit do that kind of thing for her own man when she gets married. So now when she come take him, come online so that people will hear waiting has to be her, waiting be her own take. And according to her, she said her mama, they cook every day like this. So when they come, when the woman and the man come back from work, the woman go enter kitchen. The woman go, the man go enter inside, go the rest, go the read newspaper, go the rest, like they watch TV and all that. So the woman go the kitchen, they cook. After cooking, she will serve the man. She will wait for the man to finish eating. She will carry the plate. So now that one serve even the pineapple, that kind of plate. So she no fit carry plates where her husband eat with. And she go only serve you food when she dey in a good mood. Now wait till she talk. So now waiting for your own take on this, how you see her own, you know, observation, you know, about her parents' daily routine. She says she not like them. She cannot do those things when she get married. So how you see them? Wait though, but some people be like, that my mother is in my room, my mother they teach me how to do.

only woman go dey cook, the man go dey read book or go dey watch TV. Say that kind of thing she no fit do. And now wife come dey tell her for comment section say, "Omo, to find husband go hard for you. This one way they talk this kind of thing online." Omo, now wetin she just don't like. I don't know how wetin I go call him. I don't know how I want to describe him, but she just don't like it. You know, some people actually are like that though. Like some women, they don't like doing house chores. They find it very, very difficult to do house chores. So they don't like it. They feel doing anything about house chores, they don't feel like them. But the one way I know just understand me, the one when she talks, she can only serve her husband food only when she's in the mood. I really need someone to explain that part to me, that you will serve your husband food when you are in the mood. So when you are not in the mood, the husband will go carry food himself or more. I need to understand that part, Sha. So my people, now here I go talk with for today's entertainment gist. Thank you so much for listening. Till tomorrow, I'll be bringing another fresh package on entertainment gist. Thank you for listening. I remain your host, Ms. Judy K. Have a lovely day.

0: Catholic Christians. 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Obus no blah my shake broken we a kelemi coni be a critic pizza catal Vienna or Moribina. The minata on Tadu Kiri and Saturday we be Zan Hiri Meta Kiri. Ilwemi keke or no Ozi in Hionya J or Mena in the Thailand. Panania on a ye. Ebi oloki Jesu Kristi Jesu ni maga re do dabare yen ko e do dagbo me jono sega e me atono ta do kere lena re ma uta ni me ata do kere che ni a chere be re do kere ni sa o to bo gbo o ni am bo sono blani a che very reverend father Dr. John Bosco as a he o gbo de bina ni me ata do kere elena in that come out, man, like I hope. If I run away, I get cake. 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Utohere, or Namukere, I can narrate, make it a remi, or tohere, I run the co on you. Any alone or look at the man Sabon man Taduke Macalwe only Uzano Berani. Only I would jam me and marry Gioi on the Luna, Connie Jessina, if I ever ran ye Dagbo, a Tamar Moribe Keke, ye be giant Marahalu Keke. And your tray, the Oposano Black Keke, the Luelina, and I feel the Oscar on the Luna. Kani and maybe just kissing her. There we call your abona. Magbon. And I tried to get it called here, O Jemmy, O Jemmy, Naka, Lu. What abona? No, I even a belt. Any keke, any local keke, or me, I tana. And I tie keke, it bore a keke. Oh, hey, me and I'm gonna, okay, it be a ramen, yeah. By ramen on Jason, I yeah, people cow dagnory. Any elbows on a blender, any boyfriend or ta mama, yeah, yeah, he just kissing muke, we any ramena, coena, oh, Bucky, John Ramenaria, we open there. Natural River Jordan, Ede Jordan. 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

In the name of the Father, and of the Son, and of the Holy Spirit, amen. I welcome you all to Eastern Binoculars Radio, your number one radio station in Eastern Land. It's Sunday Delight, and today we are bringing to you a very wonderful topic titled The Names of Jesus in the Bible. Before we go into details, let's take a musical break, and when we get back, we will look at some of the names of Jesus in the Bible. Stay with us.

Welcome back and thank you for staying tuned. If you are just joining us, this is Sunday Delight, and here we talk about God, the things of God, how it affects us and how our lives as Christians affect the people around us. Today our topic is the name of Jesus in the Bible. And after experiencing the authority and power of Jesus as he spoke peace to a raging sea, the disciples were left sitting in the stillness, wet from the rain, and wondering, "Who is this man?" they asked. "Even the winds and waves obey him." That's we see in Matthew chapter 8 verse 27. And over again, the Bible answers this amazing question by giving us a glimpse of the character of Jesus through the names and description we find of him. Now we are going to look at some of the names of Jesus in the Bible. In 1 John chapter 2 verse 1, he is the Advocate. In Revelation 1 8, he is the Almighty. In Revelation 22 verse 13, he is the Alpha and the Omega. In Revelation chapter 3 verse 14, he is the Amen. In Hebrews chapter 3 verse 1, he is the apostle of our profession. In 1 John chapter 2 verse 2, he is the atoning sacrifice for our sins. In Acts of the Apostles chapter 3 verse 15, he is the author of life. In Hebrews chapter 12 verse 2, he is the author and perfecter of our faith. In Hebrews chapter 2 verse 10, he is the author of salvation. In Revelation chapter 22 verse 13, Jesus is the beginning and the end. In 1 Timothy 6 verse 15, he is the blessed and only ruler. In John chapter 6 verse 33, Jesus is the bread of God. In John chapter 6 verse 48, he is the bread of life. In Ephesians chapter 2 verse 22, he is the chief cornerstone. And in 1 Peter chapter 5 verse 4, Jesus is the chief shepherd. In 1 John chapter 2 verse 22, he is the Christ. In John chapter 1 verse 3, he is the creator. In Romans chapter 11 verse 26, Christ is the deliverer. In 1 John chapter 1 verse 2 or 5, chapter 5 verse 20, Jesus is the eternal life. In Isaiah chapter 9 verse 6, he is the everlasting father. In John chapter 10 verse 9, he is the gate. In Revelation 19:11, he is the faithful, he is faithful and true. In Revelation chapter 1 verse 5, he is the faithful witness. In Revelation 3:14, he is faith and true witness. In John chapter 1 verse 120 verse 28, and in Hebrews chapter 1 verse 8, he is God. In Revelation chapter 1 verse 17, he is the first and the last. In John chapter 10 verses 11 and verse 14, Jesus is the good shepherd. In Revelation chapter 3 verse 14, he is the faith and true witness. In Hebrews chapter 13 verse 20, he is the great shepherd. In Hebrews chapter 4 verse 14, Jesus is the great high priest. In Ephesians 1:22, Jesus is the head of the church. In Hebrews chapter 1 verse 2, he is the heir of all things. In Hebrews chapter 2 verse 17, he is the high priest. In Revelation chapter 3 verse 7, he is the holy and he is holy and true. In Acts of the Apostles chapter 3 verses 14, he is the Holy One. In 1 Timothy 1 verse 1, he is hope. In Colossians 1:27, Jesus is the hope of glory. In Luke chapter 1 verse 69, Christ is the horn of salvation. In John chapter 5 verse 58, he is the I Am. 2 Corinthians chapter 4 verse 4 tells us that Christ is the image of God. And in 1 Timothy chapter 1 verse 17, he is the King eternal. But John chapter 1 verse 49 tells us that Jesus is the King of Israel. And in Matthew 27 verses 11, we see Jesus as the King of the Jews. In 1 Timothy 6 verse 15, he is the King of Kings. And in Revelation 15:3, he is the King of the Ages. Revelation 13:8 tells us that Jesus is the Lamb. While John 1 chapter 29 tells us that Jesus is the Lamb of God.
First Peter chapter 1 verse 19, we see Jesus as the Lamb without blemish. And in First Corinthians chapter 15 verse 45, Jesus is described as the last Adam. In John 14 verse 6, he is the life. In John 8 verse 12, he is the light of the world. Revelation 5:5 tells us that Jesus is the Lion of the tribe of Judah. And in Revelation chapter 1 verse 18, he is the living one. We'll take a short break. Stay with us.

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If you are just joining us, we'll see on Isan Binoculars Radio, your number one radio station in Isanland. And it's Sunday for Life. Like I said, today we are looking at the names of Jesus in the Bible. And as Christians, there are 1,001 names that we can call Jesus, who is our Savior. And as Christians, we should have a personal relationship with Christ. If not, I don't know how we are Christians. He is not just our Father. We should be able to call Him my Father. A personal relationship with Him. And so we are bringing us today numerous names of Jesus as seen in the Bible that we can easily call Him because He is what? He is our Savior. And we should have a personal relationship with this man. Now in Revelation chapter 1 verse 18, He's the living one. And in Revelation chapter 5 verse 5, He's the Lion of the tribe of Judah. 1 Peter chapter 2 verse 4 tells us that Jesus is the living stone. And 2 Peter chapter 2 verse 20 tells us that He is Lord. After the Apostles 10:36 called Him Lord of all. Why 1 Corinthians 2 verse 8 called Him Lord of glory. Revelation 19 verse 16 says He's the Lord of lords. And Jeremiah 23 verse 6 calls Him Yahweh, Lord our righteousness. 1 Corinthians 15:48 tells us that Christ is the man from heaven. And Hebrews 9:15 says He's the mandate of the new covenant. Isaiah 9 verse 6 says Jesus is the mighty God. Morning Star, as he is saying in Revelation chapter 22 verse 16, while Revelation 22:16 also says He's the offspring of David. He is God, the only begotten Son of God, as seen in John chapter 1 verse 18. And our great God and Savior, as seen in Titus chapter 2 verse 13. 1 Corinthians 1 verse 30 says He is our holiness. 2 Corinthians 11 verse 2 says He is our husband. 2 Thessalonians 3 verse 3 called Him our protection. While 1 Corinthians 1:30 says He is our redemption. Jesus is our righteousness, as seen in 1 Corinthians chapter 1 verse 30. Our sacrificed Passover lamb, as seen in 1 Corinthians 5 verse 7. In 1 Corinthians 1:24, Jesus is the power of God. 1 Peter 2 verse 6 describes Jesus as the precious cornerstone. Isaiah 9 verse 6 called Him the Prince of Peace. While also the Apostles chapter 3 verse 22 says Jesus is the prophet. John 11:25 says He's the resurrection and the life. And Jeremiah 35 verse 5 says Jesus is the righteous branch. After the Apostles 7 verse 2 called Him the righteous one. By 1 Corinthians 10:4 called Him the rock. The root of David as seen in Revelation chapter 5 verse 5. And He is called the ruler of God's creation in Revelation chapter 3 verse 14. Jesus is the ruler of the kings of the earth as seen in Revelation chapter 1 verse 5. And He is described as our Savior in Ephesians chapter 5 verse 23. Jesus is the Son of David, Luke 18:39. And He is the Son of God, John 1:49. Matthew 8:20 described Him as the Son of Man. And Luke 1:32 called Him Son of the Most High God. Hebrews chapter 5 verse 9, we see Jesus as the source of eternal salvation for all who obey Him. 1 Timothy chapter 2 verse 5 says He is the one mediator. Jesus is the stone the builders rejected, as seen in Acts of the Apostles 4 verse 11. While Jesus is the true bread, John 6:32. John 1 verse 9 says Jesus is the true light, and John 15 verse 1 says Jesus is the true vine. And John 1:14 says Jesus is truth. Jesus is described in John chapter 14 verse 6 as the way, and in 1 Corinthians 1:24 He is called the wisdom of God. In Isaiah 9 verse 6 He is wonderful counselor, and in John chapter 1 verse 1 Jesus is the word,
while Revelation 19 verse 13 says it's the word of God. But the question is, do you know Jesus? And which of these names have you discovered him to be? It is not enough to say we are Christians. As Christians, we should discover him to be a particular thing in our life. Is he your Savior? Is he your Forgiver? Is he your Redemptor? Is he the sacrificial lamb? What have you discovered Jesus to be in your life? This question is not just for you, my listeners. It is for all of us who have called ourselves Christians. And these names and titles define the name of Jesus as presented to us in Scripture. There are fundamental names of Jesus like the Lord Saves, Jesus the Lord Saved, Christ the Anointed One, Messiah and Emmanuel, which means God with us, His divinity and humanity, Son of God, Son of Man, the Word and I Am. As the Redeemer, He is our Savior, He is the Lamb of God, He is the High Priest, He is the Mediator and an Advocate. As the Guidance and Life, He is the Good Shepherd, He is the Way, the Truth, the Life, the Bread of Life, and Christ is the True Vine. As the Messiah, He is the Wonderful Counselor, He is the Mighty God, the Prince of Peace, the Branch, the Root of Jesse, and the Suffering Servant. As a King in sovereignty, He is King of Kings, He is Lord of Lords, the Alpha and the Omega, the Almighty and the Ruler of the Kings of the Earth. And as the Light and Truth of this world, Jesus is the Light of the World, He is the Bright Morning Sun, He is the Wisdom of God, and Jesus is the Fruitful One. And this reflects the diverse imagery used in the Bible, including different titles like the Door, Day Spring, Lion of the Tribe of Judah, which emphasize different aspects of His ministry. And so, my beloved brothers and sisters in Christ, we should know Jesus for who He is in our lives. If He is your Savior, how is He saving you? If He is the Prince of Peace in your life, do you allow His peace to dwell in you? We should always meditate on the names of Jesus, know who Jesus is in our lives, and follow Him diligently so as to experience the blessings that comes from the diverse names and titles of Jesus. Thank you again for joining us today. Remember, Jesus should be known individually to each and every one.

0: 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Make una arrange una self for the tori properly.
1: Welcome to newspaper headlines from Eastern Binoculars Radio Uromi. As usual, I'm going to be giving stories from different newspapers. The first newspaper here is Vanguard Newspapers. The first headline says, plane hits pedestrian during takeoff. NDC zones presidency to South for single term. APL, Liverpool and Chelsea play out 1-1 draw. FCT police detain Ilabeye's father over alleged assault. 2027, ADC presidential aspirant Hayatu Dean meets Jonathan. Last Monday, Vanguard newspapers, Haji, 343 Lagos pilgrims land in Saudi Arabia. Corps members lament as water crisis hits Lagos camp. Nigerian doctor fined nearly $1 million for cutting trees in U.S. On the Vanguard newspapers, four killed, four injured in fresh plane attack clash with security operatives. Iran to play in 2026 FIFA World Cup with conditions. Ando probes mother's death after quadruplet delivery and donates 22 million naira to family. Rema and others global superstar to perform at 2026 FIFA World Cup opening ceremony. And the last letter says, fashion, film, star power collide in Lagos as AMVCA 2026 holds tonight. To the next newspaper I have here, which is Punch Newspapers, the first letter says, police arrest two over armed robbery and cultism in Abia. Obi gets green light as NDC zones presidential ticket in South. Katsina threats media aids on AI and social media communication. EPL, Liverpool limps towards Champions League with Chelsea draw. Sunday Punch newspapers. Federal government announced partial closure of Ikorodu Sagamu Road for reconstruction. Kwakwaso backs probe into Dadaya disappearance, demands compensation for family. ADC confirms articles 90 million naira payment for presidential nomination form. Cross River lawmaker distributes mini buses and tricycles to constituency. Was one day Punch newspapers, EFCC declares former humanitarian minister Farouk wanted. Baby Niger's labor in hospital, father arrested for assault, FCT police. Abia ADC chair retains position, vows to unseat OT. Sunday Punch newspapers, Play 2 airlifts 1,138 pilgrims to Saudi Arabia. FC Barcelona signs move to establish football academy in Bayelsa. Nasarawa unveils committees to hold National Council on Health meeting. Plane hits pedestrian during takeoff at Denver Airport. And the last letter says, Iran demands conditions for World Cup participation. Away from Punch, I'll take you to the Nation newspapers. The first letter says, NDC zones 2027 presidential ticket to South. Hamzat experiences confidence, says he is next Lagos governor. Nigeria and U.S. deepen security and counter-terrorism cooperation. Police maintain presence at ACF headquarters amid lingering leadership crisis. Troop crush ISWAP attack on Buni Gwari neutralizes over 50. Nigerian Democratic Congress NDC zones 2027 presidential tickets to South. From the Nation newspapers, TMG condemns Patami's alleged inciting remarks. Remy Tinubu celebrates Queen Salawa Abeni at 65. Lagos Assembly moves to end illegal tax collection, harmonize levies. Dixon, Obi and Kwakwaso arrives NDC convention. What's for the Nation newspapers? Lagos 343 Inugra Pilgrim Lands in Saudi Arabia. Funke Akindele urges women to prioritize self-care. Poor documentation behind tax and inheritance disputes, AGF. CPN moves against Quakre and tithes regulation. And the last letters, final preparations underway as 2026 World Cup kicks off in 33 days. Away from Dan's papers, let me take you to Andan's Pakal Daily Trust newspapers. The first letter says, Kwakwaso welcomes probe into Datiyata disappearance. Gombe Senator rejects consensus arrangement, resigns from APC. Real reason I shed tear, Bono lawmaker speaks on viral video. ERCC declares ex-minister Sadia Umar Farouk wanted. So the Daily Trust newspapers, police arrest over 3 mock killings in Bauchi. Selfish interest, Ningi blasts Oshowale and Akpabio. Security operatives rescue 5 abducted travelers in Sokoto. I will resign as board chairman if found guilty. Bashir Dahatu. Not Uhuru after feeling insurgent. The story of teenage IDPs. Custom intercepts 425.5 kg tramadol and cannabis in Kwara. And the last seller says over 2,000 Nigerian pilgrims depart Madina for Makka. Away from the newspapers, let me take you to Daily Post newspapers. This is going to be our last news for today. The first headline says UCL final Nick Bott names player Arteta should drop. Predict winner of Arsenal versus PSG. Tinubu, Fanny Kayode and Omokri reject power return to North in 2027. Amotekun arrests 4 suspected terrorists in Ondo. 2027 elections, Obi and Dixit meet Kwakwaso in Abuja ahead of NDC convention. Nigeria Custom parade officer over viral Lagos Benin Road extortion allegations. For the Daily Post newspapers, NSA Ribadu meets United States VP Vance and Rubio in Washington. 4 men convicted in U.S. over Haiti President Moise killing. Airpeace suspends Lagos-London flights over technical faults. Nigerian stock market bounces back. Investors record massive 3.24 trillion naira gains. As for the Daily Post newspapers, World Cup 2026, what Neymar will do if Brazil coach Ancelotti select him? Enrich. And the last sentence says, NBBF appoints Feeders as the Tigress head coach. So, wrapping up today's news headlines, thank you for listening. I am Judy Chinenye, saying

Hello, Betashas Nigeria country people. I greet you now once again. Happy Sunday to each and every one of you. We're here this Sunday for transmission, though. And the year will not tell the years, and better things equal the year. Welcome to News Across Geopolitical Zone for Niger, where the region topics on binoculars radio Uromi. And we're done ready to summon you another round of updates we did for the papers. My name now, Juju Namani, your show radio country brother. And first of all, the Russia CSA, Gombe lawmaker, don't leave APC after they can lose rep tickets. Yes, see for inside news today, Chelsea don't hold Liverpool to end 6-match losing run for EPL. As part of the advocate street compliance with safety protocols to avoid disaster. And look at Chelsea, Bauchi bid farewell to 2,090 pilgrims. Governor Mohammed, the Osh discipline on top seat in the good Saudi Arabia for the Hajj. I could tell you also same for Anambra. Anambra doctors don't threaten to down tools over colleagues' adoption. Very sad one there. And the MCE, civil society leaders in the front for inter-INEC intrusion into opposition parties' internal affairs. 2027, NDC don't zone presidential ticket to South and they can't clear way for Peter Obi others. And I could tell you, say, for inside news again, cause not okay suit against Akwa Ibom LGAs over alleged non-compliance with FOI requests. See for news, Nutrition International Delivery, they don't deliver 48,000 zinc ORS packs to Sokoto and in the push for stronger state investment for inside child health. See for the news, as the did newspaper, Nigerian singer Divine Ukupo, popularly known as Rema, they don't name him among global music stars and he don't set to perform or inside the opening ceremony of the 2026 FIFA World Cup or inside the United States. Yes, that's one of Nigerian for you. And we could tell you, say, as Lagos APC spokesman don't declare House of Rep bid and what octogenarians must do to live beyond 90 years. This only come from Obasanjo. Yes, the man with the experience of what they must do in Don Teluna. Kano stakeholders, they seek fast-track courts for SGBV, will be sexual gender-based violence cases where they affect girls' education. And for news again, we hear say male celebrities for inside the AMVCA Cultural Day. They can show with different attire yesterday. See for the matter, MCE don't condemn INEC rule for inside SDP leadership takeover. And for sport matter, Arsenal versus PSG, while Champions League final will kick off by 5 p.m. Make yourself wish a good update. Anambra NMA don't threaten to down tools over doctor adoption for dear. Why we not going to adopt doctors? Why we not going to adopt anybody at all? You know, good. TCN don't declare force majeure for inside of 132 kV substation after a robbery incident. Man United Fernandes, they win football winter's man award. Yes, football writers man's award. Nain winner. Sure, don't name football writers women's player of the year. And make good tell you also say one person don't buy after he can they sucked into aircraft engine during takeoff on runway. That's one of sad news there, but not so it happened. Canada, they get up for star-studded FIFA World Cup 2026 opening extravaganza. And this one say, I would never say no to Uruguay return. Suarez, now you talk that one. And for political matter, we didn't make the round. Jonathan recently registered a party membership with our leadership. We'll talk this one. And to Raki led PDP. See for the news update, aggrieved BPE directors, the petition Shitima over alleged breach of public service rules. And also that one to Richards, Mikutese police arrest father of BB Niger winner for allegedly assaulting daughter. Health, engine of national progress to the Togusana OB. Chukwu Okocha, the 2023 presidential candidate of the Labour Party, Peter Obi,
Indon continuing to underscore the importance of health as a development catalyst for any progressive nation. It will come another one now. We'll be all eyes on OB inside the NDC as they don't zone their presidency to South. Kwakwa saw the back NDC decision zoning 2027 presidency to South. SDP don't elect Gombe new national chairman, and NCDC they declare no Hunter virus for inside Nigeria. Then talk say and they monitor global situation on the matter. Female celebrities for inside AMCCA cultural day, themselves come with different attire to go and showcase. That's now for the entertainment scene. Uzi Usman, they speak on the pressure of expensive AMCCA fashion culture. For the federal government angle, they seek private sector partnership to unlock investment for inside housing matter. 2027, PDP will return power for inside Oyo despite current challenges. This one they come from Bola Rumi. And NDC Zone 2027 presidency for South, 2021 for North. And we will get the one for North and South. Let's see how it will go. Nigerian superstition that you know. Let's have it. You have the safe show for paper. And anyone who you know say you know, make yourself put down to us. Stay for the update where they reach us for today. Lagos don't approve 14 off-grid military electricity operators. And CPN, they move to sanitize Nigeria IT sector. And they don't ban on license practice. NDC Party Zone 2027 presidential ticket to South. And that matter plenty for the papers. That's how they gist you again and again. Sadia Umar Farouk, the former Minister of Humanitarian Affairs, Indon Day declared wanted by the EFCC on charge of criminal conspiracy, abuse of office, and public fund diversion. I'm my country people. I will talk to you today. And it's the culture for Zoom for Nigeria. Trust you, now get good time with us. Join us again tomorrow, same time, same station. As we're going to tell you, we're going to make the round on top of the papers. My name now, Jojo Namani, your special radio country brother. And until that tomorrow, so I say make you enjoy the rest of your Sunday. Make sure you see a better one you get.

In the name of the Father, and of the Son, and of the Holy Spirit, Amen. Greetings of peace to you, dear brothers and sisters in Christ. Welcome to Masters of Our Faith from Asan Binoculars Radio, your number one radio station in Asan. Today we'll be taking our first reading from Acts of the Apostles 8, 5-8, 14-17. Now the theme is, they laid hands on them, and they received the Holy Spirit. In those days, Philip went down to a city of Samaria, and proclaimed to them the Christ, and the multitudes with one accord gave heed to what was said by Philip. And they heard him and saw the signs which he did. For unclean spirits came out of many who were possessed, crying with a loud voice. Many who were paralyzed or lame were healed. So there was much joy in that city. And when the apostles at Jerusalem heard that Samaria had received the word of God, they sent to them Peter and John, who came down and prayed for them that they might receive the Holy Spirit. For the Spirit had not yet fallen on any of them, but they had only been baptized in the name of the Lord Jesus. Then they laid hands on them, and they received the Holy Spirit. Our second reading will be taken from 1 Peter 3:15-18, and the theme is, put to death in the flesh, he was made alive in the Spirit. Beloved, in your hearts, reverence Christ as Lord. Always be prepared to make a defense to anyone who calls you to account for the hope that is in you. Yet, do it with gentleness and reverence, and keep your conscience clear so that when you are abused, those who revile your good behavior in Christ may be put to shame. For it is better to suffer for doing right, if that should be God's way, than for doing wrong. For Christ also died for sins once for all, the righteous for the unrighteous, that he might bring us to God, being put to death in the flesh, but made alive in the Spirit. The theme of our gospel reading is that we ask the Father and he will give you another counselor. John 14:15-21. At that time Jesus said to his disciples, if you love me, you will keep my commandments. And I will ask the Father, and he will give you another counselor to be with you forever, even the Spirit of truth, whom the world cannot receive, because it neither sees him nor knows him. You know him, for he dwells with you and will be in you. I will not leave you desolate. I will come to you. Yet a little while and the world will see me no more. But you will see me because I live. You will live also. In that day, you will know that I am in the Father, and you in me and I in you. He who has my commandments and keeps them, he it is who loves me, and he who loves me will be loved by my Father, and I will love him and manifest myself to him. Reflection. In today's first reading, we see how the people of Samaria experienced the joy of receiving the good news through the ministry of Philip. They rejoiced that they came to know the true Savior. James and John strengthened them in their faith by laying hands and obtaining for them

prosperous with a defense of gentleness and reverence. This is the consequence of receiving the Holy Spirit. We pray to you, O Lord, this day that you fill us with your spirit of courage and joy. And for all those who are facing tribulation, especially Christians, that the Holy Spirit will give light and strength to those in many religions of the world who are persecuted and discriminated against because of the gospel. In the name of Jesus Christ, we pray. Amen. Thank you for joining us today. God bless you and have a wonderful week.

coming to Nigeria in distress. All-powerful and merciful Father, you are the God of justice, love and peace. You rule over all the nations of the earth. Power and might are in your hands, and no one can withstand you. We present our country, Nigeria, before you. We pray and thank you, for you are the source of all we have and are. We are sorry for all the sins we have committed and for the good deeds we have failed to do. In your loving forgiveness, keep us safe from the punishment you deserve. Lord, we are weighed down not only by uncertainties, but also by moral, economic, and political problems. Listen to the cries of your people who confidently turn to you. God of infinite goodness, our strength in adversity, our help in weakness, our comfort in sorrow, be merciful to us, your people. Spare this nation, Nigeria, from chaos, anarchy, and doom. Bless us with your kingdom of justice, love, and peace. We ask this through Christ our Lord. Most Sacred Heart of Jesus, Immaculate Heart of

0: Welcome to News on the Hour, reaching you from Eastern Binoculars Radio, Urumi. First, the headlines. ANEC resumes final CVR phase Monday, 11th May. Comrade Solomon speaks. Hello to a lift 95 intending pilgrims for 2026 Hajj, May 18th. ADC confirms Atiku's 90 million naira payment for presidential nomination form. My name is Joseph Osayamo Igori, and now the news in details. The Independent National Electoral Commission has announced that the third and final phase of the nationwide continuous voters registration will commence on May 11, 2026 as preparation intensify ahead of the 2027 general elections. In a statement issued Tuesday by the chairman of its Information and Voter Education Committee, Mohammed Kudu Haruna, the commission said the exercise would run until July 10, 2026, providing another window for eligible Nigerians to register. Meanwhile, the Independent National Electoral Commission, INEC, says it has registered 93,220 new voters in Edo, recorded during the first two phases of the exercise conducted between August and April 2025. Obong Afanga, the resident electoral commissioner, REC, in Edo, disclosed this on Friday during a news conference in Benin, as the commission released the timetable for the final phase of the continuous voters registration CVR exercise in the state. Mr. Afanga said the final phase of the registration exercise will begin on Monday, 11th May, and end on 10th July across the 18 local government areas of the state. According to him, INEC has deployed two voter enrollment devices to each local government area and published detailed schedules showing registration venues and dates for all wards, promising to adhere to the schedule strictly. Reacting in an interview with our reporter, Comrade Solomon stated that there was not enough awareness created for the registration of new voters, noting that the lack of proper sensitization amounts to disenfranchisement. He therefore encouraged citizens to come out and register so they can fully participate in the electoral process. He urged Nigerians not to be discouraged, stressing that transforming the nation is a collective responsibility and a sensitive matter that no one should shy away from.
1: Hello, my listeners. I'm Comrade Solomon. As for me, enough awareness is not created in the registration of new voters, because in the past many were disenfranchised. Many voters were disenfranchised as a result of lack of proper awareness or sensitization for the people of Nigeria. So we make many of the eligible voters to be disqualified automatically. So no awareness, not created, just like we have radio, television, social media, so many other platforms whereby this information can be disseminated to the general public, to be aware that new voter registration is ongoing.
0: In a separate news, the Edo State Pilgrim Welfare Board says the 95 intending pilgrims for the state for the 2026 Holy Pilgrimage to Saudi Arabia will be airlifted on May 18th. The Executive Secretary of the Board, Ahaji Muhammad Kabi Erenga, disclosed this on Thursday in Benin City during an interview with journalists. Erenga said all necessary arrangements had been concluded to ensure a smooth and hitch-free Hajj exercise for the intending pilgrims. We'll take a short break now. See the government on the news today. ADC confirms Atiku's 90 million naira payment for presidential nomination form. We'll bring the details of this more shortly. Please stay tuned.
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0: Welcome back and thank you for staying tuned. You are still on to Eastern Binoculars Radio News on the Hour, and remember, a positive attitude can brighten your day always. Stay positive today. And now the rest of the news. The African Democratic Congress has confirmed that former Vice President Atiku Abubakar has paid for his presidential form to contest under the party's platform and has received his payment receipt. This was disclosed in its official statement posted on its X account on Saturday. The ADC described the development as part of what it called a wider political shift within the party, farming it as a moment of strategic significance in its evolving electoral posture. Ex-war troops of the Joint Task Force Northeast Operation Hardin Kai have killed 50 members of Boko Haram ISWAP fighters in a failed assault launched on Headquarters 27 Brigade in Bunigari and the Bunigari choke point of Guba local government area of Yobe State. Confirming the incident on Saturday in a press statement, the media information officer Headquarters Joint Task Force Northeast Operation Hardin Kai, Lieutenant Colonel Sani Uba, said troops of the operation had once again demonstrated overwhelming combat superiority, decisively crushing a large-scale coordinated attack by ISWAP terrorists on Headquarters 27 Brigade at Bunigari and the Bunigari checkpoint in the early hours of Thursday, 8 May 2026. And that is the size of news on the hours today. For comments, feedback, and info with us, send your update on 0805191-8139. You can also reach us via email on asambanoclass9@gmail.com. And on behalf of Asambanoclass Radio News Crew, thank you for staying tuned. My name is Joseph Osayamo Igonri. Have a pleasant day today.
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3: Alright, ladies and gentlemen, my name is MC Alamanoso, as an enjoyment landlord. I'm speaking right now, always listen to Sports Daily on Esan Banacola Radio. 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
4: Welcome to Sports Daily from Esan Banacola Radio. I am Big Billy, first from the local sport. The Nigeria Olympic Committee has officially thrown its weight behind the newly inaugurated Nigerian Netball Federation, marking a strategic return for our sport with deep historical roots in the country. In a separate news, Lionel Messi says Argentina fans are right to dream of a second straight World Cup crown, but once other contenders, including France and Spain, are in better shape. In another development, Liverpool missed the chance to all but secure Champions League football next season after a 1-1 draw against wounded Chelsea on Saturday. The Blues had lost 6 consecutive Premier League games to fall out of contention for a top 5 finish to the UEFA Champions League next season. This is the Beat of Sport from Asian Binoculars Radio. I am Big Billy saying do have a lovely day. And God bless you all.
5: Welcome to entertainment news from Eastern Binoculars Radio Uromi. First, the headlines. Amapiano more lucrative than rap, Charlie Poppy claims. Police arrest ex-BB Niger winner Ilabeye's father over assault after viral video. My name is Jide Chinenye. Now the entertainment news in details. Nigerian rapper and singer Charlie Poppy has revealed why he switched from rap music to singing. Featuring in a recent episode of the Afrobeat Intelligence podcast, the cast hitmaker explained that he was originally a rap star but embraced Amapiano for financial reasons. According to him, Amapiano is more lucrative than rap music. Charlie Poppy said rap was his first love, but he struggled to make a fortune from it, partially due to Nigerian music fans' orientation and lack of support. In separate news, operative of the Federal Capital Territory FCT Police Command has arrested one Emmanuel Odinia, father of former Big Brother Niger housemate Ilabeye, over suspected domestic violence. It was reported earlier, reality TV star cried out for help during an Instagram live stream on Friday night. A viral clip video captured moments where the father was brutally assaulting the celebrity, raising concerns amongst Nigerians. Responding to the concern, the police public relations officer of the FCT Command, SP Josephine Ade, in a statement on Saturday said the lady was immediately rescued and taken to hospital after the alarm. To wrap up the entertainment news, the headlines again. Amapiano more lucrative than rap, Charlie Poppy claims. Police arrest ex-BB Niger winner Ilabeye's father over assault after viral clip video. This will be today on entertainment news. Thank you for listening. I am Judy Chinenye saying have a nice day.

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0: Oh yeah.
3: Yeah, welcome to ASAM Binoculars Radio. It's business news, the headlines. NLC demands protection for migrants in South Africa. Ogun explains diversion of Hajj pilgrims to Lagos. I am Edna Fowers. Now the business news in details. The Nigeria Labour Congress has called on the Congress of South Africa Trade Unions to lead a mass educational and sensitization campaign across South Africa communities and workplaces to combat xenophobia and protect migrant workers. In a letter dated May 7, 2026, an address to the president of KASATU in Johannesburg, NLC President Joe Ajaero warns that South Africa could not claim to defend the working class while allowing African migrants to be hunted and killed. In another development, the Ogun State government has explained why a batch of Itendi pilgrims scheduled to depart for a 2026 Hajj from the newly inaugurated Gateway International Airport, Ikpe-Eru, was moved to Lagos, insisting that the decision was not connected to any safety or operational shortcomings at the airport. The government clarification followed a report by the Punch, which stated that a Saudi airline had allegedly shunned the Ogun airport, leaving some pilgrims stranded and forcing authorities to relocate operations to the Murtala Mohammed International Airport, Lagos. This is all I have for you from ASAM Binoculars Radio. I am Edna Foss. Thank you for listening. Have yourself a pleasant day.
4: 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First headlines. A round of play in 2026 FIFA World Cup with conditions. Niger junta suspends 10 French media bodies. My name is Joseph Osayamo Iguari, and now the news in details. The World Federation said on Saturday that the men's national team will take part in the 2026 World Cup this summer, but demand that joint hosts the United States, Mexico, and Canada agreed to its conditions amid the Middle East war. The call comes after Canada refused entry to the Federation chief last month before the FIFA Congress because of his link to the Islamic Revolutionary Guard Corps, the ideological arm of Iran's military, which is designated as a terror group in 2024. In a separate update, junta-run Niger on Friday suspended some 10 media organizations from former colonial ruler France, saying they threatened public order. A statement read on state TV listed France 24, RFI, France Afrique, Media, LSI, Africa, AFP, TV, Mode, TF1 Info, Jeune Africa and Modipart among the bodies suspended. Anti-French statement runs high in some former African colonies as the continent becomes a renewed diplomatic battleground with Russia and Chinese influence growing. And that is it for News Across the Globe today. To wrap it up again, a look at the headlines. A round to play in 2026 FIFA World Cup with condition. Niger junta suspend 10 French media bodies. Thank you for listening. I'm Joseph Osamu Iguari. Have a great day. Welcome to the religious news on ASAM Binoculars Radio. First, the headlines. Pope never instrumentalized God for military, economic, or political gain. Pope to ALS Association, you teach the world the true value of life. My name is Joseph Osayamo Igori. Now the religious news in details. We together assume our common responsibility to condemn every form of discrimination and persecution founded on race, religion, or origin, to reject every instrumentalization of the name of God for military, economic, or political gain, to raise our voice in favor of every minority that suffers. Pope Leo XIV made this statement during his encounter with representatives of Muslim communities of Senegal alongside representatives of Catholic Church in the country. Pope Leo XIV on Friday morning welcomed members of the Italian Association of Amyotrophic Lateral Sclerosis, ASLA, to the Vatican, reminding those present that patients living with ALS are prophets who teach the world the true value of life. Addressing patients, families, volunteers, and healthcare workers gathered for the meeting, the Pope expressed his gratitude for the association's work of assistance, advocacy, and research, while reflecting especially on the witness offered by those living with ALS. To wrap up the news, the headlines again. Pope never instrumentalized God for military, economic, or political gain. Pope to ALS Association, you teach the world the true value of life. And with that, we wrap up. Thank you for joining the news. Have a great day.
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4: Hello and welcome to Isan Banabula's Radio, and this is your weather forecast for Rumi Isan Northeast Local Government, Edo State. And this is your weather forecast predicted by Meti State. My name is J. Chris. By 12 a.m. in the morning, there will be an overcast sky of 79 degrees Celsius of relative humidity of 93%. And by 8 a.m. in the morning, there will be a cloudy sky of 79 degrees Celsius of relative humidity of 88%. And by 10 a.m. in the morning, there will be a light rain of 84 degrees Celsius of relative humidity of 70%. And by 3 p.m. in the afternoon, there will be a cloudy sky of 90 degrees Celsius of relative humidity of 53%. And by 8 p.m. in the evening, there will be a partly cloudy sky of 81 degrees Celsius of relative humidity of 75%. And by 11 p.m. in the evening, there will be a cloudy sky of 79 degrees Celsius of relative humidity of 88%. And the sun shall rise by 6:19 a.m. and the sun shall set by 6:43 p.m. in the evening. And that will be that on your weather forecast for Urumi Eastern Northeast Local Government. Stay tuned and stay connected. 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Thank you.
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1: MC Alamano, Ozemire, one of Esaland, Alabetama, we are Bele Bayoke, Esam Banacola Radio, Madugere, Anepatetane, one of Sanizore, Noaro, Noago, one of Yaho, MS Azilu, and Ebersun, one Nigerian, and we are Esa Walube Kiona, Esa Marahio, Esa Nagbe, Sana, Muesa Nolika, Iria Mareva, Dado Travina. Esa Banacola Radio. Eh, no, I don't have a honor of our own day. Eh, no, how about a man of our own day? 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Oh!
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2: Sports lovers, it is another beautiful day and Big Billy is right here in the building to give you the latest happening from the world of sport. Please stay glued to your radio set as I go on a short break. I'll be back after this time out.

And all right, I welcome you back from the break. And if you are just joining in, this is Sport Review with Big Billy right here in the building. Starting from the local sport, Sporting Lagos were crowned champions of the 2025-26 Nigerian National League season, despite suffering a 1-0 defeat to City rivals Inter Lagos on the final day of the Super Four at the Remo Stars Stadium on Friday. Bashiri Hassan scored the decisive goal for Inter Lagos in the 7th minute as they produced a spirited display in the Lagos derby, but Sporting's superior goal difference ensured the finish top of the standings and secured their first ever NNL title. The final round of matches were played simultaneously, with Richard Bees defeating Doma United 3-1 in the other features to finish third in the competition. All four teams had already secured promotion to the Nigerian Premier Football League for the 2026-27 season after emerging winners in their respective conferences, with the Super Four serving as the competition to determine the overall champion of the second tier league. The noisy Lagosians entered the decisive clash knowing they needed to avoid a defeat of 3 goals or more to retain top spot. But Inter Lawan boys almost immediately threatened to overturn the standings after taking an early lead through Hassan. Inter began the encounter with intensity and purpose, pressing aggressively in the opening exchanges before Hassan calmly finished off an attacking move to put his side ahead. Sporty gradually settled into the contest and responded with increased urgency as the game progressed, creating several opportunities and opening especially after the break. However, Inter maintained their defensive discipline and produced a resilient display at the back to preserve their slide advantage. Despite sustained late pressure from Sporting in search of an equalizer, Inter held firm to secure the derby victory at full time. The defeat, however, did little to deny Sporting Lagos the title after their dominant performances earlier in the tournament proved decisive. They had opened their Super Four campaign with a hard-fought 1-0 victory over Richards B before thrashing Doma United 4-0 in their second outing, result which ultimately gave them the superior goal difference needed to edge the title race. Sporting and Inter both finished the competition on 6 points, but Sporting claimed the championship with a goal difference of 4-1. Inter settled for second, while Richards B overtake Doma United to place third in the standing. The Super Four also concluded with several individual and team awards presented by the league organizers. In another info, Super Falcons head coach Justin Madugu has revealed that Nigeria are struggling to arrange friendly matches ahead of the 2026 Women African Cup of Nations, with several African nations refusing to face the reigning continental champion. Madugu told correspondents on Friday that the Nigerian Football Federation has reached out to more than 5 countries in search of warm-up features, but has so far been unable to finalize any agreement. The fact is that most teams are not ready to play us. I know a lot of efforts have been made to reach out to different countries, he said. The coach added that the resilience was coming specifically from the opposing coaching staff rather than the federation themselves. The federation may agree at first, but when the coaches are consulted, they refuse because they don't want to face the Super Falcons, he said. Nigeria are preparing to defend their title won in Morocco last year when they claim a record 10th WAFCON crown. The Super Falcons remain the most successful women's national team in African football, and Madugu's comments suggest that reputation is now working against them in the build-up to the tournament, which runs from July 25th to August 15th in Morocco 2023.
In another info, Super Eagles and Wider Bremen striker Victor Boniface has publicly credited award-winning Nigerian singer Tini, the entertainer, for standing by him through the most difficult period of his football career, following months of injury and surgery that threatened to drain his season entirely. The procedure carried out by renowned surgeon Boniface, who is 25 years of age, underwent surgery on January 10th after suffering in Austria following months of pre-season knee from an injury he suffered in the Bundesliga match in December 2025, followed by months of persistent knee pain that eventually forced him to cut short a difficult loan spell at Werder Bremen. He said he had previously admitted to put on a fake smile while playing through the injury. In a post on his official X account, formerly known on Twitter, the striker singled out Tini, whose real name is Tiniola Apata, for the woman she showed during his recovery. After my surgery, I know how many times Tini entertainer called to check on me, respect, he wrote. Tini is one of Nigeria's most recognizable music stars, known for his song include Case, Oyomiyo and Billionaire. She rose to prominence after Friend in 2017 and won Rookie of the Year at the Headies and Best New Artist at the Sound City MVP Award in 2018. In 2022, she was awarded the Member of the Order of the Niger for her contribution to Nigerian music and culture. Boniface's recovery has since entered a more encouraging phase. He returned to the bench for Bremen's 1-1 Bundesliga draw against VfB Stuttgart on April 26. His first matchday squad appearance is more than 3 months, though he remained an unsure substitute. With that info, I shall quickly observe a break, and when I'm back, I'll be giving you more info on the program. Please keep glued to your radio set, and don't touch that dial. Big Billy will be right back after this break.

Alright, I welcome you back from that break, and if you are just joining in, this is Sport Review with Big Billy right here in the building. Iran's Football Federation said on Saturday that the men's national team will take part in the 2026 World Cup this summer, but demanded that joint host, the United States, Mexico and Canada, agree to its condition amend the Middle East War. The call comes after Canada refused entry to the Federation chief last month before the FIFA Congress because of its link to Islamic Revolutionary Guard Corps, the ideological arm of Iran military, which is designated as a terror group in 2024. Iran's presence at the tournament, which will take place between June 11 and July 19th, has been shuttled in the uncertainty since the eruption of war in the Middle East in February, following strikes by the United States and Israel. We will definitely participate in the 2026 World Cup, but the host must take our concern into account, the Iranian Football Federation said on its official website. We will participate in the World Cup tournament, but without any retreat from our belief, culture, and convictions, the Iranian Football Federation President Majid Teague told State TV on Friday that Iran holds 10 conditions for attending the global spectacle, seeking assurance over the country's treatment. The conditions include visa being granted and respect for national team staff, the team's flag and its national item during the tournament, as well as demand for high security at airports, hotels and routes to the stadium where they will play. And lastly, on this and binoculars radio sport review today, Manchester United captain Bruno Fernandes has been named the Football Writer Association Men's Footballer of the Year award, recognizing his standout performances during the 2025-26 season.

0: The midfielder, who recorded 8 goals and 20 assists in 34 appearances across all competitions for the Red Devils, playing a key role in the club's improved form under interim manager Michael Gary. Despite Manchester United heading towards another trophyless season, the club are on course to finish third in the Premier League and secure qualification for the next season's UEFA Champions League. The 31-year-old joined United from Sporting CP in January 2020 for a deal of €67.7 million and recently reached 300 appearances for the club. His latest recognition comes after uncertainty over his future at Old Trafford last season, when club officials reportedly indicated that they would not block a move if he chose to accept a major offer from Saudi Pro League. Fernandes rejected the proposal and also turned down interest from other European clubs, choosing to remain at Old Trafford. He is currently under a contract until 2027 with an option for a further year, though his performances are expected to promote discussion over a new deal. And with that info, I have come to the close of this Binoculars Radio Sport Review today, and I hope you enjoyed every bit of it. Please stay glued to your radio set and don't touch the dial. Big Billy saying you have a lovely day and happy Sunday to you all.
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My fellow Nigeria country people, respect my people, Unado, Twale for now. From hearing from us on this San Panaculas Radio, gone like no other station, my listeners out there. In fact, you people are wonderful, make no worry. Everywhere good, everywhere sobobo, everywhere marama, everywhere nice, no shaking. In fact, everywhere stew, make no bring more rice than the digba, because you get plenty to dish out from this place. This data for you, Mata Proko program, when we they call my people, Unado. I am a first the theologian. If you call me Mr. T, now this set time with the carry matter come on from old school level, carry come new school level based on old things have passed away and everything don't become new school level as game changer to our people. Mondo waste much time. I say buko for now. I say bravo even for this hour. Una well fair well Emily as I salute to now from this salutation program Una do everly. So before we forge ahead, my people, for today update, our WhatsApp number 9B08051918139. I recall the WhatsApp number again for clarity. See 00519181139. Nine B number. When you feel took mouth for this Unado program from here, so my people, based on what did they happen, plenty things when they happen for this world. So Unado say we don't talk plenty before. So now straight to New York, now we'll carry our gist today with the apple for Met Gala. So you know, see politics don't they have for Nigeria, plenty misunderstanding, plenty haters, and to say opposition party. You know, it's a political season they did for this country, so without the talk and sense. So for today now, for today right, we will still try entertain ourselves for what the apple for America gone. Now no as they play so just as we are all different in the star, so you know everything now. You know we are different in the star, remember? Now, so different celebrities from different feeds, be it wrestling, another one, musical, that superstar, so come, even actors and actresses, come Met Gala for inside New York City. So now, know it be celebrities now, more not talk plenty, like people when they act drama, so for Nigeria, people when they say that they act film, say, people when they say, man, that they sing music, and plenty other talents where they get, when they say, they feel they talk and say, they be star, or they be celebrity. So now, so they play for Met Gala. Last year, they fed to this kind of thing, and they comfy get like $31 million from that kind of program. So this year on, oh boy, na bombo, not this small matter. Plenty celebrity. Now they call this Met Gala for New York City. Some of them might have mentioned their name. Nibi The Rock, Jay-Z, Cardi B, Beyoncé, Rihanna, Skepta, and many others. So all those people, so when I mention their names, so when it be Jay-Z, Cardi B, Beyoncé, Rihanna, Skepta, The Rock, and many others, international celebrity. Now they come the Met Gala for New York City. When be say, man, no be small group, no be the cast for there. You suppose no see all these people when I mention their names. So where they come, the place you go be bumbo. Oh boy, yo. New York, the street will make you feel brown.

New York. Yes, I can make it in New York and I can make it anywhere. So now I make I throw that song. So when you see one of the celebrities like Jay-Z and Alicia Keys sing way back, so mono talk plenty. Back to the matter. So for this mega gala event, when we are gist for today, now we want just to come out for today when many celebrities with unique dressing attend. When I mean unique dressing, that is special dressing. If not, trust that they wear before normal dressing, we shirt, you get it to in a unique way. You don't understand, everybody dress differently, very funny way. Maybe say, man, if you see a man, you go tire. So if you dress like diva, which is they dress like girls, you don't understand that kind of a thing. When you say, man, if you did there, oh boy, the thing will boost your morale, say all those men, not be here. People even the way they dress to so the extent, say, you don't go even know, say, oh, now this celebrity, I must tell you, my people, now the one, when you funny me pass for this kind of gist, I must not forget. Now, did this guy, what did he call, The Rock? You know, say The Rock says he did there, when the wrestler, he now come with a skirt after he done not in suit finish. He wears skirt boots, or to say, man, he got look different, look unique as he play for there. So my people, that place, now bomb, not be small. So, I don't know what you got all for this kind of matter. So, our WhatsApp number, when I felt cool just now, don't forget to, now be 080-5191-8139. My record, the WhatsApp number again, for clarity sake, 080-5191-8139. So anything where you can talk, congrats us, follow us, relate, talk your own. If you be type when you want to become celebrity or start tomorrow, or you feel like all these ones that they entertain you, or they like what they do. So you gotta write your own, so that we gotta talk our own together, one-on-one for chatting. So my people, now here, now we'll match our break. Finally, as I remember, I first saw the theologian, if you call me Mr. T. Now for inside Islam Banacular Radio, now we they flow you this recent inflow based on our people on our B. See you same time, same station tomorrow by the grace of God. Bye for

0: 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Abi?
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0: Esan Opewo. 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Matthew Kesan is a man fairy. Esan Street in a Louis, Esan Banacolas Radio. Vanabo Jaya na Ian or Jaya Manovi, Esan Banacolas Radio. But as about that, I look up at Bakino. But it's about we've been not a man by Majima Mayak Maneva and any portrait was up Nova. When about us about the Pisario, only 00519183 9. Major Johnny, no was up Nova, Mava Bedalamia. Back on my honor, send 00519183 9. You know that's about that. We've been not a man. Pitan Makiak Maneva, Michael Sobilo. 101 in Yogale, Matueva, Ado Metalli. I'm not a non, I'm making out his work in the VC. Only get boosted, you might know me. I'm a nice Babus and I'm going to tell me Fano. Mammy, a dog body, a dog body, Maggie Fergin, or Janja no Hapu, or Rugu, or Divy Karadu, or Tasunu, or River Kowada Sunu, who really known a Megania, or Guinea. Imagine Marilyn, Reggie, Ewu Pataki, Namigina, Isan Avai, B. Ewu Namigina, Ima Mahi, Uruni Keke.
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0: Reggie, I'm your son, no son would die. Can you hear me, Guanama, Nalenanya? Back at my home. Or I'm sorry, Miss William, Nachoy. Do not jet from Poran home, I'm making a mama, my Leon CCV, you told me, you know, some of Nigeria. Or me, your son, I'm making any Twizikan, I'm making a Guadalupe, the Valley to Nevunamu. Maybe no, I'm making a bandit ticket, but I think I'm making your son, or I'm here, or that I get the case. Messina Lun, Brage, or every Bombushovi, it is Sovitani, near a Langina, or a Guinea Quake, Nirago, and Ebony, Uno Sema, Regia, Unigo Sanubla. So, Erano Serio, Ibo Shire, Oma Gramatania, Elenania, V. Uhili, Natural Jason Street. So, only any Marana, Elenania, Ibo Hisan, Oria, so, mostly United States of America, naturally, do not cheat Trump. Nor ya sore da rosisig bea. Or a sore da rosisig book bea no serio. We America. Tony and Mada Nanya. Oh, and Norio. My cafe, Bano serio. Bobo Russian yevo. We maki efegi. Biloki nor a rabo nor a boy ye hamdi. If you sore one, I mean Makata, Ibu Bani Russian ye. Oh, your Natana. So, Bano and Norio. So, Lee, Oriana, I woke up on a book, Bano Serio. Oriana, where your mammy is so that you may say, and there was that your mammy, or rest about all the Pijar, Utah, and Nigeria, is so that you may just put a bovadoir, Bologna, and I've been on that. So, Bloke is a Bonora, Bachelorano, Sabo, Living, or Jan Rabo, and Obu, Bano Serio, and Miss Vamakina. Honestly, I know you all, eh, there are no even Jaro soon. Even known, I'm making a creamy, even known, I'm yummy, or no, even Jaro Madia Titan of Intuitive, you know, Zia, no Zenak Bose, Villanana, Ija, even Jaro, that's a mutity. 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
3: 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Oh, hey, not a cameo, what toy store, not a cameo, Uromi. Ishan Binoculars, or our toy. 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
0: 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Need a dolly, Bossimo, I at a hole, need a dolly by Osimo, only borrow. We wash it this thing. So, one around Messulan, Mayor, I will not born at your co, Thomas Allen, or that by Osimo at Choyaho. So, keep by only borrow, wash it this thing. Well, any or a by the gyro, Iberel was say, Imoria, Lege, Obu, Honorano, Diana, nor a by Honora him. So, I keep Bossimo at Choyaho. 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Donald J. Trump or Riveni, or no say Jacko, Vice President Riveni, FBI Director, the Riveni, any child, any little cow, Nibelo Gabo, Nihuan Nebo, Namigina, Belo Gimme, natural FBI in the Mekay Security. So, the entire cabinet, Irishon Worry Vecony, Borum with Danny, Benny, even Ojaro Sunu, Nara Nigina, Orian, Mesuelonia, Thomas Co. Allen, or the Dagua, no, Bugano Jarre, the key winner that will limit the tea, Hiro Kiri Owe, or Kiri Owe, William Dakaway at Joya Konya, or Residani Bay, in Boy, Fakari Lassi, where the key way or the rest innocent. I keep Tino Bano, Banoyana, Liban, Fled, and Living Okeke, or Simon, Sorviki set the food, Dejara, Jack, or the dinner, or walk on, the borum, and the only borum money, or you buevo, or the best. Event even with the whole America special room or is it okay not the ballroom so even though Jaro even though I'm making a Kegi nyo rikara, ono rani mesweni yon yano kwa ono kwa, ilo kire nipo, no viva njo, no viyo, dani lupo yo, ilo kire vabe dani, mungo sisi, mungo ni keke na rekon, ewe ke ba, nipo no vi, ore yo, usegen ore yo, oda vi. 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But where you carry borum, here, yo, if I do, or if I sabo, muse, but a back on the vocal sisi, boo, sisi, the jerry, you're a jerry, kira, toa, or the jerry, kira, and the bee, besono, you're a never miss feeling on ya, you're FBI, director, be able to care, you're a military person, you're a kira, jerry, more than a jerry, you're a more, you're a boy, and the military more than anything now, only Donald J. Trump or Uboria. Yes, I never take it now. Ubora, no, in that role, you're highest, not a mere, it was a robot more, no caribou, shine, echo, boa. either dead or alive. But back in the last robot more than we know, it's in the domi or ni or swing or to a pony United States but a share. So you can say any one on ya. Navadio Makti Vai Mak no bag my soul, na jani by any re tabok majima wasapu, so that back in Tosevari, Tosare, Bimere Toseminari, so that I'm near, or not a makchire would be a lookuri, be no heck TDT, WhatsApp number no sema 00519181839 00519181839 my value are robust.
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0: 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It makes Tanya be say, work that Sabotay, Bome, Ekira. No boy, not Jesus Christian, do you want La Oine Kizabura Sawtawe, Otano Jaro, Weta Seri, Oni Ogmohen, Marano, Idanana. Don't know Zivano, only when I get Iran, the America, Emu Kaki, Yukon, Warrivo. Oh, let me. So, look at our men of Anya. We shall be on your knee running, Voji, or soon in a toy called Thomas Allen. No dog be on the president in here, not to not J. Trump. You know, if I made an over, I keep my cuffeke. Not really, what's up? Nobody mentioned Mava, or no, no, Ziva. Or no, the animal carreco be in Ivokisa, or Lady Oriano Dolly, he put two kind of terror on a toy Thomas. Break it, oh, yeah, yeah, or Zen, without all. 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So, what on my hemore? And the Isanda, you can't knock a hemore. I care you are. Then is it but your record breaker? I'm your amino guana, my hemore. Who would then buy? I am your amigina. 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Who would then walk by Ubu? I hear a hemore. Okay, me so you see book, care, who no? And the baby in Wolu, or no, a Wolu, or no, my hemore, Nati, a boo, the record breaker. Africa. He was the first person who came here. One of them was Janada Winya, or that video. So, you okay, son? You know, my grandad also told Elena now. Meno, oh, you are, or Shano Seva. You could channel Seva, Mono Seva, Romoselli, and Foso Sorisili. It's an open book. Mateva, Mateva Rivi, or Rivi, it's a central Viruan Vanava, Okida Rivi, Iguabe, Gobe Vanava, Okiro, it's a Western Puma, Okiro, it's a Northeast Wumi, Okiro, it's a Southeast Wubiaja, the Joker, King Vanava, Utosan, Ovia Baju, and Ava Utosan, eh? Ovia Baju, and Ava Utosan. So, we have a market that also told.

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1: Isa. Yeah.

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0: land in Saudi Arabia. Corps members lament as water crisis hits Lagos camp. Nigerian doctor fined nearly $1 million for cutting trees in U.S. Sunday, Vanguard newspapers. Four killed, four injured in fresh plane attack.
1: Gundibo, the chosen ones drop. Love it or hate it, you can't ignore it. Bless us and you prosper. Hate us and you suffer.

Newspapers, defense, Canada says police arrest two over armed robbery and cultism in Abia. Obi gets green lights as NDC zones presidential ticket in South. Casino threats media aid on AI and social media communication. EPL, Liverpool leans towards Champions League with Chelsea draw. Sunday Punch, newspapers. Federal government announced partial closure of Ikorodu Sagamu Road for reconstruction. Kwakwaso backs probe into Dadaya disappearance, demands compensation for family. ADC confirms Articles 90 million naira payment for presidential nomination form. Cross River lawmaker distributes mini buses and tricycles to constituency. What's one day punch newspapers? EFCC declares former humanitarian minister Farouk wanted. Baby Niger's labor in hospital, father arrested for assault. FCT police. Abia ADC chair retains position, vows to unseat OT. Tuade Punch, newspapers, Player 2 airlift 1,138 pilgrims to Saudi Arabia. FC Barcelona signs move to establish football academy in Bayelsa. Nasarawa unveils committees to hold National Council on Health meeting. Plane hits pedestrian during takeoff at Denver Airport. And the last letter says Iran demands conditions for World Cup participation. Away from Punch, I'll take you to the Nation newspapers. The first letter says NDC zones 2027 presidential ticket to South. Hamzat experiences confidence, says he is next Lagos governor. Nigeria and U.S. deepen security and counter-terrorism cooperation. Police maintain presence at ACF headquarters amid lingering leadership crisis. Troop crush ISWAP attack on Buni Gwari neutralizes over 50. Nigerian Democratic Congress NDC zones 2027 presidential ticket to South. Some of the national newspapers. CMG condemns Patami's alleged inciting remarks. Remy Tinubu celebrates Queen Salawa Abeni at 65. Lagos Assembly moves to end illegal tax collection, harmonize levies. Dixon, Obi and Kwakwaso arrives NDC convention. What's for the nation newspapers? Lagos 343 Ingra pilgrim lands in Saudi Arabia. Funke Akindele urges women to prioritize self-care. Poor documentation behind tax and inheritance disputes. AGF. CPN moves against quackery and tight regulation. And the last letters, final preparations underway as 2026 World Cup kicks off in 33 days. Away from that newspaper, let me take you to Andanspa called Daily Trust newspapers. The first letter says, Kwakwaso welcomes probe into Datiyata disappearance. Gombe senator rejects consensus arrangement, resigns from APC. Real reason I shed tear, Bono lawmaker speaks on viral video. ERCC declares ex-minister Sadia Umar Farouk wanted. So the Daily Trust newspapers, police arrest over three mock killings in Bauchi. Selfish interest, Ningi blast Oshobole and Akpabio. Security operatives rescue five abducted travelers in Sokoto. I will resign as board chairman if found guilty. Bashir Dahatu. North Uhuru after feeling insurgent. The story of teenage IDPs. Custom intercepts 425.5 kg tramadol and cannabis in Kwara. And the last letter says over 2,000 Nigerian pilgrims depart Madina.

0: or Maka. Away from the newspapers, let me take you to Daily Post newspapers. This is going to be our last newspaper for today. The first headline says UCL finder Nick Bott names player Arteta to drop predict winner of Arsenal versus PSG. Tinubu, Fanny Kayode and Omokro reject power return to North in 2027. Amotekun arrest four suspected terrorists in Ondo. 2027 elections, Obi and Dixit meet Kwekwaso in Abuja ahead of NDC convention. Nigerian Customs parade officer over viral Lagos Benin Road extortion allegations. For the Daily Post newspapers, NSA Ribadu meets United States VP Vance and Rubio in Washington. Four men convicted in U.S. over Haiti President Moise killing. Airpeace suspends Lagos-London flights over technical faults. Nigerian stock market bounces back. Investors record massive 3.24 trillion naira gains. As per the Daily Post newspapers, World Cup 2026, what Neymar will do if Brazil coach Ancelotti select him? Enrich. And the last sentence says NBBF appoints Feeders as the Tigress head coach. So, wrapping up today's news headlines, thank you for listening. I am Judy Chinenye. Stay and enjoy the rest of your day.
1: Hello, Bintashas Nigeria country people. I greet you now once again. Happy Sunday to each and every one of you. We're here this Sunday for transmission, though. And the year will not tell the years, and better things could the year. Welcome to News Across Geopolitical Zone for Niger, where the region topics on binoculars radio Uromi. And we're done ready to summon you another round of updates we did for the papers. My name now, Juju Namani, your show radio country brother. And first thing for the Russia CSA, Gombe lawmaker, don't leave APC after they can lose rep tickets. Yes, see for inside news today, Chelsea don't hold Liverpool to end 6-match losing run for EPL. As part of the advocate street compliance with safety protocols to avoid disaster. And look who tells you, Bauchi bid farewell to 2,090 pilgrims. Governor Mohammed the Osh discipline on top seat in the good Saudi Arabia for the Hajj. Look who tell you also same for Anambra. Anambra doctors don't threaten to down tools over colleagues' adoption. Very sad one there. And the MCE, civil society leaders, in the front for inside INEC intrusion into opposition parties' internal affairs. 2027, NDC don't zone presidential ticket to South, and they can't clear way for Peter Obi others. And I could tell you, say, for inside news again, court not okay suit against Akwa Ibom LGAs over alleged non-compliance with FOI request. See for news, Nutrition International Delivery, they don't deliver 48,000 zinc ORS packs to Sokoto, and in the push for stronger state investment for inside child health. See for the news, as the newspaper, Nigeria singer Divine Ukupo, even popularly known as Rema, they don't name him among global music stars, and he don't set to perform, or is that the opening ceremony of the 2026 FIFA World Cup, or inside the United States? Yes, that's one of Nigerian for you. And we could tell you, say, as Lagos APC spokesman on the clear House of Rep bid, and what octogenarians must do to live beyond 90 years. This is how they come from Obasanjo. Yes, the man with the experience of what they must do in Don Teluna. Kano stakeholders, they seek fast track courts for SGBV, will be sexual gender based violence cases where they affect girls' education. And for news again, we hear say male celebrities for inside AMVCA Cultural Day. They can show with different attire yesterday. I'm gonna see for the matter, MCE don't condemn INEC rule for inside SDP leadership takeover. And for sport matter, Arsenal versus PSG, while Champions League final will kick off by 5 p.m. Make yourself go check that update. Anambra NMA don't threaten to down tooth over doctor adoption for deer. Why we not going to adopt doctors? Why we not going to adopt anybody at all? You know, good. TCN don't declare force majeure for inside of 132 kV substation after a robbery incident. Man United Fernandes, they win football winter's man award. Yes, football writers man's award. Naim winner. Sure, don't name football writers women's player of the year. And me could tell you also say one person don't buy after he can they salt into aircraft engine during takeoff on runway. That's one of sad news there, but not so it happened. Canada, they get up for star-studded FIFA World Cup 2026 opening extravaganza. And this one say, I would never say no to Uruguay return. Suarez, now you talk that one. And for political matter, we didn't make the round. Jonathan recently registered a party membership with our leadership. We'll talk this one. And to Raki led PDP. Steve for the news update. Aggrieved BPE directors, the petition Shetima over alleged breach of public service rules. And also that one to Richards Mikutesi, police arrest father of BB Niger winner for allegedly assaulting daughter. Health engine of national progress with the Tobson Obi. Chuko Kosha, the 2023 presidential candidate of the Labour Party, Peter Obi, Indon continuing to underscore the importance of health as a development catalyst for any progressive nation. It will come another one now. We'll be all eyes on Obi inside the NDC as they don't zone their presidency to South. Kwakwa saw the back NDC decision zoning 2027 presidency to South. SDP don't elect Gombe new national chairman, and NCDC they declare no Hanta virus for inside Nigeria. Then talk say and they monitor global situation on top of the matter. Female celebrities for inside AMCCA cultural day, themselves come with different attire to come showcase. That's not for the entertainment scene. Uzi Usman, they speak on the pressure of expensive AMBC fashion culture. But for the federal government angle, they seek private sector partnership to unlock investment for inside housing matter. 2027, PDP will return power for inside Oyo despite current challenges. It's only come from Bola Rumi. And NDC Zone 2027 presidency for South, 2021 for North. And we will get the one for North and South. We will see how it will go. Nigerian superstition that you know. Let's have it. You have the safe show for paper. And anyone we know say you know. And make yourself put down to us. Stay for the update where they reach us for today. Lagos don't approve 14 off-grid metering electricity operators. And CPN, they move to sanitize Nigeria IT sector. And they don't ban on license practice. NDC Party Zone 2027 presidential ticket to South. And that matter plenty for the papers. That's how they gist you again and again. Sadia Umar Farouk, the former Minister of Humanitarian Affairs, Indon Day declared wanted by the EFCC on charge of criminal conspiracy, abuse of office, and public fund diversion. I'm my country people. I will talk to you today. And it's a culture post zone for Nigeria. Trust you, not get good time with us. Join us again tomorrow, same time, same station. As we could gonna tell you, we think they make the round on top of the papers. My name now, Jojo Namani, a special radio country brother. And until that tomorrow, so I say make you enjoy the rest of your Sunday. Make sure you say, a better one you get.

In the name of the Father, and of the Son, and of the Holy Spirit, amen. Greetings of peace to you, dear brothers and sisters in Christ. Welcome to Masters of Our Faith from Asan Binoculars Radio, your number one radio station in Asan. Today we'll be taking our first reading from Acts of the Apostles 8, 5-8, 14-17, and the theme is, they laid hands on them, and they received the Holy Spirit. In those days, Philip went down to a city of Samaria, and proclaimed to them the Christ, and the multitudes with one accord gave heed to what was said by Philip. And they heard him and saw the signs which he did. For unclean spirits came out of many who were possessed, crying with a loud voice. Many who were paralyzed or lame were healed. So there was much joy in that city. And when the apostles at Jerusalem heard that Samaria had received the word of God, they sent to them Peter and John, who came down and prayed for them that they might receive the Holy Spirit. For the Spirit had not yet fallen on any of them, but they had only been baptized in the name of the Lord Jesus. Then they laid hands on them, and they received the Holy Spirit. Our second reading will be taken from 1 Peter 3, 15-18, and the thing is, put to death in the flesh, he was made alive in the Spirit. Beloved, in your hearts, reverence Christ as Lord. Always be prepared to make a defense to anyone who calls you to account for the hope that is in you. Yet, do it with gentleness and reverence, and keep your conscience clear so that when you are abused, those who revile your good behavior in Christ may be put to shame. For it is better to suffer for doing right, if that should be God's way, than for doing wrong. For Christ also died for sins once for all, the righteous for the unrighteous, that he might bring us to God, being put to death in the flesh, but made alive in the Spirit. The theme of our gospel reading is that we ask the Father and he will give you another counselor. John 14:15-21. At that time Jesus said to his disciples, if you love me, you will keep my commandments. And I will ask the Father, and he will give you another counselor, to be with you forever, even the Spirit of Truth, whom the world cannot receive, because it neither sees him nor knows him. You know him, for he dwells with you and will be in you. I will not leave you desolate. I'll come to you. Yet a little while, and the world will see me no more. But you will see me because I live. You will live also. In that day, you will know that I am in the Father, and you in me, and I in you. He who has my commandments and keeps them, he it is who loves me, and he who loves me will be loved by my Father, and I will love him and manifest myself to him. Reflection. In today's first reading, we see how the people of Samaria experienced the joy of receiving the good news through the ministry of Philip. They rejoiced that they came to know the true Savior. James and John strengthened them in their faith by laying hands and obtaining for them the power of the Holy Spirit. In today's gospel, Jesus promises the same Holy Spirit, the Counselor, to be with them forever. The Counselor is the Spirit of Truth. The Holy Spirit is the promise of the Lord as he departs from this world after fulfilling his mission. So a Christian is never left abandoned by God, but always lives in the Holy Triune God. St. Peter in the second reading advises the people to be ready to answer their adversaries with a defense of gentleness and reverence. This is the consequence of receiving the Holy Spirit. We pray to you, O Lord, this day that you fill us with your spirit of courage and joy. And for all those who are facing tribulation, especially Christians, that the Holy Spirit may give light and strength to those in many religions of the world who are persecuted and discriminated against because of the gospel. In the name of Jesus Christ, we pray. Amen. Thank you for joining us today. God bless you and have a wonderful week.

prayer for Nigeria in distress. All-powerful and merciful Father, you are the God of justice, love and peace. You rule over all the nations of the earth. Power and might are in your hands, and no one can withstand you. We present our country, Nigeria, before you. We pray and thank you, for you are the source of all we have and are. We are sorry for all the sins we have committed, and for the good deeds we have failed to do. In your loving forgiveness, keep us safe from the punishment we deserve. Lord, we are weighed down, not only by our

0: Welcome to News on the Hour, reaching you from Eastern Binoculars Radio, Urumi. First, the headlines. ANEC resumes final CVR phase Monday, 11th May. Comrade Solomon speaks. Edo to lift 95 intending pilgrims for 2026 Hajj, May 18th. ADC confirms Atiku's 90 million naira payment for presidential nomination form. My name is Joseph Osayamo Igwari, and now the news in details. The Independent National Electoral Commission has announced that the third and final phase of the nationwide continuous voters registration will commence on May 11, 2026 as preparation intensifies ahead of the 2027 general elections. In a statement issued Tuesday by the chairman of its Information and Voter Education Committee, Mohammed Kudu Haruna, the commission said the exercise would run until July 10, 2026, providing another window for eligible Nigerians to register. Meanwhile, the Independent National Electoral Commission, INEC, says it has registered 93,220 new voters in Edo, recorded during the first two phases of the exercise conducted between August and April 2025. Obong Afanga, the resident electoral commissioner, REC, in Edo, disclosed this on Friday during a news conference in Benin as the commission released the timetable for the final phase of the continuous voters registration CVR exercise in the state. Mr. Afanga said the final phase of the registration exercise will begin on Monday, 11th May and end on 10th July across the 18 local government areas of the state. According to him, INEC has deployed two voter enrollment devices to each local government area and published detailed schedules showing registration venues and dates for all wards, promising to adhere to the schedule strictly. Reacting in an interview with our reporter, Comrade Solomon stated that there was not enough awareness created for the registration of new voters, noting that the lack of proper sensitization amounts to disenfranchisement. He therefore encouraged citizens to come out and register so they can fully participate in the electoral process. He urged Nigerians not to be discouraged, stressing that transforming the nation is a collective responsibility and a sensitive matter that no one should shy away from.
1: Hello, my listeners. I'm Comrade Solomon. As for me, enough awareness is not created in the registration of new voters, because in the past many were disenfranchised. Many voters were disenfranchised as a result of lack of proper awareness or sensitization for the people of Nigeria. So we make many of the eligible voters to be disqualified automatically. So we have radio, television, social media, so many other platforms whereby this information can be disseminated to the general public to be aware that new voter registration is ongoing.
0: In a separate news, the Edo State Pilgrim Welfare Board says the 95 intending pilgrims for the state for the 2026 Holy Pilgrimage to Saudi Arabia will be lifted on May 18th. The Executive Secretary of the Board, Ahaji Muhammad Kabi Erenga, disclosed this on Thursday in Benin City during an interview with journalists. Erenga said all necessary arrangements had been concluded to ensure a smooth and hitch-free Hajj exercise for the intending pilgrims. We'll take a short break now. See the government on the news today. ADC confirms Atiku's 90 million naira payment for presidential nomination form. We'll bring the details of these more shortly. Please stay tuned.
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0: Welcome back and thank you for staying tuned. You are still on to Eastern Binoculars Radio News on the Hour. And remember, a positive attitude can brighten your day always. Stay positive today. And now the rest of the news. The African Democratic Congress has confirmed that former Vice President Atiku Abubakar has paid for his presidential form to contest under the party's platform and has received his payment receipt. This was disclosed in its official statement posted on its X account on Saturday. The ADC described the development as part of what it called a wider political shift within the party, farming it as a moment of strategic significance in its evolving electoral posture. Ex-war troops of the Joint Task Force Northeast Operation Hardened Kai have killed 50 members of Boko Haram ISWAP fighters in a failed assault launched on Headquarters 27 Brigade in Boni Gari and the Boni Gari choke point of Guba local government area of Yobe State. Confirming the incident on Saturday in a press statement, the media information officer Headquarters Joint Task Force Northeast Operation Hardened Kai, Lieutenant Colonel Sani Uba, said troops of the operation had once again demonstrated overwhelming combat superiority, decisively crushing a large-scale coordinated attack by ISWAP terrorists on Headquarters 27 Brigade at Boni Gari and the Boni Gari checkpoint in the early hours of Thursday, 8 May 2026. And that is the size of things on the hours today. For comments, feedback, and info with us, send your update on 00519181139. You can also reach us via email on asambanoclass9@gmail.com. And on behalf of Asambanoclass Radio News Crew, thank you for staying tuned. My name is Joseph Osayamo Igonri. Have a pleasant day today.
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7: All right, ladies and gentlemen, my name is Samson Alamano, known as Enjoyment's Landlord. I'm speaking right now. 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
8: Welcome to Sports Daily from Esan Banacola's Radio. I am Big Billy. First from the local sport. The Nigeria Olympic Committee has officially thrown its weight behind the newly inaugurated Nigerian Netball Federation, marking a strategic return for our sport with deep historical roots in the country. In a separate news, Lionel Messi says Argentina fans are right to dream of a second straight World Cup crown, but once other contenders, including France and Spain, are in better shape. In another development, Liverpool missed the chance to all but secure Champions League football next season after a 1-1 draw against wounded Chelsea on Saturday. The Blues had lost 6 consecutive Premier League games to fall out of contention for a top 5 finish to the UEFA Champions League next season. This is the Beat of Sport from Asian Binoculars Radio. I am Big Billy saying do have a lovely day. And God bless you all.
9: Welcome to entertainment news from Eastern Binoculars Radio Uromi. First headlines. Amapiano more lucrative than rap, Charlie Poppy claims. Police arrest ex-BB Niger winner Ilabeye's father over assault after viral video. My name is Dishinenye. Now the entertainment news in details. Nigerian rapper and singer Charlie Poppy has revealed why he switched from rap music to singing. Featuring in a recent episode of the Afrobeat Intelligence podcast, the cast hitmaker explained that he was originally a rap star but embraced Amapiano for financial reasons. According to him, Amapiano is more lucrative than rap music. Charlie Poppy said rap was his first love, but he struggled to make a fortune from it, partially due to Nigerian music fans' orientation and lack of support. In separate news, operative of the Federal Capital Territory FCT Police Command has arrested one Emmanuel Odinia, father of former Big Brother Niger housemate Ilabeye, over suspected domestic violence. It was reported earlier, reality TV star cried out for help during an Instagram live stream on Friday night. A viral clip video captured moments where the father was brutally assaulting the celebrity, raising concerns amongst Nigerians. Responding to the concern, the police public relations officer of the FCT Command, SP Josephine Ade, in a statement on Saturday said the lady was immediately rescued and taken to hospital after the alarm. To wrap up the entertainment news, the headlines again. Amapiano more lucrative than rap, Charlie Poppy claims. Police arrest ex-BB Niger winner Ilabeye's father over assault after viral clip video. This is all of it today on entertainment news. Thank you for listening. I am Judy Chinenye saying have a nice day.

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4: 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I am your host, Ms. Judy K, and today I've got a lot of rare present happenings to yarn you all the things and things will happen for that side of entertainment industry as of today. So make you just sit down well, no be in haste, not even know it's going to distract you, because you get as if you say you not get the info as the day on its details or the gist in details, because you're not gonna miss any of today's entertainment gist. It's gonna interest you to know all. So before I give you the full package as the day on my table today, make we quickly go on a short musical break, a very snappy one to relax your body, your spirit and your soul for the entertainment way day on my table today. Please enjoy that sweet melody.

Welcome back from that short musical break. Yes, we relax your body, your soul, and your mind for the entertainment, for the yarn where I want yarn today. So like I said before, I will give you updates and info, all the latest happenings will happen for the side of entertainment industry. Yes, for this Naija where me and you day like this and even beyond. So anything that got to do with entertainment, we got you covered. So the first info where on my table today says, it can only be God. Lady Con finally marries man who broke her heart 3 times. So they come from a Nigerian lady, actually. She posted this on X handle on TikTok, actually, where she captioned this particular video. It says, finally got married to someone, that same person that broke my heart 3 times. 3 good times, now I think she write. So the post where she make, actually, she this is sparkle boost or sparkle reactions online. Imagine say this lady now, she not even tell us the detail of what happened, but people come the reason now. Say the caption don't really summarize everything. Somebody break your heart the first time, the guy can't break your heart the second time, you can't break him the third time. Now you are married to the person and you are happy. After you don't write, say, finally got married to the same person that broke my heart 3 good times. It can only be God. So how do you see this? How do you see it? Because some people be like, I don't want to marry that person. After all, you know, love me. Now, why you break my heart? But actually, the reason why the guy broke her heart, they not tell us. They not tell us the incident that happened or that resulted into that, you know, heartbreaking. But the thing is that the lady actually, you know, admitted that the guy broke her heart 3 good times. So what again do you need to know? As he can post some people can't they comment. No more, the comment section was flooded with mixed comments and their feelings. People can't they be like, so this lady like this then? Like how? Waiting be the reason why you won't marry the person. You get? So now you reason them this way. You did date a guy, or even you are married, when you are dating your husband, you can't say that your boyfriend that time, you know, you always do something, say, na go break up or go break your heart. So breaking of heart no mean say tough na come break up. If you do something, it will make you cry, weep. You know, just like waiting they do all the time. If you be cheating, if you say the person they beat you, if you say the person no, they even they cooperate at all, so they always do something that will make you they in pain. And all these things, the result as loving the person, because the person when you know love, you know if you break your heart, you get. So now loving this guy, the guy they break this girl heart 3 times, but finally they are married. So what do you have to say to this type of prayer? You can say, is it God's doing? So people come to you and say, person break your heart 3 times and you still went ahead to marry the person. One person comes to you and say, and madam, as you can't ignore signs for this relationship, can't still enter marriage with them. Now I'm saying you go see wonders too. Of a conversation, they cry. So that is like, you see, when they say another man meat, another man poison, you think they're joking. This is what they mean. That's where, you know, like some people like this, when they see signs, like all these things are clear signs that that person will really show you shege when you marry him. But this girl, she did not see that. Like she see love. The breaking of heart was just signs that they will get stronger at it when they get married. Maybe now waiting she see. People come to remind her, say, as you don't ignore signs. Maybe all those things now, red flag. Cheating. Where she not mention, if you be cheating though, if you be a lie, so if you be keeping late nights, if you be choosing your friends over you. Like there are many, many things where people they see as red flags, where they break people's hearts. Like some boys now, they go choose their boyfriend, their friends, their peers over their wife, over their girlfriends, over their spouse. You get? They not even care. If they there with their girlfriend, they discuss something important. And maybe their friends call, hey guy, come this side. No, something. They go abandon everything just like that. They go. Some girls, they don't like them. Those can't feel break out. So now, as a girl, you see all these signs, you can't ignore them, go marry the person. You wait till you expect. Now, what did they tell them? Say you go see wonders, so you go see wonders. But we don't know. Sha, maybe not God. As he talk, I'll say it can only be God. To the next info they hear on my table today,
VEDAC man calls out APC over stranded women in Abuja after campaign, gives $1,000 support. Where they come from, eh? Our social media activist, VEDAC man, he can share, you know, experience what happened, you know, in Abuja. Where all these women, they go mobilize them, they go carry them actually, carry the women, they even wear their APC uniform. APC people carry those women, may they go do campaign for them. You know, now election on the curve, so people know they don't they carry people, they do campaign, and especially our women. They are mothers in the village, we don't know anything. Now these people, they go carry. Give them uniform, APC uniform they wear, go they campaign in Abuja. So they promise them, because VEDAC man later asked those women when he met them stranded in Abuja after they campaign, they not give them anything. You can ask them, what motivates you people to come outside like this, come they campaign? So last now, what can happen, I come they stranded. The women talk, say they promise them empowerment and support for attending the campaign's activities. They promise them. You see the thing? So after giving them the promise, the empty promises were blew off their head. Now, after the campaign, they disappeared. Leaving those women. Women, no, not be say, now male be say, if anything happened, they fit take to their head. Now women, we no feel wrong. Now them, they leave for Abuja, stranded. They day there, like there's no money to even transport themselves, go back to their houses. When that man calls see them, after he asked them many questions, they can't tell them. He pitied them. He gave each and every one of them $100, $100 each, which amounted to $1,000. Now, we see he give to each of them $100 each. May they travel, may they go back to their house, go rest. So he can't see the talk. Say, this kind of thing like this, say, it no good. Say, if you now know, say, now no go do all the promise when they promise people, why now they do them? Some people can't see the talk. Say, why those women, they know they this country, like, I mean, they don't know what thing they happen. Since how many years now, where everything, they climb, they go. All the promise where they make before, when I vote, they don't give you now. Now this one, where now won't vote again, now they will give you. So, why would they even go in the first place? Now the question whether they ask the women. But VEDAC man, you know, really judge them. Because, so, like, all these old women are so vulnerable. Like, they can actually, you know, they don't even, sometimes they don't reason like that. They are aging already, so don't gather them. Go give them, you know, polo, APC polo, may they go, they do campaign, say, now APC we go follow. That is one thing. Almost some people can't even, they talk, say, like, this country, like this, you go shop, you say, with money, some people go still sell their vote again. But we don't know, so you waiting be your own thoughts. Now, the update about how VEDAC man helped those stranded women in Abuja after campaigning for APC. So the next info where I carry come today. I don't know what gave me the ginger to Frank Edwards recount his early attempt to get married. This one, they come from a popular Nigerian gospel singer, Frank Edwards. So today he did share actually now a humorous but emotional story about his early attempt to seek a woman's daughter hand in marriage. Frank Edwards, yes, where they sing gospel music. So they tell us today what thing happened, you know, at his very early stage of his career, even at his early stage of his life, he wanted to get married, wanted to settle down. This, you know, this eagerness to settle down at a very young age, he did embody that time. That time, he first released his first album. That time now. So maybe this small money where they get come the shack and be like, I go marry, I go do a thing there inside. That is, you know where the problem is. And they go approach the mama where born the daughter, where born the girl where you won't marry. So the mother come they ask a question. Say, how far now? How are you? As they were, you know, conversing. Now there the woman come ask them one question. Brand new day. Is it embarrassing? Is it like looking out for someone or caring? Like,

person can't see you now they talk about I won't marry your daughter, the mother-in-law to be, can they ask you, say, young man, she hopes say you they chop vegetable and they wear your mama condi. That kind of question, how you go see him? So when you know you can't hear this question, like the statement, like everything can change, his mood change. You know, can't understand anything again concerning that conversation. He was so embarrassed, and after hearing the remark, so he decided to you know, just keep quiet because his body just feel like they pump or cold water. So why they talk on today? Because that was actually waiting stop him from getting. See, today the guy never marry you. Yes, he never married. Not because you know won't marry, not because you know gain money, not because of what thing happened earlier. But you know, this sometimes like this, gonna be like, let me share what thing happened earlier or any stage of his life or his career. So that time you say you don't know what thing push him. Now why people talk, so maybe not love, now it push you. Because I remember recently when some artists like that, Nigerian gospel artists, they marry some of them, the boys, girl, ladies, their guys, they married. So people want to mention Frank Edward. I remember when Moses Blitz got married to a Ghanaian. So people going to mention Frank Edward, say when you go marry this, that. So himself, he doesn't know if they're ready. This way they share story of waiting push him that early stage of his own life. So that question now where the woman can ask him, he can't stand like embarrassment. Person can ask whether he did chop vegetable and where is your mother. If you be say the interpretation of you be say you are not looking good, because where mama they take care of, where they eat vegetables, so they look good, you get, or they see well. So that is it. Also, he can't, you know, later marry the girl again. That is that. And why he can't share them so that people go at least learn or laugh, because it's humorous. Now, first something will feel make you laugh. So my people, right about now, make sure we go on another musical break, because you know why music they're good for the body, and if they're good, they go well with entertainment. So enjoy that music, lover of music, and they come back, enjoy that sweet melody.

Welcome back from that musical break. I hope you love it and also you vibe to it. Moving forward to the next info, the next story where they on my table today says, I can never carry plates for my man. Lady sparks debate as she criticizes her mother's marriage lifestyle. So they come from a Nigerian lady. Actually, she posted this on X. X handle, X, you know, a player formerly known as Twitter. Now where she posted it. And the lady's name is Ashaki GRN. She could explain what she observed, you know, her mother said her owner, what did she observe her parents, you know, do, or her parents' daily routine, and she don't like them. Yes, she don't, she just ever since the mama born, and she can't grow, they see her mother, they do all these kind of things, say she not just like them. So because of that, she no go fit do am for her own marriage. So that can, you know, daily routine or the things where her mother they do for the marriage, washing up, they do all those things, she consider them as absurd. So she doesn't want to do it. And why should they explain and be say, according to her, not say the mama no raise her to they do all those things. But growing up, she can't define her like woman doing all those things for house, where the man no they do anything, only to provide. Say, she no fit do that kind of thing for her own man when she gets married. So now when she come take him, come online so that people will hear waiting has to be her, waiting be her own take. And according to her, she said her mama, they cook every day like this. So when they come, when the woman and the man come back from work, the woman go enter kitchen. The man go enter inside, go the rest, go the read newspaper, go the rest, like they watch TV and all that. So the woman go the kitchen, they cook. After cooking, she will serve the man. She will wait for the man to finish eating. She will carry the plate. So now that one serve even the pain apart, that kind of plate. Say she no fit carry plates where her husband eat with. And she go only serve you food when she dey in a good mood. Now wait till she talk. So now waiting for your own take on this, how you see her own, you know, observation, you know, about her parents' daily routine. She says she not like them. She cannot do those things when she get married. So how you see them? Wait though. But some people be like, that my mother is in my room, my mother they teach me how to do all those things. So that when you married, you can't follow your own part, your mother's path. The way your mother they do things, they do your own. So that as wait, so people can't even ask questions. Say, as your mother, they do all this thing, all this kind of thing for her marriage, like for your own family now. The papa know they beat them, then they get problem. Which means she they do and well now. So why you can't talk, say, no, you do that kind of thing for your own? He said, nah, like, the thing is too much. They're supposed to share work. As they come back from work, the father go, maybe they wash plates, the mama go, they cook. Because the both of them, now them come out, go work. Say, why must we be saying that only woman go they cook? The man go they read book, or go they watch TV. Say that kind of thing, she know if you do. I'm now, if you can't tell her for comment section, say, what to find husband go hard for you. This is why they talk this kind of thing online. Now what if she just don't like, I don't know how it's not go call him. I don't know how I want to describe him, but she just don't like it. You know, some people actually are like that though. Like some women, they don't like doing house chores. They find it very, very difficult to do house chores. So they don't like it. They feel doing anything about house chores, they don't feel like them. But the one way I know just understand me, the one when she talks, she can only serve her husband food only when she's in the mood. I really need someone to explain that part to me, that you will serve your husband food when you are in the mood. So when you are not in the mood, the husband will go carry food himself or more. I need to understand that part. So my people, now here I go talk with you for today's entertainment gist. Thank you so much for listening. Till tomorrow, I'll be bringing another fresh package on entertainment gist. Thank you for listening. I remain your host, Ms. Judy K. Have a lovely day.

a boy, I was selling my rate more. It be in the tray, a little because I can't carry much a Catholic Christians. Make a tire than me on the bed, Minacha, the dinner. I was on about my shake book. We a Kayway me, Connie be a critic, because I can't carry Vienna or a money dinner. The Minacha on town to carry. Every Saturday we be Zan Hiri, Meta de Kiri. Ilwemi keke or no e Ozi in Hionya J Omena in the Thailand. Onania, ona ye Ebi Oloki Jesu Christi, Jesu, Nimaga, Redo Dabari, Nye Koe, Yodagbo. 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

0: 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Okay, maybe I'll ram in a year. But I'm Jason a year, Ebo Cow Dagmore. Any elbows on a blender, and a boyfriend or tamama. Yeah, he just kissed him, okay, we only ramena, Coena, oh, Brocky, John, John Ramenaria, we open there. Natural River Jordan, Ede Jordan. Iwani Oona Ramena. 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No Idu. On our book on Anna Tamar, no care, no mobile, you know, do the Tamar, the Ona, or a Yogi, E. Ona, or he, or no, I him, and actually Messiah. I am one young bonfire. Only I'm no care, and the Valo from a corner. Only Uvu in I. Reji uvari no vari amudia ohun ko
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4: 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It's Sunday Delight, and today we are bringing to you a very wonderful topic titled The Names of Jesus in the Bible. Before we go into details, let's take a musical break, and when we get back, we will look at some of the names of Jesus in the Bible. Stay with us.

Welcome back and thank you for staying tuned. If you are just joining us, this is Sunday Delight, and here we talk about God, the things of God, how it affects us, and how our lives as Christians affect the people around us. Today our topic is the name of Jesus in the Bible. And after experiencing the authority and power of Jesus as he spoke peace to a raging sea, the disciples were left sitting in the stillness, wet from the rain, and wondering, "Who is this man?" they asked. "Even the winds and waves obey him." That's we see in Matthew chapter 8 verse 27. And over again, the Bible answers this amazing question by giving us a glimpse of the character of Jesus through the names and description we find of him. Now we are going to look at some of the names of Jesus in the Bible. In 1 John chapter 2 verse 1, he is the Advocate. In Revelation 1 8, he is the Almighty. In Revelation 22 verse 13, he is the Alpha and the Omega. In Revelation chapter 3 verse 14, he is the Amen. In Hebrews chapter 3 verse 1, he is the apostle of our profession. In 1 John chapter 2 verse 2, he is the atoning sacrifice for our sins. In Acts of the Apostles chapter 3 verse 15, he is the author of life. In Hebrews chapter 12 verse 2, he is the author and perfecter of our faith. In Hebrews chapter 2 verse 10, he is the author of salvation. In Revelation chapter 22 verse 13, Jesus is the beginning and the end. In 1 Timothy 6 verse 15, he is the blessed and only ruler. In John chapter 6 verse 33, Jesus is the bread of God. In John chapter 6 verse 48, he is the bread of life. In Ephesians chapter 2 verse 22, he is the chief cornerstone. And in 1 Peter chapter 5 verse 4, Jesus is the chief shepherd. In 1 John chapter 2 verse 22, he is the Christ. In John chapter 1 verse 3, he is the creator. In Romans chapter 11 verse 26, Christ is the deliverer. In 1 John chapter 1 verse 2 or 5, chapter 5 verse 20, Jesus is the eternal life. In Isaiah chapter 9 verse 6, he is the everlasting father. In John chapter 10 verse 9, he is the gate. In Revelation 19:11, he is the faithful, he is faithful and true. In Revelation chapter 1 verse 5, he is the faithful witness. In Revelation 3:14, he is faith and true witness. In John chapter 1 verse 120 verse 28, and in Hebrews chapter 1 verse 8, he is God. In Revelation chapter 1 verse 17, he is the first and the last. In John chapter 10 verses 11 and verse 14, Jesus is the good shepherd. In Revelation chapter 3 verse 14, he is the faith and true witness. In Hebrews chapter 13 verse 20, he is the great shepherd. In Hebrews chapter 4 verse 14, Jesus is the great high priest. In Ephesians 1:22, Jesus is the head of the church. In Hebrews chapter 1 verse 2, he is the heir of all things. In Hebrews chapter 2 verse 17, he is the high priest. In Revelation chapter 3 verse 7, he is the holy and he is holy and true. In Acts of the Apostles chapter 3 verses 14, he is the Holy One. In 1 Timothy 1 verse 1, he is hope. In Colossians 1:27, Jesus is the hope of glory. In Luke chapter 1 verse 69, Christ is the horn of salvation. In John chapter 5 verse 58, he is the I Am. 2 Corinthians chapter 4 verse 4 tells us that Christ is the image of God. And in 1 Timothy chapter 1 verse 17, he is the King eternal. But John chapter 1 verse 49 tells us that Jesus is the King of Israel. And in Matthew 27 verses 11, we see Jesus as the King of the Jews. In 1 Timothy 6 verse 15, he is the King of Kings. And in Revelation 15:3, he is the King of the Ages. Revelation 13:8 tells us that Jesus is the Lamb, while John 1 chapter 29 tells us that Jesus is the Lamb of God. 1 Peter chapter 1 verse 19, we see Jesus as the Lamb without blemish.
And in 1 Corinthians chapter 15, verse 45, Jesus is described as the last Adam. In John 14, verse 6, he is the life. In John 8, verse 12, he is the light of the world. Revelation 5:5 tells us that Jesus is the Lion of the tribe of Judah. And in Revelation chapter 1, verse 18, he is the living one. We'll take a short break. Stay with us.

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If you are just joining us, we see on Eastern Binoculars Radio, your number one radio station in Eastern. And it's Sunday for Life. Like I said, today we are looking at the names of Jesus in the Bible. And as Christians, there are 1,001 names that we can call Jesus, who is our Savior. And as Christians, we should have a personal relationship with Christ. If not, I don't know how we are Christians. He is not just our Father. We should be able to call Him my Father. A personal relationship with Him. And so we are bringing us today numerous names of Jesus as seen in the Bible that we can easily call Him because He is what? He is our Savior. And we should have a personal relationship with this man. Now in Revelation chapter 1 verse 18, He is the living one. And in Revelation chapter 5 verse 5, He is the Lion of the tribe of Judah. 1 Peter chapter 2 verse 4 tells us that Jesus is the living stone. And 2 Peter chapter 2 verse 20 tells us that He is Lord. After the Apostles 10:36 called Him Lord of all. Why 1 Corinthians 2 verse 8 called Him Lord of glory. Revelation 19 verse 16 says He's the Lord of lords. And Jeremiah 23 verse 6 calls Him Yahweh, Lord our righteousness. 1 Corinthians 15:48 tells us that Christ is the man from heaven. And Hebrews 9:15 says He's the mandate of the new covenant. Isaiah 9 verse 6 says Jesus is the mighty God. Morning Star, as he is seen in Revelation chapter 22 verse 16. While Revelation 22:16 also says He's the offspring of David. He is God, the only begotten Son of God, as seen in John chapter 1 verse 18. And our great God and Savior, as seen in Titus chapter 2 verse 13. 1 Corinthians 1 verse 30 says He is our holiness. 2 Corinthians 11 verse 2 says He is our husband. 2 Thessalonians 3 verse 3 called Him our protection. While 1 Corinthians 1:30 says He is our redemption. Jesus is our righteousness, as seen in 1 Corinthians chapter 1 verse 30. Our sacrificed Passover lamb, as seen in 1 Corinthians 5 verse 7. In 1 Corinthians 1:24, Jesus is the power of God. 1 Peter 2 verse 6 describes Jesus as the precious cornerstone. Isaiah 9 verse 6 called Him the Prince of Peace. While also the Apostles chapter 3 verse 22 says Jesus is the prophet. John 11:25 says He's the resurrection and the life. And Jeremiah 35 verse 5 says Jesus is the righteous branch. Also the Apostles 7 verse 2 called Him the righteous one. By 1 Corinthians 10:4 called Him the rock. The roots of David are seen in Revelation chapter 5 verse 5. And He is called the ruler of God's creation in Revelation chapter 3 verse 14. Jesus is the ruler of the kings of the earth, as seen in Revelation chapter 1 verse 5. And He is described as our Savior in Ephesians chapter 5 verse 23. Jesus is the Son of David, Luke 18:39. And He is the Son of God, John 1:49. Matthew 8:20 described Him as the Son of Man. And Luke 1:32 called Him Son of the Most High God. Hebrews chapter 5 verse 9, we see Jesus as the source of eternal salvation for all who obey Him. 1 Timothy chapter 2 verse 5 says He's the one mediator. Jesus is the stone the builders rejected, as seen in Acts of the Apostles 4 verse 11. While Jesus is the true bread, John 6:32. John 1 verse 9 says Jesus is the true light. And John 15 verse 1 says Jesus is the true vine. In John 1:14 says Jesus is truth. Jesus is described in John chapter 14 verse 6 as the way, and in 1 Corinthians 1:24 He is called the wisdom of God. In Isaiah 9 verse 6 He is wonderful counselor, and in John chapter 1 verse 1 Jesus is the word.
while Revelation 19 verse 13 says it's the word of God. But the question is, do you know Jesus? And which of these names have you discovered him to be? It is not enough to say we are Christians. As Christians, we should discover him to be a particular thing in our life. Is he your savior? Is he your forgiver? Is he your redemptor? Is he the sacrificial lamb? What have you discovered Jesus to be in your life? This question is not just for you, my listeners. It is for all of us who have called ourselves Christians. And these names and titles define the name of Jesus as presented to us in Scripture. There are fundamental names of Jesus like the Lord saves, Jesus the Lord saves, Christ the Anointed One, Messiah and Emmanuel, which means God with us, His divinity and humanity, Son of God, Son of Man, the Word and I Am. As a Redeemer, He is our Savior, He is the Lamb of God, He is the High Priest, He is the Mediator and an Advocate. As the Guidance and Life, He is the Good Shepherd, He is the Way, the Truth, the Life, the Bread of Life, and Christ is the True Vine. As the Messiah, He is the Wonderful Counselor, He is the Mighty God, the Prince of Peace, the Branch, the Root of Jesse, and the Suffering Servant. As a King in sovereignty, He is King of Kings, He is Lord of Lords, the Alpha and the Omega, the Almighty and the Ruler of the Kings on the Earth. And as the Light and Truth of this world, Jesus is the Light of the World, He is the Bright Morning Sun, He is the Wisdom of God, and Jesus is the Fruitful One. And this reflects the diverse imagery used in the Bible, including different titles like the Door, Dayspring, Lion of the Tribe of Judah, which emphasize different aspects of His ministry. And so, my beloved brothers and sisters in Christ, we should know Jesus for who He is in our lives. If He is your Savior, how is He saving you? If He is the Prince of Peace in your life, do you allow His peace to dwell in you? We should always meditate on the names of Jesus, know who Jesus is in our lives, and follow Him diligently so as to experience the blessings that comes from the diverse names and titles of Jesus. Thank you again for joining us today. Remember, Jesus should be known individually to each and every one of us.

0: 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Make una arrange una self for the tori properly, properly.
1: Welcome to newspaper headlines from Eastern Binoculars Radio Uromi. As usual, I'm going to be giving you stories from different newspapers. The first newspaper here is Vanguard Newspapers. The first headline says, plane hits pedestrian during takeoff. NDC zones presidency to South for single term. APL, Liverpool and Chelsea play out 1-1 draw. SCT police detain Ilabeya's father over alleged assault. 2027, ADC presidential aspirant Hayatu Din meets Jonathan. Last Monday, Vanguard newspapers, Haji, 343 Lagos pilgrims land in Saudi Arabia. Corps members lament as water crisis hits Lagos camp. Nigerian doctor fined nearly $1 million for cutting trees in U.S. On the Vanguard newspapers, four killed, four injured in fresh plane attack clash with security operatives. Iran to play in 2026 FIFA World Cup with conditions. Under probes mother's death after quadruplets delivery and donates $22 million to family. Rema and others global superstar to perform at 2026 FIFA World Cup opening ceremony. And the last letter says, fashion, theme, star power collide in Lagos as AMVCA 2026 holds tonight. To the next newspaper I have here, which is Punch Newspapers, the first letter says, police arrest two over armed robbery and cultivating in Abia. Obi gets green light as NDC zones presidential ticket in South. Castina threats media aids on AI and social media communication. EPL, Liverpool limps towards Champions League with Chelsea draws. Now they punch newspapers. Federal government announced partial closure of Ikorodu Sagamu Road for reconstruction. Kwakwaso backs probe into Dadaya disappearance, demands compensation for family. ADC confirms Atiku's 90 million naira payment for presidential nomination form. Cross River lawmaker distributes mini buses and tricycles to constituency. Was one day punch newspapers. EFCC declares former humanitarian minister Farouk wanted. Baby Niger's labor in hospital, father arrested for assault, FCT police. Abia ADC chair retains position, vows to unseat OT. Slow the punch, newspapers, play two airlifts, 1,138 pilgrims to Saudi Arabia. FC Barcelona signs move to establish football academy in Bayelsa. Nasarawa unveils committees to hold National Council on Health meeting. Plane hits pedestrian during takeoff at Denver Airport. And the last letter says, Iran demands conditions for World Cup participation. Away from Punch, I'll be taking you to the Nation newspapers. The first letter says, NDC zones 2027 presidential ticket to South. Hamzat experiences confidence, says he is next Lagos governor. Nigeria and U.S. deepen security and counter-terrorism cooperation. Police maintain presence at ATF headquarters amid lingering leadership crisis. Troop crush ISWAP attack on Buni Gwari neutralizes over 50. Nigerian Democratic Congress NDC zones 2027 presidential ticket to South. For the Nation newspapers, TMG condemns Patami's alleged inciting remarks. Remy Tinubu celebrates Queen Salawa Abeni at 65. Lagos Assembly moves to end illegal tax collection, harmonize levies. Dixon, Obi and Kwakwaso arrives NDC convention. What's for the Nation newspapers? Lagos 343 Inugra Pilgrim lands in Saudi Arabia. Funke Akindele urges women to prioritize self-care. Poor documentation behind tax and inheritance disputes, AGF. CPN moves against quackery and tight regulation. And the last letters, final preparations underway as 2026 World Cup kicks off in 33 days. Away from that, Mr. Pass, let me take you to Andanspa called Daily Trust Newspapers. The first letter says, Kwakwaso welcomes probe into Dati Yata disappearance. Gombe Senator rejects consensus arrangement, resigns from APC. Real reason I shed tear, Bono lawmaker speaks on viral video. EFCC declares ex-minister Sadia Umar Farouk wanted. So the Daily Trust Zebras, police arrest over 3 mob killings in Bauchi. Selfish interest, Ningi blast Oshobale and Akpabio. Security operatives rescue 5 abducted travelers in Sokoto. I will resign as board chairman if found guilty. Bashir Dahatu. Not Uhuru after feeling insurgent. The story of teenage IDPs. Custom intercepts 425.5 kg tramadol and cannabis in Kwara. And the last seller says over 2,000 Nigerian pilgrims depart Madina for Makkah. Away from the newspapers, let me take you to Daily Post Newspapers, which is going to be our last newspaper for today. The first headline says, UCL final, Nick Bott names player Arteta to drop, predict winner of Arsenal versus PSG. Tinubu, Fanny Kayode and Omokro reject power return to North in 2027. Amotekun arrests 4 suspected terrorists in Ondo. 2027 elections, Obi and Dixon meet Kwakwaso in Abuja ahead of NDC convention. Nigeria Customs parade officer over viral Lagos Benin Road extortion allegations. For the Daily Post newspapers, NSA Ribadu meets United States VP Vance and Rubio in Washington. 4 men convicted in U.S. over Haiti President Moise killing. Peace suspends Lagos-London flights over technical faults. Nigerian stock market bounces back. Investors record massive 3.24 trillion naira gains. As the Daily Post newspapers, World Cup 2026, what Neymar will do if Brazil coach Ancelotti select him and reach. And the last sentence says, NBBF appoints Feeders as the Tigress head coach. So, wrapping up today's newspaper headlines, thank you for listening. I am Judy Chinenye. Stay and enjoy the rest of your day.
2: 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Say they be by the ocean. They just be your pleasure.
3: Hello, Better Shots Nigeria country people. I greet you now once again. Happy Sunday to each and every one of you. We're here to send for transmission, though. And the year will not tell the years. And better things equal the year. Welcome to News Across Geopolitical Zone for Niger. We're the region topics on Binoculars Radio Uromi. And we're done ready to summon you another round of updates we did for the papers. My name now, Juju Namani, your show radio country brother. And first of all, the Russia CSA. Gombe lawmaker, don't leave APC after they can lose rep tickets. Yes, see for inside news today, Chelsea don't hold Liverpool to end 6-match losing run for EPL. As per the advocate, street compliance with safety protocols to avoid disaster. And look at Chelsea, Bauchi bid farewell to 2,090 pilgrims. Governor Mohammed, the Osh discipline on top seat in the good Saudi Arabia for the Hajj. I could tell you also, same for Anambra. A number of doctors don't threaten to down tools over colleagues' adoption. Very sad one there. And the MCE, civil society leaders, and they frown for inter-ANEC intrusion into opposition parties' internal affairs. 2027, NDC don't zone presidential ticket to South and they come clear way for Peter Obi others. And I could tell you, say, for inside news again, cause not okay suit against Akwaibom LGAs over alleged non-compliance with FOI request. See for news, Nutrition International Delivery, they don't deliver 48,000 zinc ORS packs to Sokoto, and in the push for stronger state investment for inside child health. See for the news, as the newspaper, Nigerian singer Divine Ukupo, even popularly known as Rema, they don't name him among global music stars, and he don't set to perform for inside the opening ceremony of the 2026 FIFA World Cup for inside the United States. Yes, that's one of Nigerian for you. And we could tell you, say, as Lagos APC spokesman on the Clear House of Rap Beat, and what octogenarians must do to live beyond 90 years. This only come from Obasanjo. Yes, the man with the experience of waiting the most to in don't tell you now. Kano stakeholders, they seek fast track courts for SGBV, will be sexual gender based violence cases where they affect girls' education. And for news again, we hear say male celebrities for inside the AMVCA Cultural Day. They can show with different attire yesterday. I'm gonna see for the matter, MCE don't condemn INEC rule for inside SDP leadership takeover. And for sport matter, Arsenal versus PSG, while Champions League final will kick off by 5 p.m. Make yourself wish a girl update. Anambra NMA don't threaten to dantus over doctor adoption for dear. Why we not gonna adopt doctors? Why we not gonna adopt anybody at all? You know, good. TCN don't declare force majore for inside of 132 kV substation after a robbery incident. Man United Fernandes, they win football winter's man award. Yes, football writers man's award. Nain winner. Sure, don't name football writers women's player of the year. And make good tell you also say one person don't buy after he can they salt into aircraft engine during takeoff on runway. That's one of sad news there, but not so it happened. Canada, they get up for star-studded FIFA World Cup 2026 opening extravaganza. And this one say, I would never say no to Uruguay return. Suarez, now you talk that one. And for political matter, we didn't make the round. Jonathan recently registered a party membership with our leadership. We'll talk this one. And to Raki led PDP. Steve for the news update, aggrieved BPE directors, the petition Shitima over alleged breach of public service rules. And also that one to Richards, Mikutese police arrest father of BB Niger winner for allegedly assaulting daughter. Health engine of national progress to the Togusan OB. Chuko Kosha, the 2023 presidential candidate of the Labour Party, Peter Obi, in don't continue to underscore the importance of health as a development catalyst for any progressive nation. It will come another one now, will be all eyes on Obi, but inside the NDC, as they don't zone their presidency to South. Kwakwa saw the back NDC decision zoning 2027 presidency to South. SDP don't elect Gombe new national chairman, and NCDC they declare no Hanta virus for inside Nigeria. Then talk say and they monitor global situation on the matter. Female celebrities for inside AMCCA Cultural Day themselves come with different attire to come showcase. That's not for the entertainment scene. Uzi Usman, they speak on the pressure of expensive AMBC fashion culture. But for the federal government angle, they seek private sector partnership to unlock investment for inside housing matter. 2027, PDP will return power for inside Oyo despite current challenges. This one they come from Bola Rumi. And NDC Zone 2027 presidency for South, 2021 for North. And we will get the one for North and South. Let's see how it will go. Nigerian superstition, as you know, And let's have it. You have yourself show for paper. And anyone who you know, say you know, and make yourself put down to us. Stay for the update where they reach us for today. Lagos don't approve 14 off-grid metering electricity operators and CPN. They move to sanitize Nigeria IT sector and they don't ban unlicensed practice. NDC Party Zone 2027 presidential ticket to South. And that matter plenty for the papers. That's how they gist you again and again. Sadia Umar

0: clue. My brothers, keep your hands clean and succeed. Naudo Kagadi.
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In the name of the Father, and of the Son, and of the Holy Spirit, amen. Greetings of peace to you, dear brothers and sisters in Christ. Welcome to Masters of Our Faith from Asan Binoculars Radio, your number one radio station in Asanland. Today we'll be taking our first reading from Acts of the Apostles 8:5-8, 14-17. Now the theme is, they laid hands on them, and they received the Holy Spirit. In those days, Philip went down to a city of Samaria, and proclaimed to them the Christ, and the multitudes with one accord gave heed to what was said by Philip. And they heard him and saw the signs which he did. For unclean spirits came out of many who were possessed, crying with a loud voice. Many who were paralyzed or lame were healed. So there was much joy in that city. And when the apostles at Jerusalem heard that Samaria had received the word of God, they sent to them Peter and John, who came down and prayed for them that they might receive the Holy Spirit. For the Spirit had not yet fallen on any of them, but they had only been baptized in the name of the Lord Jesus. Then they laid hands on them, and they received the Holy Spirit. Our second reading will be taken from 1 Peter 3:15-18, and the thing is, put to death in the flesh, he was made alive in the Spirit. Beloved, in your hearts, reverence Christ as Lord.

Always be prepared to make a defense to anyone who calls you to account for the hope that is in you. Yet, do it with gentleness and reverence, and keep your conscience clear so that when you are abused, those who revile your good behavior in Christ may be put to shame. For it is better to suffer for doing right, if that should be God's way, than for doing wrong. For Christ also died for sins once for all, the righteous for the unrighteous, that he might bring us to God, being put to death in the flesh, but made alive in the spirit. The theme of our gospel reading is that we ask the Father and he will give you another counselor. John 14:15-21. At that time Jesus said to his disciples, "If you love me, you will keep my commandments. And I will ask the Father, and he will give you another counselor to be with you forever, even the Spirit of truth, whom the world cannot receive, because it neither sees him nor knows him. You know him, for he dwells with you and will be in you. I will not leave you desolate. I will come to you. Yet a little while and the world will see me no more. But you will see me because I live. You will live also. In that day, you will know that I am in the Father, and you in me and I in you. He who has my commandments and keeps them, he it is who loves me, and he who loves me will be loved by my Father, and I will love him and manifest myself to him." Reflection. In today's first reading, we see how the people of Samaria experienced the joy of receiving the good news through the ministry of Philip. They rejoiced that they came to know the true Savior. James and John strengthened them in their faith by laying hands and obtaining for them the power of the Holy Spirit. In today's gospel, Jesus promises the same Holy Spirit, the Counselor, to be with them forever. The Counselor is the Spirit of truth. The Holy Spirit is the promise of the Lord as he departs from this world after fulfilling his mission. So a Christian is never left abandoned by God, but always lives in the Holy Triune God. St. Peter in the second reading advises the people to be ready to answer their adversaries with a defense of gentleness and reverence. This is the consequence of receiving the Holy Spirit. We pray to you, O Lord, this day that you fill us with your spirit of courage and joy. And for all those who are facing tribulation, especially Christians, that the Holy Spirit may give light and strength to those in many religions of the world who are persecuted and discriminated against because of the gospel. In the name of Jesus Christ, we pray. Amen. Thank you for joining us today. God bless you and have a wonderful week.

of Nigeria in distress. All-powerful and merciful Father, you are the God of justice, love, and peace. You rule over all the nations of the earth. Power and might are in your hands, and no one can withstand you. We present our country, Nigeria, before you. We praise and thank you, for you are the source of all we have and are. We are sorry for all the sins we have committed, and for the good deeds we have failed to do. In your loving forgiveness, keep us safe from the punishment you deserve. Lord, we are weighed down, not only by uncertainties, but also by moral, economic, and political problems. Listen to the cries of your people, who confidently turn to you. God of infinite goodness, our strength in adversity, our health in weakness, our comfort in sorrow. Be merciful to us, your people. Spare this nation, Nigeria, from chaos, anarchy, and doom. Bless us with your kingdom of justice, love, and peace. We ask this through Christ our Lord. Most sacred heart of Jesus, Immaculate Heart.

and of the Son, and of the Holy Spirit. Amen. You expire, Jesus, but the source of life gushed forth for souls, and the ocean of mercy opened up for the whole world. O fount of life, unfathomable divine mercy, envelop the whole world and empty yourself out upon us. O blood and water which gushed forth from the heart of Jesus, as a fount of mercy for us, I trust in you. O blood and water which gushed forth from the heart of Jesus, as a fount of mercy for us, I trust in you. O blood and water which gushed forth from the heart of Jesus, as a fount of mercy for us, I trust in you. Our Father, who art in heaven, hallowed be thy name. Thy kingdom come, thy will be done, on earth as it is in heaven. Give us this day our daily bread, and forgive us our trespasses, as we forgive those who trespass against us. And lead us not into temptation, but deliver us from evil. Amen. Hail Mary, full of grace, the Lord is with thee. Blessed art thou among women, and blessed is the fruit of thy womb, Jesus. Holy Mary, Mother of God, pray for us sinners, now and at the hour of our death. Amen. I believe in God, the Father Almighty, creator of heaven and earth, and in Jesus Christ, his only Son, our Lord, who was conceived by the Holy Spirit, born of the Virgin Mary, suffered under Pontius Pilate, was crucified, died, and was buried. He descended into hell. On the third day he rose again from the dead. He ascended into heaven, and is seated at the right hand of God the Father Almighty. From there he will come to judge the living and the dead. I believe in the Holy Spirit, the Holy Catholic Church, the communion of saints, the forgiveness of sins, the resurrection of the body, and life everlasting. Amen.

and the treasury of compassion inexhaustible. 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

0: 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Abi?
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0: 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Each hour, even a jar of that's a mutity. In Nigeria, I don't know, and the make of Tamava, even a jar of Bano Serro, Iborefek, Jabby, or eight Tata, ever knows a man here, you ever know a watch even Mamma be tied titty. It's another sumo law, but a jib in the jar of that sumo, Madia Tamava, you know, Zine. On the Senori war, people keep making ever Luna, that making even a jar of sumo, Demi, or a good way, Iena. Even when we join on your Zaka, my honor. So, in the end, Madame was in his Hanoribo. Oh, Aran was said on a Megina, Ibo Russian. I came you in your Jabi use and Ubla. Those who said Ubla, no, that is Max Armer, Riro, yet, or Mikiratoni, that is Oran on a Megina, who can't be an okay. To even a jar of Bokresun, my dear. I don't see you, Noribo. 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We see justice in Arefa noa Bilmarel Wobi. It's on street in Alui, it's on Banacolas Radio. So ni amakida nanya, holy, holy anonsui United States of America, naturally Donald J. Trump, noria osu redaro sisigbea. Ni ya namada na, oh hey, noriwo, awo ni Donald J. Trump una. Yeah, naramege na, orano jaro gwara nogboa. Rancho Donald J. Trump or so na megina or sweet United States of America and to US or no na megina ushano so e or not and you bore or asha boto was a carimbo to asha and to a beast aeroplane captain or who in any talk and to the wiki von would have sabo no you power or your skirt back about my cat to open or like that could to worry you know the bureau who no talk cover generation. Position that war to Orano Cero or Eastern America. Agbona Yerebe, Orame Sue Natural Donald J. Trump, Oriana Megina, Ebo Eration Regal over in the Nizibo Church Security, or one of the persons or a tax in the one Agbona Rebe, Maye, to New Henorio. So one of the Vanamagra Bona, Ole, I work in Agua Nobu Bano Cero, Natural Donald J. Trump, or around the lab book Bano Cero, or Choi. 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Ijaki no one United States of America, even Jarasunu, only Washington DC, Washington DC, or even Jaro, Dasunu, we borrow. Borrow my turn the inventory, they are ye. Everyone there, working making a, it will be me better than that making a, even no charo, that soon. Every little time, if you say, I can only buy some more. Then there's a butchery, dinner. Well, you must say, when is the book catch a breakfast? Also, then we catch a lunch, or no, same way catch a dinner. So, only dinner now, Louis, Washington DC, we borrow. Oh, you bore, are you? So let me know na me no ban me so le oni no su United States of America na cho Donald J. Trump o ye be jaru o wa se ka yo ge de na re mi o mo la re su to United States but back in order you le na nya o di you no o ye ni so you no ke do ja be ge nya e mi na lu e no so e na mi o ti na o re ayo o ibo yo da okay no e bo gbe ni yi o na nya o to iro e mi no jaru re agbo anu re su nu because sa ma video barboso maxiva mata o ba ko gbe
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3: 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Eastern Binoculars, or our toy. Watch you drag it away, Vaka, heavy Malawi Dono. Vocation, oh yeah. Oh yeah.
0: Labu ni baraka ma ho bi isan banakolas radio. 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We wash it this same. So one ran mesulon mayora wa no banacho co Thomas Allen. 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So keep by one borum. Wash it this way. Well, any or a vibe gyro, if you ever see ye moria, lege, obu, onoreano, diana, no revive, or no rahim. So I keep bossing one at your aho, or I wear with Danny. Then no revision re lassi, okay, I can't for, and that way, or if you go to that barry, I call it back, or dark, or she, I call it badalu. So the Danny re went with Danny natural. Thomas Allen, which is Koso, Messuloni, so, and then okay, keep with you, right? Not a little gyro, you know, Danny re, okay. No, we want to say, no, that five is done. Boy, cool, yeah. Boy, cool, yeah. Oh, my God, Tanya, we don't see him. So, around Jaro, we don't see him no matter. I said, Katana, what have only worry be done? I'm the only thing I want to say, you only do not trouble no something. No, toy, US or Barry, we eat down to some belly back. Who's up, Marry, we done it. Eat down it. Tete, or any do not. President Donald J. Trump or Rivini, or no, sir, Jacko, Vice President Rivini, FBI Director Rivini, any child in the Kaho, Nick Belogevo, Nick Juanevo, Namigina, Belogevi, naturally FBI in the McKay Security. So, the entire cabinet, the relation of Worry Vecony, Borum with Danny, Benny, even Ojaro Sunu, Nara Migina, Orian, Mesuelina, Thomas Co. Allen, or that one, no. Book down a jar, the key win out alone, limited the tea. You know, a kid away, or kid away, whatever that away at your Aconia, or a Sidani Bay, in boy, Takeri Lassi, where the key way or the rest innocent. I keep Tino Bano, Banoyana, Liban, and I'll flesh down, you know, KK, or say one, so the key set if you do that jar, KK, or the dinner, or walk on, if you borrow, and the only borrow money, or you buy, you buy, or it the best. Event with the whole America special room or is it okay or the ballroom so even no jaro even no na megina kegino rikara ono ran mesune na no gono gbo iro kire ni pon no viva njo no no vi o dani lupon 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But to every carry borrow me, you bore a dollar, or if I sabo, she must say, but back in the vocal, sissy, boo, boo, boo, boo, boo, boo, sissy, the injury, you are injury, great one. Or the very kid, and we eat, Besono, you have never been a civilian, you FBI director, be able to care, you are military person there, you are a judge, you are more than a gyro, you are more, you are boa. The American more than ever now only Donald J. Trump or Uboria. Yes, I ever take in now Ubora, no, in that role, your highest, not a mere, it was a robot more, no caribou, Sanya, Ubora, either dead or alive. But back in the last room, more than you know, the wise in the domi or ni or an Austrian Uto Boni, United States, but I share. So you can say any one in Rwanda, Navadio, Makchevai, Makinova, my soul, Najani, Nuayani, Tabok, Majima, Wasapu, so that Baki and Tosavari, Tosare, Bimereto Seminary, so that I'm near, or not Makchere would be Elokuri, Beno Heki, TDT, Wasap Nova, no Sema, or 0051918139 My value are also
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3: Vocation, oh yeah, my vile money working Holy Family Media House. 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It's some binoculars or a toy. Watch you drag it away, but I can't have you mall with Donald. 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
0: Ah, mia wala de bamanya yeni mana le nanya. 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Na choi Donald Trump. 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Or do I say, I must hear me or a sooner you or you are who am I? How did Jesus Christ say, or I may say, or I do you, or I boa, Sare, but I say, not boa, you need, Taki or not boa, and a robot so woman, as a married boa, or some men shall get your marriage, you know. It meant Tanya be say, work it as about I will go and be, it can go on, boa, no, she Jesus Christ, or do you want, la, or you make his ever as our Tavi, Otano Jaro, wet a seri, or new, or Mohen, Madame, or Idanana. Iran, the America, you can't be a worry. So when we get out of Amen Orania, we shall be on Iran, any Voji, or soon in Natoico, Thomas Allen, not be on President in Natoico, Donald J. Trump, you know, if I'm in Nova, I keep Makufeke, not even WhatsApp, nobody mentioned Mava, or no Ziva, or no Zian Macareco, be Nai Okisa, or Lady Orian, or Dolly, who came in with Ted or Natoico Thomas. 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
3: Vocation, oh yeah, my vile, man, invoking Holy Family Media House. Oh, hey, hey, not the camera, what toy store, not the camera, who roomy. They stand by no colors or a toy. Watch you drag it away, but I can't have it all with Donna. Vocation, oh yeah.

who has done this for us, let us do all that we can to live for God. God is the fire. In the first letter of St. Paul to the Corinthians, chapter 6, verse 19, the scripture tells us that our body is the temple of the Holy Spirit. As your people, let us live our lives daily in peace and offer our body as a living sacrifice.

0: Welcome to News on the Hour, reaching you from Eastern Binoculars Radio, Urumi. First, the headlines. ANEC resumes final CVR phase Monday, 11th May. Comrade Solomon speaks. A door to a lift 95 intending pilgrims for 2026 Hajj, May 18th. ADC confirms Atiku's 90 million naira payment for presidential nomination form. My name is Joseph Osayamo Igori, and now the news in details. The Independent National Electoral Commission has announced that the third and final phase of the nationwide continuous voters registration will commence on May 11, 2026 as preparation intensify ahead of the 2027 general elections. In a statement issued Tuesday by the chairman of its Information Voter Education Committee, Mohammed Kudu Haruna, the commission said the exercise would run until July 10, 2026, providing another window for eligible Nigerians to register. Meanwhile, the Independent National Electoral Commission, INEC, says it has registered 93,220 new voters in Edo, recorded during the first two phases of the exercise conducted between August and April 2025. Obong Afanga, the resident electoral commissioner, REC, in Edo, disclosed this on Friday during a news conference in Benin as the commission released the timetable for the final phase of the continuous voters registration CVR exercise in the state. Mr. Afanga said the final phase of the registration exercise will begin on Monday, 11th May and end on 10th July across the 18 local government areas of the state. According to him, INEC has deployed two voter enrollment devices to each local government area and published detailed schedules showing registration venues and dates for all wards, promising to adhere to the schedule strictly. Reacting in an interview with our reporter, Comrade Solomon stated that there was not enough awareness created for the registration of new voters, noting that the lack of proper sensitization amounts to disenfranchisement. He therefore encouraged citizens to come out and register so they can fully participate in the electoral process. He urged Nigerians not to be discouraged, stressing that transforming the nation is a collective responsibility and a sensitive matter that no one should shy away from.
1: Hello, my listeners. I'm Comrade Solomon. As for me, enough awareness is not created in the registration of new voters, because in the past many were disenfranchised. Many voters were disenfranchised as a result of lack of proper awareness or sensitization for the people of Nigeria. So we make many of the eligible voters to be disqualified automatically. So no awareness, no creature, you know, like we have radio, television, social media, so many other platforms whereby this information can be disseminated to the general public, to be aware that new voter registration is ongoing.
0: In a separate news, the Edo State Pilgrim Welfare Board says the 95 intending pilgrims for the state for the 2026 Holy Pilgrimage to Saudi Arabia will be lifted on May 18th. The Executive Secretary of the Board, Ahaji Muhammad Kabi Erenga, disclosed this on Thursday in Benin City during an interview with journalists. Erenga said all necessary arrangements had been concluded to ensure a smooth and hitch-free Hajj exercise for the intending pilgrims. We'll take a short break now. See the government on the news today. ADC confirms Atiku's 90 million naira payment for presidential nomination form. We'll bring you details of these more shortly. Stay tuned.
2: 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It's always vibes and vibes in Eastern Radio.
0: Welcome back and thank you for staying tuned. You are still on to Eastern Binoculars Radio News on the Hour, and remember, a positive attitude can brighten your day always. Stay positive today. And now the rest of the news. The African Democratic Congress has confirmed that former Vice President Atiku Abubakar has paid for his presidential form to contest under the party's platform and has received his payment receipt. This was disclosed in its official statement posted on its X account on Saturday. The ADC described the developments as part of what it called a wider political shift within the party, framing it as a moment of strategic significance in its evolving electoral posture. Ex-war troops of the Joint Task Force Northeast Operation Hiding Kai have killed 50 members of Boko Haram ISWAP fighters in a failed assault launched on headquarters 27 Brigade in Bunigari and the Bunigari choke point of Guba local government area of Yobe State. Confirming the incident on Saturday in a press statement, the media information officer headquarters Joint Task Force Northeast Operation Hiding Kai, Lieutenant Colonel Sani Uba, said troops of the operation had once again demonstrated overwhelming combat superiority, decisively crushing a large-scale coordinated attack by ISWAP terrorists on headquarters of 27 Brigade at Bunigari and the Bunigari checkpoint in the early hours of Thursday, 8 May 2026. And that is the size of news on the hours today. For comments, feedback, and info with us, send your update on 0805191-8139. You can also reach us via email on asambinoclass9@gmail.com. And on behalf of Asambinoclass Radio News Crew, thank you for staying tuned. My name is Joseph Osayamo Igori. Have a pleasant day today.
3: Ege na re kahi ebe sunu oto isan la oto edo remu oto Nigeria rebe oye ona be san radio wa mu owo wa zore babulu wa re ka wan ho
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5: They won in Dorman again. 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
7: Alright, ladies and gentlemen, my name is MC Alamanoso, known as the Enjoyment Landlord. And speaking right now, always listen to Sports Daily on Esan Banakola Radio. 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
8: Welcome to Sports Daily from Esan Banakola Radio. I am Big Billy. First from the local sport. The Nigeria Olympic Committee has officially thrown its weight behind the newly inaugurated Nigerian Netball Federation, marking a strategic return for our sport with deep historical roots in the country. In a separate news, Lionel Messi says Argentina fans are right to dream of a second straight World Cup crown, but once other contenders, including France and Spain, are in better shape. In another development, Liverpool missed the chance to all but secure Champions League football next season after a 1-1 draw against wounded Chelsea on Saturday. The Blues had lost 6 consecutive Premier League games to fall out of contention for a top 5 finish to the UEFA Champions League next season. This is the Beat of Sport from Asian Binoculars Radio. I am Big Billy saying do have a lovely day. And God bless you all.
5: Welcome to entertainment news from Eastern Binoculars Radio Uromi. First, the headlines. Amapiano more lucrative than rap, Charlie Poppy claims. Police arrest ex-BB Niger winner Ilabeye's father over assault after viral video. My name is Udichineye. Now the entertainment news in details. Nigerian rapper and singer Charlie Poppy has revealed why he switched from rap music to singing. Featuring in a recent episode of the Afrobeat Intelligence podcast, the cast hitmaker explained that he was originally a rap star but embraced Amapiano for financial reasons. According to him, Amapiano is more lucrative than rap music. Charlie Poppy said rap was his first love, but he struggled to make a fortune from it, partially due to Nigerian music fans' orientation and lack of support. In separate news, operative of the Federal Capital Territory FCT Police Command has arrested one Emmanuel Odinia, father of former Big Brother Niger housemate Ilabeye, over suspected domestic violence. It was reported earlier, reality TV star cried out for help during an Instagram live stream on Friday night. A viral clip video captured moments where the father was brutally assaulting the celebrity, raising concern amongst Nigerians. Responding to the concern, the police public relations officer of the FCT Command, SP Josephine Ade, in a statement on Saturday said the lady was immediately rescued and taken to hospital after the alarm. To wrap up the entertainment news, the headlines again. Amapiano more lucrative than rap, Charlie Poppy claims. Police arrest ex-BB Niger winner Ilabeye's father over assault after viral clip video. This will be today on entertainment news. Thank you for listening. I am Judy Chinenye saying have a nice day.

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4: 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I am your host, Ms. Judike, and today I've got a lot of rare present happenings to yarn you all the things and things will happen for that side of entertainment industry as of today. So make you just sit down well, I know be in haste, not even noise go distract you, because you get as if you say you not get the info as the day on its details or the gist in details, because you're not gonna miss any of today's entertainment gist. It's gonna interest you to know all. So before I give you the full package as the day on my table today, make we quickly go on a short musical break, a very snappy one to relax your body, your spirit and your soul for the entertainment way day on my table today. Please enjoy that sweet melody.

Welcome back from that short musical break. Yes, we relax your body, your soul, and your mind for the entertainment, for the yarn where I want yarn today. So like I said before, I give you updates, the info, all the latest happenings will happen for the side of entertainment industry. Yes, for this Niger, where me and you day like this and even beyond. So anything that got to do with entertainment, we got you covered. So the first info on my table today says, it can only be God. Lady can finally marry a man who broke her heart 3 times. So they come from a Nigerian lady, actually. She posted this on X handle on TikTok, actually, where she captioned this particular video. It says, finally got married to someone, that same person that broke my heart 3 times. 3 good times, now I think she write. So the post where she make, actually, she did this sparkle boosts or sparkle reactions online. Imagine, say, this lady now, she not even tell us the detail of what happened, but people come the reason up. Say, the caption don't really summarize everything. Somebody break your heart the first time, the guy can't break your heart the second time, you can't break him the third time. Now you are married to the person and you are happy. After you don't write, say, finally got married to the same person that broke my heart 3 good times, it can only be God. So how do you see this? How do you see it? Because some people be like, I don't want to marry that person. After all, you know, love me. Now why break my heart? But actually, the reason why the guy broke her heart, they're not tell us. They're not tell us the incident that happened or that resulted into that, you know, heartbreaking. But the thing is that the lady actually, you know, admitted that the guy broke her heart 3 good times. So what again do you need to know? As he can post some people can't they comment. And more, the comment section was flooded with mixed, you know, people mixed, you know, comments and their feelings. People can't they be like, so this lady like this then? Like how? Waiting be the reason why you won't marry the person. You get? So now you reason them this way. You did date a guy, or even you are married, when you are dating your husband, you can't still say that your boyfriend that time, you know, they always do something, say, na go break up or go break your heart. So breaking of heart no mean say tough na come break up. If you do something, it will make you cry, weep. You know, just like waiting they do all the time. If you be cheating, if you say the person they beat you, if you say the person not even they cooperate at all, so they always do something that will make you they in pain. And all these things, the result as loving the person, because best way you know love, you know, if you break your heart, you get. So now loving this guy, the guy they break this girl heart 3 times, but finally they are married. So what do you have to say to this type of prayer? You can say, is it God's doing? So people come to and say, person break your heart 3 times and you still went ahead to marry the person. One person comes to tell and say, and madam, as you can't ignore signs for this relationship, can't still enter marriage with them. Now I'm saying you will see wonders too. Of a conversation, they cry. So that is like, you see, when they say another man meets another man poison, you think they're joking. This is what they mean. That's where, you know, like some people like this, when they see signs, like all these things are clear signs that that person will really show you shege when you marry him. But this girl, she did not see that. Like she see love. The breaking of heart was just signs that you know, they will get stronger at it when they get married. Maybe that way till she see. People come to remind her, say, as you don't ignore signs, maybe all those things now red flag. Cheating, where she not mention, if you be cheating though, if you be a lie, so if you be keeping late nights, if you be choosing your friends over you. Like there are many, many things where people they see as red flags where they break people's hearts. Like some boys now, they will choose their boyfriend, their friends, their peers over their wife, over their girlfriends, over their spouse. You get? They not even care. If they there with their girlfriend, they discuss something important. Now, maybe their friends call, hey guy, come this side. No. Something they go abandon everything just right, just like that they go. Some girls, they don't like them. Those counting feel break out. So now, as a girl, you see all these signs, you can't ignore them, go marry the person. You wait till you expect. Now, what did they tell them? Say, you go see wonders, so you go see wonders. But we don't know. Sha, maybe not God. As he talk and say, it can only be God. To the next info they here on my table today. Vedat Man calls out APC over stranded women in Abuja after campaign.
gift $1,000 support. Where they come from, eh? Our social media activist, Very Dark Man, he can share, you know, experience what happened, you know, in Abuja. Where all these women, they go mobilize them, they go carry them actually, carry the women, they even wear their APC uniform, APC people carry those women, may they go do campaign for them. You know now, election on the curve, so people know they don't they carry people, they do campaign, and especially our women. They are mothers in the village, we don't know anything. Now these people, they go carry. Give them uniform, APC uniform they wear, go they campaign in Abuja. So they promise them, because Redak Maleta asked those women when he met them stranded in Abuja. After they campaign, they not give them anything. He can ask them, what motivates you people to come outside like this, come they campaign. So last now, what can happen, I can they stranded. The women talk, say they promise them empowerment and support for attending the campaign's activities. They promise them. You see the thing? So after giving them the promise, the empty promises will blow off their head. Now, after the campaign, they disappeared. Leaving those women. Women know, not be say, now men will be say, if anything happened, they will take to their head. Now women will not feel wrong. Now them, they leave for Abuja, stranded. They day there, like there's no money to even transport themselves, go back to their houses. Where that man can see them. After he asked them many questions, they can't tell them. He pity them. He give each and every one of them $100, $100 each, which amounted to $1,000. Now let him give to each of them $100 each. May they travel, may they go back to their house, go rest. So he can't see the talk. So this kind of thing like this, say, no good. Say, if you now say, now no go do all the promise when they promise people, why now they do them? Some people can't see the talk, say, why those women, they know they this country, like, I mean, they don't know what thing they happen. Since how many years now, where everything, they climb, they go. All the promise where they make before, now vote, they don't give you now. Now this one, way, now won't vote again, now they will give you. So, why would they even go in the first place? Now the question whether they ask the women. But Red Dark Man, he don't really judge them. Because, so, like, all these old women are so vulnerable. Like, they can actually, you know, they don't even, sometimes they don't reason like that. They are aging already, so don't gather them. Go give them, you know, polo, APC polo, may they go, they do campaigns, say, now APC we go follow, now APC we go follow. That is one thing. Almost some people can't even they talk, say, like, this country, like this, you go shop, you say, with money, some people go still sell their vote again. But we don't know, so you waiting be your own thoughts. Now, the update about how Red Dark Man helped those stranded women in Abuja after campaigning for APC. So, the next info where I carry come today. I don't know what gave me the ginger to Frank Edwards recount his early attempt to get married. This one, they come from a popular Nigerian gospel singer, Frank Edwards. So today he did share actually a humorous but emotional story about his early attempt to seek a woman's daughter's hand in marriage. Frank Edwards, yes, where they sing gospel music. So he did tell us today what thing happened, you know, at his very early stage of his career, even at his early stage of his life, he wanted to get married, wanted to settle down. This eagerness to settle down at a very young age, he did embody that time. That time he first released his first album. That time now, so maybe this small money where they get come the shack and be like, I go marry, I go do a thing there inside. That is, you know where the problem is. As they go approach the mama, we born the daughter, we born the girl where you won't marry. So the mother come to ask a question. Say, how far now? How are you? As they were, you know, conversing. Now, dear, the woman can ask him one question, and the question now let us spoil everything. He can ask the, you know, this gospel singer, Frank Edwards, say, where is your mother? Come, young man, hope you eat vegetable, where is your mother? Like that question now, how do you see it? Is it embarrassing? Is it like looking out for someone or caring? Like, person can't see you now. They talk about I won't marry your daughter. The mother-in-law to be can they ask you, say, young man, she hopes say you they chop vegetable and they wear your mama can they? That kind of question, how you go see him? So when you know you can't hear this question, like the statement, like everything can change, his mood change. You know, can't understand anything again concerning that conversation. He was so embarrassed, and after hearing the remark, so he decided to, you know,
you know, just keep quiet, because in body just feel like they pump or cold water. So why they talk on today? Because that was actually waiting, stop him from getting. See, today the guy never marry. Yes, he never married. Not because he no want marry, not because he no get money, not because of waiting happened earlier. But you know, this sometimes like this, gonna be like, let me share waiting happened earlier or any stage of his life or his career. So that time you say you don't know waiting push him. Now why people talk say maybe not love, now he push you. Because I remember recently where some artists like that, Nigerian gospel artists, they marry some of them, the boys, girl, ladies, their guys, they marry. So people want to mention Frank Edward. I remember when Moses Blitz got married to a Ghanaian. So people going to mention Frank Edward, say when you go marry this, that, that. So himself, you like say no even there ready. This one way they share story of waiting push up that early stage of his known life. So that question now where the woman can ask him, it can't sound like embarrassment. Person can ask whether he's a chopped vegetable and where is your mother. If you be say the interpretation of BB say you are not looking good. Because where mama they take care of, where they eat vegetables so look good, you get, or they see well. So that is it. So he can't, you know, later marry the girl again. That is that. And why he can't share them so that people go at least learn or laugh, because it's humorous. Now first something will make you laugh. So my people right about now, make we simply go on another musical break, because you know why music they good for the body, and if they're good they go well with entertainment. So enjoy that music, lover of music, and they come back, enjoy that sweet melody.

Welcome back from that musical break. I hope you love it and also you vibe to it. Moving forward to the next info, the next story where they on my table today says, I can never carry plates for my man. Lady sparks debate as she criticizes her mother's marriage lifestyle. So they come from a Nigerian lady. Actually, she posted this on X. X handle, X, you know, a player formerly known as Twitter. Now where she posted it. And the lady's name is Ashaki GRN. She can't explain what she observed, you know, her mother said her own, what did she observe her parents, you know, do, or her parents' daily routine, and she no like them. Yes, she don't, usually talk say, like, she just, ever since the mama born and she can't grow, they see her mother, they do all these kind of things, say she no just like them. So because of that, she no go fit do am for her own marriage. So that can, you know, daily routine or the things where her mother they do for the marriage, washing up, they do all those things, she consider them as absurd. So she doesn't want to do it. And why she they explain and be say, according to her, not say the mama no raise her to they do all those things. But growing up, she can't define her like woman doing all those things for house, where the man no they do anything, only to provide. Say, she no fit do that kind of thing for her own man when she gets married. So now when she come take him, come online so that people will hear waiting has to be her, waiting be her own take. And according to her, she said her mama, they cook every day like this. So when they come, when the woman and the man come back from work, the woman go enter kitchen. The man go enter inside, go the rest, go the read newspaper, go the rest, like they watch TV and all that. So the woman go the kitchen, they cook. After cooking, she will serve the man. She will wait for the man to finish eating. She will carry the plate. So now that one serve even the pain up as that kind of plate. So she know if he carry plates where her husband eat with. And she go only serve you food when she there in a good mood. Now wait till she talk. So now waiting for your own take on this, how you see her own, you know, observation, you know, about her parents' daily routine. She says she not like them. She cannot do those things when she get married. So how you see them? Wait though. But some people be like, that my mother is in my room, my mother they teach me how to do all those things. So that when you marry, you can't follow your own part, your mother's path. The way your mother they do things, they do your own. So that as wait, so people can't even ask questions. Say, as your mother, they do all this thing, others can't think home for her marriage, like for your own family now. The papa know they beat them, then they get problem. Which means she they do them well now. So why you can't talk, say, no, you do that kind of thing for your own? He said, nah, like, the thing is too much. They're supposed to share work. As they come back from work, the father go they maybe they wash plates, the mama go they cook. Because the both of them, now them come out go work. Say why must we be saying that only woman go they cook, the man go they read book, or go they watch TV. Say that kind of thing she know if you do. I'm now wife can they tell her for comment section say, I want to find husband go hard for you. This is why they talk this kind of thing online. Now what if she just don't like, I don't know how it's not go call him, I don't know how I want to describe him, but she just don't like it. You know, some people actually are like that though. So, like some women, they don't like doing house chores. They find it very, very difficult to do house chores. So they don't like it. They feel doing anything about house chores, they don't feel like them. But the one where I know just understand me, the one where she talks, she can only serve her husband food only when she's in the mood. I really need someone to explain that part to me, that you will serve your husband food when you are in the mood. So when you are not in the mood, the husband will go carry food himself or more. I need to understand that part. So my people, now here I go talk for today's entertainment gist. Thank you so much for listening. Till tomorrow, I'll be bringing another fresh package on entertainment gist. Thank you for listening. I remain your host, Ms. Judy K. Have a lovely day.

Christians. Mekata and the Nigi on the big Minach or the Bina. Almost no brown man shake book home. We a Kayuemi, Connie be a critic, Pisa Catal Vienna or Bonibina. The Minat on Tan de Curry, and Saturday will be Zan Hiri, Meta de Curry. Iluemi, Keke or Noe Ozzy in Hionia J or Mena in the Thailand. Panania on a ye. Ebi oloki Jesu Kristi Jesu ni maga re do dabare yen ko e do dagbo me jono sega e me atono ta do kere lena re ma uta ni me ata do kere che ni acha re be re do kere re sa o to bo gbo e ni am bo sono blani acha very reverend father Dr. John Bosco as a he o gbo de bina ni me ata do kere elena in that come out, may I cry? 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Any alone or look at the man Sabon, man Tadiki Macalwe, only Uzano Berani. Only I would jam me and marry Gioi on the Luna, Connie Jessuna, the Bariborin, ye, the Dagbo, the Tamak Mori, be keke, ye, the big giant marry Halu keke. And your tray, the Opusano Black keke, the Luelina, and I feel the Oscar on the Luna. 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By ramen on Jason, I yeah, people, cow, dog, Marie. 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Natural River Jordan, Ede Jordan. 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

In the name of the Father, and of the Son, and of the Holy Spirit, amen. I welcome you all to Eastern Binoculars Radio, your number one radio station in Eastern Land. It's Sunday Delight, and today we are bringing to you a very wonderful topic titled The Names of Jesus in the Bible. Before we go into details, let's take a musical break and we'll get back. We'll look at some of the names of Jesus in the Bible. Stay with us.

Welcome back and thank you for staying tuned. If you are just joining us, this is Sunday Delight, and here we talk about God, the things of God, how it affects us and how our lives as Christians affect the people around us. Today our topic is the name of Jesus in the Bible. And after experiencing the authority and power of Jesus as he spoke peace to a raging sea, the disciples were left sitting in the stillness, wet from the rain, and wondering, "Who is this man?" they asked. "Even the winds and waves obey him." That's we see in Matthew chapter 8, verse 27. And over again, the Bible answers this amazing question by giving us a glimpse of the character of Jesus through the names and description we find of him. Now we are going to look at some of the names of Jesus in the Bible. In 1 John chapter 2 verse 1, he is the Advocate. In Revelation 1 8, he is the Almighty. In Revelation 22 verse 13, he is the Alpha and the Omega. In Revelation chapter 3 verse 14, he is the Amen. In Hebrews chapter 3 verse 1, he is the apostle of our profession. In 1 John chapter 2 verse 2, he is the atoning sacrifice for our sins. In After the Apostles chapter 3 verse 15, he is the author of life. In Hebrews chapter 12 verse 2, he is the author and perfecter of our faith. In Hebrews chapter 2 verse 10, he is the author of salvation. In Revelation chapter 22 verse 13, Jesus is the beginning and the end. In 1 Timothy 6 verse 15, he is the blessed and only ruler. In John chapter 6 verse 33, Jesus is the bread of God. In John chapter 6 verse 48, he is the bread of life. In Ephesians chapter 2 verse 22, he is the chief cornerstone. And in 1 Peter chapter 5 verse 4, Jesus is the chief shepherd. In 1 John chapter 2 verse 22, he is the Christ. In John chapter 1 verse 3, he is the creator. In Romans chapter 11 verse 26, Christ is the deliverer. In 1 John chapter 1 verse 2 or 5, chapter 5 verse 20, Jesus is the eternal life. In Isaiah chapter 9 verse 6, he is the everlasting father. In John chapter 10 verse 9, he is the gate. In Revelation 19:11, he is faithful and true. In Revelation chapter 1 verse 5, he is the faithful witness. In Revelation 3:14, he is faith and true witness. In John chapter 1 verse 120 verse 28, and in Hebrews chapter 1 verse 8, he is God. In Revelation chapter 1 verse 17, he is the first and the last. In John chapter 10 verses 11 and verse 14, Jesus is the good shepherd. In Revelation chapter 3 verse 14, he is the faith and true witness. In Hebrews chapter 13 verse 20, he is the great shepherd. In Hebrews chapter 4 verse 14, Jesus is the great high priest. In Ephesians 1:22, Jesus is the head of the church. In Hebrews chapter 1 verse 2, he is the heir of all things. In Hebrews chapter 2 verse 17, he is the high priest. In Revelation chapter 3 verse 7, he is the holy and he is holy and true. In Acts of the Apostles chapter 3 verses 14, he is the Holy One. In 1 Timothy 1 verse 1, he is hope. In Colossians 1:27, Jesus is the hope of glory. In Luke chapter 1 verse 69, Christ is the horn of salvation. In John chapter 5 verse 58, he is the I Am. 2 Corinthians chapter 4 verse 4 tells us that Christ is the image of God. And in 1 Timothy chapter 1 verse 17, he is the King in Tenor. But John chapter 1 verse 49 tells us that Jesus is the King of Israel. And in Matthew 27 verses 11, we see Jesus as the King of the Jews. In 1 Timothy 6 verse 15, he is the King of Kings. And in Revelation 15:3, he is the King of the Ages. Revelation 13:8 tells us that Jesus is the Lamb, while John 1 chapter 29 tells us that Jesus is the Lamb of God.
First Peter chapter 1 verse 19, we see Jesus as the Lamb without blemish. And in First Corinthians chapter 15 verse 45, Jesus is described as the last Adam. In John 14 verse 6, he is the life. In John 8 verse 12, he is the light of the world. Revelation 5:5 tells us that Jesus is the Lion of the tribe of Judah. And in Revelation chapter 1 verse 18, he is the living one. We'll take a short break. Stay with us.

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If you are just joining us, we'll see you on Isan Binoculars Radio, your number one radio station in Isan. And it's Sunday for Life. Like I said, today we are looking at the names of Jesus in the Bible. And as Christians, there are 1,001 names that we can call Jesus, who is our Savior. And as Christians, we should have a personal relationship with Christ. If not, I don't know how we are Christians. He is not just our Father. We should be able to call Him my Father. A personal relationship with Him. And so we are bringing us today numerous names of Jesus as seen in the Bible that we can easily call Him because He is what? He is our Savior. And we should have a personal relationship with this man. Now in Revelation chapter 1 verse 18, He is the living one. And in Revelation chapter 5 verse 5, He is the Lion of the tribe of Judah. 1 Peter chapter 2 verse 4 tells us that Jesus is the living stone. And 2 Peter chapter 2 verse 20 tells us that He is Lord. After the Apostles 10:36 called Him Lord of all. Why 1 Corinthians 2 verse 8 called Him Lord of glory. Revelation 19 verse 16 says He is the Lord of lords. And Jeremiah 23 verse 6 calls Him Yahweh, Lord our righteousness. 1 Corinthians 15:48 tells us that Christ is the man from heaven. And Hebrews 9:15 says it's the mandate of the new covenant. Isaiah 9 verse 6 says Jesus is the mighty God. Morning star, as he is seen in Revelation chapter 22 verse 16. While Revelation 22:16 also says it's the offspring of David. He is God, the only begotten Son of God, as seen in John chapter 1 verse 18. And our great God and Savior, as seen in Titus chapter 2 verse 13. 1 Corinthians 1 verse 30 says He is our holiness. 2 Corinthians 11 verse 2 says He is our husband. 2 Thessalonians 3 verse 3 called Him our protection. While 1 Corinthians 1:30 says He is our redemption. Jesus is our righteousness, as seen in 1 Corinthians chapter 1 verse 30, our sacrificed Passover lamb, as seen in 1 Corinthians 5 verse 7. In 1 Corinthians 1:24, Jesus is the power of God. 1 Peter 2 verse 6 describes Jesus as the precious cornerstone. Isaiah 9 verse 6 called Him the Prince of Peace. While also the Apostles chapter 3 verse 22 says Jesus is the prophet. John 11:25 says He's the resurrection and the life. And Jeremiah 35 verse 5 says Jesus is the righteous branch. As the Apostles 7 verse 2 called Him the righteous one. By 1 Corinthians 10:4 called Him the rock. The root of David as seen in Revelation chapter 5 verse 5. And He is called the ruler of God's creation. In Revelation chapter 3 verse 14, Jesus is the ruler of the kings of the earth, as seen in Revelation chapter 1 verse 5, and He is described as our Savior in Ephesians chapter 5 verse 23. Jesus is the Son of David, Luke 18:39, and He is the Son of God, John 1:49. Matthew 8:20 described Him as the Son of Man, and Luke 1:32 called Him Son of the Most High God. Hebrews chapter 5 verse 9, we see Jesus as the source of eternal salvation for all who obey Him. 1 Timothy chapter 2 verse 5 says He is the one mediator. Jesus is the stone the builders rejected, as seen in Acts of the Apostles 4 verse 11. While Jesus is the true bread, John 6:32. John 1 verse 9 says Jesus is the true light. And John 15 verse 1 says Jesus is the true vine. And John 1:14 says Jesus is truth. Jesus is described in John chapter 14 verse 6 as the way. And in 1 Corinthians 1:24, He is called the wisdom of God. In Isaiah 9 verse 6, He is wonderful counselor. And in John chapter 1 verse 1, Jesus is the Word.
while Revelation 19 verse 13 says it's the word of God. But the question is, do you know Jesus? And which of these names have you discovered him to be? It is not enough to say we are Christians. As Christians, we should discover him to be a particular thing in our life. Is he your Savior? Is he your Forgiver? Is he your Redemptor? Is he the sacrificial lamb? What have you discovered Jesus to be in your life? This question is not just for you, my listeners. It is for all of us who have called ourselves Christians. And these names and titles define the name of Jesus as presented to us in Scripture. There are fundamental names of Jesus like the Lord Saves, Jesus the Lord Save, Christ the Anointed One, Messiah and Emmanuel, which means God with us, His divinity and humanity, Son of God, Son of Man, the Word and I Am. As a Redeemer, He is our Savior, He is the Lamb of God, He is the High Priest, He is the Mediator and an Advocate. As the Guardian and Life, He is the Good Shepherd, He is the Way, the Truth, the Life, the Bread of Life, and Christ is the True Vine. As the Messiah, He is the Wonderful Counselor, He is the Mighty God, the Prince of Peace, the Branch, the Root of Jesse, and the Suffering Servant. As a King in Sovereignty, He is King of Kings, He is Lord of Lords, the Alpha and the Omega, the Almighty and the Ruler of the Kings on the Earth. And as the Light and Truth of this world, Jesus is the Light of the World, He is the Bright Morning Sun, He is the Wisdom of God, and Jesus is the Fruitful One. And this reflects the diverse imagery used in the Bible, including different titles like the Door, Dayspring, Lion of the Tribe of Judah, which emphasize different aspects of His ministry. And so, my beloved brothers and sisters in Christ, we should know Jesus for who He is in our lives. If He is your Savior, how is He saving you? If He is the Prince of Peace in your life, do you allow His peace to dwell in you? We should always meditate on the names of Jesus, know who Jesus is in our lives, and follow Him diligently so as to experience the blessings that comes from the diverse names and titles of Jesus. Thank you again for joining us today. Remember, Jesus should be known individually to each and every one of us.

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1: Welcome to Newspaper Headlines from Eastern Binoculars Radio Uromi. As usual, I'm going to be giving you stories from different newspapers. The first newspaper here is Vanguard Newspapers. The first headline says, plane hits pedestrian during takeoff. NDC zones presidency to South for single term. APL, Liverpool and Chelsea play out 1-1 draw. FCT police detain Ilabeye's father over alleged assault. 2027, ADC presidential aspirant Hayatou Dean meets Jonathan. Was Monday, Vanguard newspapers, Haji, 343 Lagos pilgrims land in Saudi Arabia. Corps members lament as water crisis hits Lagos camp. Nigerian doctor fined nearly $1 million for cutting trees in U.S. On the Vanguard newspapers, four killed, four injured in fresh plateau attack clash with security operatives. Iran to play in 2026 FIFA World Cup with conditions. Under probes mother's death after quadruplets delivery and donates 22 million naira to family. Rema and others globally superstar to perform at 2026 FIFA World Cup opening ceremony. And the last headline says, fashion, film, star power collide in Lagos as AMVCA 2026 holds tonight. To the next newspaper I have here, which is Punch Newspapers, the first headline says, police arrest two over armed robbery and cultism in Abia. Obi gets green light as NDC zones presidential ticket in South. Katsina threats media aid on AI and social media communication. EPL, Liverpool limps towards Champions League with Chelsea draw. Sunday Punch newspapers. Federal government announced partial closure of Ikorodu Sagamu Road for reconstruction. Kwakwaso backs probe into Dadaya disappearance, demands compensation for family. ADC confirms Atiku's 90 million naira payment for presidential nomination form. Cross River lawmaker distributes mini buses and tricycles to constituency. Was one day Punch newspapers, EFCC declares former humanitarian minister Farouk wanted. Baby Niger's labor in hospital, father arrested for assault, FCT police. Abia ADC chair retains position, vows to unseat OT. To a Punch newspapers, play two airlifts, 1,138 pilgrims to Saudi Arabia. FC Barcelona signs small to establish football academy in Bayelsa. Nasarawa unveils committees to hold National Council on Health meeting. Plane hits pedestrian during takeoff at Denver Airport. And the last letter says, Iran demands conditions for World Cup participation. Away from Punch, I'll take you to The Nation newspapers. The first letter says, NDC zones 2027 presidential ticket to South. Hamzat experiences confidence, says he is next Lagos governor. Nigeria and U.S. deepen security and counter-terrorism cooperation. Police maintain presence at ATF headquarters amid lingering leadership crisis. Troop crush ISWAP attack on Buni Gwari neutralizes over 50. Nigerian Democratic Congress NDC zones 2027 presidential ticket to South. On the Nation newspapers, CMG condemns Patami's alleged inciting remarks. Remy Tinubu celebrates Queen Salawa Abeni at 65. Lagos Assembly moves to end illegal tax collection, harmonize levies. Dixon, Obi and Kwakwaso arrives NDC convention. What's for the Nation newspapers? Lagos 343 Enugu Pilgrim Lands in Saudi Arabia. Funke Akindele urges women to prioritize self-care. Poor documentation behind tax and inheritance disputes, AGF. CPN moves against Kwakre and tithes regulation. And the last letters, final preparations underway as 2026 World Cup kicks off in 33 days. Away from that, Mr. Pass, let me take you to Andan's Park of Daily Trust Newspapers. The first letter says, Kwakwaso welcomes probe into Dati Yata disappearance. Gombe Senator rejects consensus arrangement, resigns from APC. Real reason I shed tear, Bono lawmaker speaks on viral video. EFCC declares ex-minister Sadia Umar Farouk wanted. So the Daily Trust in the Brass, police arrest over three mob killings in Bauchi. Selfish interests, Ningi blasts Oshobole and Akpabio. Security operatives rescue five abducted travelers in Sokoto. I will resign as board chairman if found guilty. Bashir Dahatu. Not Uhuru after feeling insurgent. The story of teenage IDPs. Custom intercepts 425.5 kg tramadol and cannabis in Kwara. And the last seller says over 2,000 Nigerian pilgrims depart Madina for Makkah. Away from the newspapers, let me take you to Daily Post Newspapers. This is going to be our last newspaper for today. The first headline says UCL final, Nick Bott names player Arteta should drop, predict winner of Arsenal versus PSG. Tinubu, Fanny Kayode and Omokri reject power return to North in 2027. Amotekun arrests four suspected terrorists in Ondo. 2027 elections, Obi and Dixon meet Kwakwaso in Abuja ahead of NDC convention. Nigerian Custom parade officer over viral Lagos Benin Road extortion allegations. For the Daily Post newspapers, NSA Ribadu meets United States VP Vance and Rubio in Washington. Four men convicted in U.S. over Haiti President Moise killing. Airpeace suspends Lagos-London flights over technical faults. Nigerian stock market bounces back. Investors record massive 3.24 trillion naira gains. As for the Daily Post newspapers, World Cup 2026, what Neymar will do if Brazil coach Ancelotti select him? Enrich. And the last seller says NBBF appoints Feeders as the Tigress head coach. So we're wrapping up today's news headlines. Thank you for listening. I am Judy Chinenye. Saying enjoy the rest of your day.
2: Hello, Betashas Nigeria country people. I greet you now once again. Happy Sunday to each and every one of you. We hear the sound of our transmission, and the year will not tell the years, and better things equal the year. Welcome to News Across Geopolitical Zone for Niger, where the region topics on binoculars radio Uromi, and we're done ready to summon you another round of updates we did for the papers. My name now, Juju Namani, your show radio country brother, and first of all, the Russia CSA, Gombe lawmaker, don't leave APC after they won't lose rep tickets. Yes, see for inside news today, Chelsea don't hold Liverpool to end 6-match losing run for EPL. As part of the advocate street compliance with safety protocols to avoid disaster. And look who takes a Bauchi beat farewell to 2,090 pilgrims. Governor Mohammed the Osh discipline on top seat in the good Saudi Arabia for the Hajj. I could tell you also same for Anambra. A number of doctors don't threaten to down tools over colleagues' adoption. Very sad one there. And the MCE, civil society leaders in the front for inter-annex intrusion into opposition parties' internal affairs. 2027, NDC don't zone presidential ticket to South and they come clear way for Peter Obi others. And I could tell you, say, for Inside News again, Court's not okay suit against Akwa Ibom LGA is over alleged non-compliance with FOI request. Still for news, Nutrition International Delivery, they don't deliver 48,000 zinc ORS packs to Sokoto, and then they push for stronger state investment for inside child health. See for the news, as the newspaper, Nigerian singer Divine Ukupo, even popularly known as Rema, they don't name him among global music stars, and he don't set to perform, or is that the opening ceremony of the 2026 FIFA World Cup, or inside the United States? Yes, that's one of Nigerian for you. And we could tell you, say, as Lagos APC spokesman on the clear house of rap beat, and what octogenarians must do to live beyond 90 years. This is how they come from Obasanjo. Yes, the man with the experience of what they must do. He don't tell you now. Kano stakeholders, they seek fast track courts for SGBV, will be sexual gender-based violence cases where they affect girls' education. And for news again, we hear say male celebrities for inside the AMVCA Cultural Day. They can show with different attire yesterday. I'm gonna see for the matter, MCE don't condemn INEC rule for inside SDP leadership takeover. And for sport matter, Arsenal versus PSG, while Champions League final will kick off by 5 p.m. Make yourself go check that update. Anambra NMA don't threaten to dantus over doctor adoption for dear. Why we not go to adopt doctors? Why we not go to adopt anybody at all? You know, good. TCN don't declare force majore for his offer 132 kV substation after a robbery incident. Man United Fernandes, they win football winter's man award. Yes, football writers man's award. Nain winner. Sure, don't name football writers women's player of the year. And me could tell you also say one person don't buy after Nkonde sucked into aircraft engine during takeoff on runway. That's one of the sad news there, but not so it happened. Canada, they get up for star-studded FIFA World Cup 2026 opening extravaganza. And this one say, I would never say no to Uruguay return. Suarez, now you talk that one. And for political matter, where they make the round, Jonathan recently registered a party membership with our leadership. We'll talk this one. And to Raki led PDP. Steve for the news update, aggrieved BPE directors, the petition Shitima over alleged breach of public service rules. And I saw that one till Richards Mekutese police don't arrest father of BB Niger winner for allegedly assaulting daughter. Health engine of national progress with the Togusana OB. Chuko Kosha, the 2023 presidential candidate of the Labour Party, Peter Obi, in down continuing to underscore the importance of health as a development catalyst for any progressive nation. It will come another one now, will be all eyes on Obi, but inside the NDC, as they don't zone their presidency to South. Kwakwa saw the back NDC decision zoning 2027 presidency to South. SDP don't elect Gombe new national chairman, and NCDC they declare no hunter virus for inside Nigeria. Then talk say and they monitor global situation on top of the matter. Female celebrities for inside AMCCA Cultural Day themselves come with different attire to go and showcase. That's not for the entertainment scene. Ozzy Usman, they speak on the pressure of expensive AMBC fashion culture. But for the federal government angle, they seek private sector partnership to unlock investment for inside housing matter. 2027, PDP will return power for inside Oyo despite current challenges. It's going to come from Bola Rumi. And NDC Zone 2027 presidency for South, 2021 for North. And we will get the one for North and South. We will see how it will go. Nigerian superstition, that you know, And let's have it. You have yourself show for paper. And anyone we know, say you know. And make yourself put down to us. Stay for the update where the reaches for today. Lagos don't approve 14 upgrades metering electricity operators. And CPN, they move to sanitize Nigeria IT sector. And they don't ban on license practice. NDC party zone 2027 presidential ticket to South. And that matter plenty for the papers. That's why we gist you again and again. Sadia Umar Farouk, the former Minister of Humanitarian Affairs, Indonde declared wanted by the EFCC on charge of criminal conspiracy, abuse of office, and public fund diversion. And my country people, I have what talk to you today. And it's a culture bosom for Nigeria. Trust you, not get good time with us. Join us again tomorrow, same time, same station, as we're going to tell you what thing they make the round on top of the papers. My name now, Jojo Namani, your special radio country brother. And I'll see that tomorrow. So I say make you enjoy my rest of your Sunday. Make sure you see a better one you get.

In the name of the Father, and of the Son, and of the Holy Spirit, amen. Greetings of peace to you, dear brothers and sisters in Christ. Welcome to Masters of Our Faith from Asan Binoculars Radio, your number one radio station in Asan. Today we'll be taking our first reading from Acts of the Apostles 8, 5-8, 14-17, and the theme is, they laid hands on them, and they received the Holy Spirit. In those days, Philip went down to a city of Samaria, and proclaimed to them the Christ, and the multitude with one accord gave heed to what was said by Philip. And they heard him and saw the signs which he did. For unclean spirits came out of many who were possessed, crying with a loud voice. Many who were paralyzed or lame were healed. So there was much joy in that city. And when the apostles at Jerusalem heard that Samaria had received the word of God, they sent to them Peter and John, who came down and prayed for them that they might receive the Holy Spirit. For the Spirit had not yet fallen on any of them, but they had only been baptized in the name of the Lord Jesus. Then they laid hands on them, and they received the Holy Spirit. Our second reading will be taken from 1 Peter 3, 15-18, and the thing is, put to death in the flesh, he was made alive in the Spirit. Beloved, in your hearts, reverence Christ as Lord. Always be prepared to make a defense to anyone who calls you to account for the hope that is in you. Yet, do it with gentleness and reverence, and keep your conscience clear so that when you are abused, those who revile your good behavior in Christ may be put to shame. For it is better to suffer for doing right, if that should be God's way, than for doing wrong. For Christ also died for sins once for all, the righteous for the unrighteous, that he might bring us to God, being put to death in the flesh, but made alive in the Spirit. The theme of our gospel reading is that we ask the Father and he will give you another counselor. John 14:15-21. At that time Jesus said to his disciples, if you love me, you will keep my commandments. And now we ask the Father, and he will give you another counselor to be with you forever, even the Spirit of Truth, whom the world cannot receive, because it neither sees him nor knows him. You know him, for he dwells with you and will be in you. I will not leave you desolate. I'll come to you. Yet a little while, and the world will see me no more. But you will see me because I live. You will live also. In that day, you will know that I am in the Father, and you in me, and I in you. He who has my commandments and keeps them, he it is who loves me, and he who loves me will be loved by my Father, and I will love him and manifest myself to him. Reflection. In today's first reading, we see how the people of Samaria experienced the joy of receiving the good news through the ministry of Philip. They rejoiced that they came to know the true Savior. James and John strengthened them in their faith by laying hands and obtaining for them the power of the Holy Spirit. In today's gospel, Jesus promises the same Holy Spirit, the Counselor, to be with them forever. The Counselor is the Spirit of Truth. The Holy Spirit is the promise of the Lord as he departs from this world after fulfilling his mission. So a Christian is never left abandoned by God, but always lives in the Holy Triune God. St. Peter in the second reading advises the people to be ready to answer their adversaries with a defense of gentleness and reverence. This is the consequence of receiving the Holy Spirit. We pray to you, O Lord, this day that you fill us with your spirit of courage and joy. And for all those who are facing tribulation, especially Christians, that the Holy Spirit may give light and strength to those in many religions of the world who are persecuted and discriminated against because of the gospel. In the name of Jesus Christ, we pray. Amen. Thank you for joining us today. God bless you and have a wonderful week.

prayer for Nigeria in distress. All-powerful and merciful Father, you are the God of justice, love, and peace. You rule over all the nations of the earth. Power and might are in your hands, and no one can withstand you. We present our country, Nigeria, before you. We pray and thank you, for you are the source of all we have and are. We are sorry for all the sins we have committed and for the good deeds we have failed to do. In your loving forgiveness, keep us safe from the punishment we deserve. Lord, we are weighed down not only by uncertainties, but also by moral, economic, and political problems. Listen to the cries of your people who confidently turn to you. God of infinite goodness, our strength in adversity, our health in weakness, our comfort in sorrow. Be merciful to us, O people. Spare this nation, Nigeria, from chaos, anarchy, and doom. Bless us with your kingdom of justice, love, and peace. We ask this through Christ our Lord. Most sacred heart of Jesus, Immaculate Heart of Mary.

Welcome to News on the Hour, reaching you from Eastern Binoculars Radio, Urumi. First, the headlines. ANEC resumes final CVR phase Monday, 11th May. Comrade Solomon speaks. A door to a lift 95 intending pilgrims for 2026 Hajj, May 18th. ADC confirms Atiku's 90 million naira payment for presidential nomination form. My name is Joseph Osayamo Igwari, and now the news in details. The Independent National Electoral Commission has announced that the third and final phase of the nationwide continuous voters

0: The registration will commence on May 11, 2026 as preparation intensify ahead of the 2027 general elections. In a statement issued Tuesday by the chairman of its Information Voter Education Committee, Mohammed Kudu Haruna, the commission said the exercise would run until July 10, 2026, providing another window for eligible Nigerians to register. Meanwhile, the Independent National Electoral Commission, INEC, says it has registered 93,220 new voters in Edo, recorded during the first two phases of the exercise conducted between August and April 2025. Obong Afanga, the resident electoral commissioner, REC, in Edo, disclosed this on Friday during a news conference in Benin as the commission released the timetable for the final phase of the continuous voters registration CVR exercise in the state. Mr. Afanga said the final phase of the registration exercise will begin on Monday, 11th May and end on 10th July across the 18 local government areas of the state. According to him, INEC has deployed two voter enrollment devices to each local government area and published detailed schedules showing registration venues and dates for all wards, promising to adhere to the schedule strictly. Reacting in an interview with our reporter, Comrade Solomon stated that there was not enough awareness created for the registration of new voters, noting that the lack of proper sensitization amounts to disenfranchisement. He therefore encouraged citizens to come out and register so they can fully participate in the electoral process. He urged Nigerians not to be discouraged, stressing that transforming the nation is a collective responsibility and a sensitive matter that no one should shy away from.
1: Hello, my listeners. I'm Comrade Solomon. As for me, enough awareness is not created in the registration of new voters, because in the past many were disenfranchised. Many voters were disenfranchised as a result of lack of proper awareness or sensitization for the people of Nigeria. So we make many of the eligible voters to be disqualified automatically. So no awareness, no creator, you know, like we have radio, television, social media, so many other platforms whereby this information can be disseminated to the general public, to be aware that new voter registration is ongoing.
0: In a separate news, the Edo State Pilgrim Welfare Board says the 95 intending pilgrims for the state for the 2026 Holy Pilgrimage to Saudi Arabia will be lifted on May 18th. The Executive Secretary of the Board, Ahaji Muhammad Kabi Erenga, disclosed this on Thursday in Benin City during an interview with journalists. Erenga said all necessary arrangements had been concluded to ensure a smooth and hitch-free Hajj exercise for the intending pilgrims. We'll take a short break now. See the government on the news today. ADC confirms Atiku's 90 million naira payment for presidential nomination form. We'll bring you details of this and more shortly. Please stay tuned.
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0: Welcome back and thank you for staying tuned. You are still on to Asian Binoculars Radio News on the Hour. And remember, a positive attitude can brighten your day always. Stay positive today. And now the rest of the news. The African Democratic Congress has confirmed that former Vice President Atiku Abubakar has paid for his presidential form to contest under the party's platform and has received his payment received. This was disclosed in its official statement posted on its X account on Saturday. The ADC described the development as part of what it called a wider political shift within the party, framing it as a moment of strategic significance in its evolving electoral posture. XY troops of the Joint Task Force Northeast Operation Harding Kai have killed 50 members of Boko Haram ISWAP fighters in a failed assault launched on Headquarters 27 Brigade in Buni Gari and the Buni Gari Choke Point of Guba Local Government Area of Yobe State. Confirming the incident on Saturday in a press statement, the Media Information Officer Headquarters Joint Task Force Northeast Operation Harding Kai, Lieutenant Colonel Sani Uba, said troops of the operation had once again demonstrated overwhelming combat superiority, decisively crushing a large-scale coordinated attack by ISWAP terrorists on Headquarters 27 Brigade at Buni Gari and the Buni Gari checkpoint in the early hours of Thursday, 8 May 2026. And that is the size of things on the hours today. For comments, feedback, and info with us, send your update on 00519181139. You can also reach us via email on asambinoclass9@gmail.com. And on behalf of Asambinoclass Radio News Crew, thank you for staying tuned. My name is Joseph Osayamo Igonri. Have a pleasant day today.
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7: Alright, ladies and gentlemen, my name is MC Alamano, known as the Enjoyment Landlord. And speaking right now, always listen to Sports Daily on Esan Banacola Radio. 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
8: Welcome to Sports Daily from Esan Banacola's Radio. I am Big Billy. First from the local sport. The Nigeria Olympic Committee has officially thrown its weight behind the newly inaugurated Nigerian Netball Federation, marking a strategic return for our sport with deep historical roots in the country. In a separate news, Lionel Messi says Argentina fans are right to dream of a second straight World Cup crown, but once other contenders, including France and Spain, are in better shape. In another development, Liverpool missed the chance to all but secure Champions League football next season after a 1-1 draw against wounded Chelsea on Saturday. The Blues had lost 6 consecutive Premier League games to fall out of contention for a top 5 finish to the UEFA Champions League next season. This is the Beat of Sport from Asian Binoculars Radio. I am Big Billy saying do have a lovely day. And God bless you all.
9: Welcome to entertainment news from Eastern Binoculars Radio Uromi. First, the headlines. Amapiano more lucrative than rap, Charlie Poppy claims. Police arrest ex-BB Niger winner Ilabeye's father over assault after viral video. My name is Judy Chinenye. Now the entertainment news in details. Nigerian rapper and singer Charlie Poppy has revealed why he switched from rap music to singing. Featuring in a recent episode of the Afrobeat Intelligence podcast, the cast hitmaker explained that he was originally a rap star but embraced Amapiano for financial reasons. According to him, Amapiano is more lucrative than rap music. Charlie Poppy said rap was his first love, but he struggled to make a fortune from it, partially due to Nigerian music fans' orientation and lack of support. In separate news, operative of the Federal Capital Territory FCT Police Command has arrested one Emmanuel Odinia, father of former Big Brother Niger housemate Ilabeye, over suspected domestic violence. It was reported earlier, reality TV star cried out for help during an Instagram live stream on Friday night. A viral clip video captured moments where the father was brutally assaulting the celebrity, raising concerns amongst Nigerians. Responding to the concern, the police public relations officer of the FCT Command, SP Josephine Ade, in a statement on Saturday said the lady was immediately rescued and taken to hospital after the alarm. To wrap up the entertainment news, the headlines again. Amapiano more lucrative than rap, Charlie Poppy claims. Police arrest ex-BB Niger winner Ilabeye's father over assault after viral clip video. This is all of it today on entertainment news. Thank you for listening. I am Judy Chinenye saying have a nice day.

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0: 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Esan Street in a Louis. Esan Banacolas Radio. Valenbo Jaya na Ian or Jaya Mando. Esan Banacolas Radio. But as I bought a channel, I look up at back, you know. But as I bought with Nare, man, by Majima, my egg, my neighbor, and any portrait was up number. And about as I bought with Pesario. Only 00519181139. Major Johnny, no, was up number, mother, better than me. Back on my honor, send 00519181139. You know, that's about that. We've been around. Peter and Maki Egmeniva, Michael Zobilu, 101. In Yogale, Matueva, Ado Metalli. I'm not a non, I'm making all this work in the VC. Only a good boost, and Marano, and my dad's Babus and Maragano Tommy Fanoa. Mammy, a dog barry, a dog barriva. Maggie Fergin, or Jan, or Hapu, or Rugu, or the Caradu, or Tasuno, or even Kowara Suno, who will be known and making ya, or Guinea Suno, Matian Marella, Reggie, Ebu Patakin, and making ya, is an avai, B, a woman, making ya, even Mahi, Uroni Kekeke. 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Onege said Marinian Osero, Isan Panacolas Radio, and Ian Madana, Elenania Ole, here so Namigina, Ochoriano Swing, Uto Ebu, United States of America, not only Duna J. Trump, Onian Osoriano Jaro, or Madana, Reggie Emusu, no sooner die. Onion Maguanaman, Elenania, Baka Maho, Orano Sara Mesuino, Nachoi, Duna J. Trump, Porano, Namigina, Mama Malino, CCV, Uto, and if you know some of Nigeria, Omega Osu, Naramigina, and the Twizikan, Amigina, Equalipo, the Valitone Unamu, maybe no individual bandit cake, or that can make your son or Emia, or that tag it be, Kelsey Messina, Lu, Burage, or every bomb shall be, it is so with any, near a Langina, or a guinea quake, near a Gualipo, near Uno Sema, Regia, Unigo Sanubla. So, Erano Serio, Ibo Shire, Oma Guamatania, Elenania, we Uhili, naturally, the Sun Street. So only any madana, Elenania, Ivokisa, or so mostly United States of America, naturally do not cheat Trump, nor also a dark rose sick bear, or a sore dark sick book bear, no serio, we America, to any madana, Elenania, or an orio, my cafe, Bano serio, Bobo Russian Yavo. Be Maki Fergie, be okay, not a rab or not a boy, Hamdi. If you saw one of your Makata, Ibu Banirishan, or your Natana, so, Vano and Norivo. So, Lee, Oriana Wokirago, no book, Bano Serva. Oriana, where your mammy is so that you may say, and there was that your mammy, or rest of all the Pizza Rovi, Utomanikno Sama Nigeria, is so that you may eat Bora Bovadoa, Bologna, Kona, and Pino de la Su. Because Bona Bachelorano Sabo Lino Jan Rago, no book, Bano Serra, no, is a machina. Honestly, I'm not evil. Add there no even Jaro soon. Even known a Megina or Kirimi, even known a Mimi, or Binano, even a Jaro Madia Titan of Intility, and Yonazi. I know the Makak Bose, a little Nanya, each hour even a Jaro does in Utility. 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Trump noria osu retaro sisi gbea ni ana madana ah no ribo owo ni Donald J. Trump na eh na ramege na ora no jaro gora no gboa Rancher Donald J. Trump, or your son, Amigina, or Sui, United States of America, and US, or a non Amigina, Oshano, so eh, or your Nathan, or your Boria, or Ashaboto was a Karimoto, Ashan, it's a beast, aeroplane captain, or whom, you know, Tokyo, and Toy, the Wiki Von, with us about your power, by your skirt, by my cat, or like that, Kutoy, you're the Bio, Nuto, Covered in Russia. Musicina wo to Orano Cero or Eastern America. Agbona Yerebe, Orame Sulemacho, Donald J. Trump, Oriana Megina, Ebo Eresham Arek, Belove, and Inizibo to Security, or one of the persons or a tax in the Bona Gona Rebe, Maye, to a new Henorio. So one of the Panamagra Bona now, Ole, I walk here, Agua Nobu Bano Cero, and I told Donald J. Trump, Oran Relab, Bano Cero, or I told Cool Thomas Allen, or actually Ubano Cero, no making a Ragua no be Uba, no sweet Uto, USA, no Ragua no bo, and Ragua no receive fuel, they won't tell. But I found it, I found some blood at him Uto, if it be no Revama, or Esa Bosuno, or no Zevanorio. Or no Zevanorio, and there will be no Jania Suno, because I made the name soon, I could have no Jania or Suno, or what it be, or look banana yet, or even no Jara da Suno, be Uki. No zine ubedi gbe hen wonu kina ina 2026 o even o jara sunu e duza na ni kere ase moa o even o jara da sunu wi ewo naturally United States of America I jake no one United States of America even o jara da sunu ole Washington DC tete o even o jara da sunu wi borun machoni di inventi ne aye Ebonya, walking making a evolution, you return in a damning in a even on charo, that soon. Ebony, you return if you say, I could only bow say more. When is the butchery dinner? When you say, when is the book catch or a breakfast? Also, then we catch or a lunch, or no, say more catch or a dinner. So, any dinner now? Now, Louis, Washington DC, we borrow. Oh, you bore, are you? So even know na nigin of Ban Mesrino and Inosu, United States of America actually Donald J. Trump, or ye bejaru, or wasika yogi, then I remember that I swim to United States. But back in order, you're Lenana, or do you know why any so, you know, Kinoja begin, even as we have no so in a meal, generally, where are you, or you're okay, no, I'm going to ye, or Nanao, to Iro, even no Jaro, Ragua, or a sunu, Bukesan, Mavadio, Barboso, Maxiva, Matao by Kogbe.
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3: Vocation, oh yeah, my vile, man, invoking Holy Family Media House. 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
0: Labu ni baraka ma hobi Isan Binoculars Radio. 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They know if you're a year, lassie, okay, I can't for. And that way, or if you go to that barry, I call it back, or that question, I call it badalu. So, Danny, we're done in natural. Thomas Allen, which is cool, so, Messulian is so. And then, okay, keep it in vibe. Not a little bit, Jaro, you know, okay. No, he, Louis, he went on to say, no, that vibe with Danny. Boy, cool, yeah. Boy, cool, yeah. Oh, my God, Tanya, what was he here? So around Jaro, no one seeing no matter as a catamar, whatever, only worry be done. I'm the only one, so you only do not trouble no something, no toy, US or body, we eat down little belly back, could twist up money with Danny. Eh, Danny, Tete, or only do not President Donald J. Trump or Rivini, or no, sir, Jacko, Vice President Rivini, FBI Director, the Rivini, any child, any little cow, Nick Belogevo, Nick Juanevo, Namigina, Belogevi. Naturally, FBI in there, make a security. So, B, entire cabinet, the reason why we're working on it. Borum, Danny, Benny, even Ojaro, Sunu, Nara Megina, Orian, Mespelonia, Thomas Co, Allen, or the Dagwan, no, Bugano Jaro, the key winner that will limit the tea, Hiro Kiri, or Kiri, or whatever that go at your Aconia, or Residani B, Boy, Fakari Lassi, where the key way or the rest innocent. I keep Tino Bano Bano. Liban now flesh down in Okeke, or say one, so we keep set if we do that jack, or the dinner or walk on, if you borrow, and the only borrow money, or you buy, or it the best event with the whole America, special room, or is it okay, or the borrow. 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But already a curry borrow me, yo, if I don't know, if I sabo, Muse, but back on the vocal, sissy, book, book, book, book, book, book, sissy, the vigilant, you know, you're a creature, or the very clan, we eat, Besuno, you know, never miss Williamia, EFBI, Director BOK, you're a military person there. 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But back in the summer, more than you know, the wise in the area, don't me or me or I'm not sure to a bony United States, but I share. So you can say, any one, Rivonia, Mavadio, Maktiva, Makinova, my soul, Najani, Nuayani, Tabok, Majima, WhatsApp, so that back in a tossavari, tossare, Bimereto Seminary, so that I'm near, or not a Maktire would be a locuri, be no head KPT, WhatsApp, no one, Sema, 0051918139 0051918139 my radio Eroboso.
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3: 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Oh, hey, na se kami e wo toy store, na se kami e wo romi. 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
0: Ami e wala de ba ma nya yen ma na le na nya. 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Oria no not so United States of America. Naturally Donald Trump. Oh no, me again now Oria so Ria Guano. No Rossi Bear, be that I'm your okay you. I know you're going on that way. Later that in your bar or ever. So yeah, Mamorana Vadele, Makiz and Nine, Makita Rosuto, my take ke Marata Ebo Bano Sero Reshanye, Marata Rano Guano Boa, Marata Red and even Zaro Suno Vigi Zaro, Marae Butarita no Titi, not so borum. We need to know soon. You know my retiring. The byechi in area. We are making cake. We cook cake. Are you Washington DC or Chichi Jaro? My retire. Hey, Orano Jaro. Orano. Edeno revive. Be a boy. Shine cake. Focus on me again. Yemi. We can rago anolu. Focus on what. Maki Tony Fu. My retire. Evo ne wariveni. We can evo cake. Ne wariveni. 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Vice President wariveni. FBI Director. So you don't turn it away that body. Mother boy who are keke, be no keke. So one market and Ovania Vakas, I've been out of my wasapunya only. Oriano Jario, eh? When I get Nagona, you will me, Okuro, we may have Bavadiri. Only Kir Tarigina, oh, eh, if we're a Jaya, we may ever must see Nagina, idiot here. Where am I ever must see it here? So only keep Tarigina. Orano Jana, ge oime mi la oime, because I sabotage a baby jaro, where tie that barry, Hamdi, Ubo Pipe, or Woko, or Dorare, and say, I must hear me or a sooner you or you are who am I, Hamdi, just Christine to say, or I may say, or I told you, or I a boy, Sare, but I say, not boy, you need, Taki or not boy, and a robot so woman, as a married boy, us men shall be your marriage, you know. It may turn up, you say, work that sabotage, be. 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
3: Vocation, oh yeah, my vile money working Holy Family Media House. Oh, hey, hey, not the camera, what toy store, not the camera, who roomy. It's some binoculars, or a toy. Watch you, I agree, man, but I can't even follow it, don't know. Vocation, oh yeah.

to leave God, hold the fire. In the first letter of St. Paul to the Corinthians, chapter 6, verse 19, the scripture tells us that our body is the temple of the Holy Spirit. As young people, let us live our life daily in peace and offer our body.

Hello, sports lovers. It is another beautiful day and Big Billy is right here in the building to give you the latest happening from the world of sport. Please stay glued to your radio set as I go on a short break. I'll be back after this time out.

Billy right here in the building. Starting from the local sport, Sporting Lagos were crowned champions of the 2025-26 Nigerian National League season, despite suffering a 1-0 defeat to City rivals Inter Lagos on the final day of the Super Four at the Remostar Stadium on Friday. Bashiri Hassan scored the decisive goal for Inter Lagos in the 7th minute as they produced a spirited display in the Lagos derby, but Sporting's superior goal difference ensured the finish top of the standings as secure their first ever NNL title. The final round of matches were played simultaneously, with Richard Bees defeating Doma United 3-1 in the other features to finish third in the competition. All four teams had already secured promotion to the Nigerian Premier Football League for the 2026-27 season after emerging winners in their respective conferences, with the Super Four serving as the competition to determine the overall champion of the second tier league. The noisy Lagosians entered the decisive clash knowing they needed to avoid a defeat of 3 goals or more to retain top spot, but Inter Lawan boys almost immediately threatened to overturn the standings after taking an early lead through Hassan. Inter began the encounter with intensity and purpose, pressing aggressively in the opening exchanges before Hassan calmly finished off an attacking move to put his side ahead. Sporting gradually settled into the contest and responded with increased urgency as the game progressed, creating several opportunities and opening especially after the break. However, Inter maintained their defensive discipline and produced a resilient display at the back to preserve their slide advantage. Despite sustained late pressure from Sporting in search of an equalizer, Inter held firm to secure the derby victory at full time. The defeat, however, did little to deny Sporting Lagos the title after their dominant performances earlier in the tournament proved decisive. They had opened their Super Four campaign with a hard-fought 1-0 victory over Richards B before thrashing Doma United 4-0 in their second outing, result which ultimately gave them the superior goal difference needed to edge the title race. Sporting and Inter both finished the competition on 6 points, but Sporting claimed the championship with a goal difference of 4 to Inter plus 1. Inter settled for second while Richards B overtake Doma United to place third in the standing. The Super Four also concluded with several individual and team awards presented by the league organizers. In another info, Super Falcons head coach Justin Madugu has revealed that Nigeria are struggling to arrange friendly matches ahead of the 2026 Women African Cup of Nations, with several African nations refusing to face the reigning continental champion. Madugu told correspondents on Friday that the Nigerian Football Federation has reached out to more than 5 countries in search of warm-up features, but has so far been unable to finalize any agreement. The fact is that most teams are not ready to play us. I know a lot of efforts have been made to reach out to different countries, he said. The coach added that the resilience was coming specifically from the opposing coaching staff rather than the federation themselves. The federation may agree at first, but when the coaches are consulted, they refuse because they don't want to face the Super Falcons, he said. Nigeria are preparing to defend their title won in Morocco last year when they claim a record 10th WAFCON crown. The Super Falcons remain the most successful women's national team in African football, and Madugu's comments suggest that reputation is now working against them in the build-up to the tournament, which runs from July 25th to August 16th in Morocco 2023. In another info, Super Eagles and Wydad Bremen striker Victor Boniface has publicly credited award-winning Nigerian singer Timi
the entertainer, for standing beside him, for standing by him through the most difficult period of his football career, following months of injury and surgery that threatened to drain his season entirely. The procedure carried out by renowned surgeon Boniface, who is 25 years of age, underwent surgery on January 10th after suffering in Austria, following months of persistent knee from an injury he suffered in the Bundesliga match in December 2025, followed by months of persistent knee pain that eventually forced him to cut short a difficult loan spell at Werder Bremen. He said he had previously admitted to put on a fake smile while playing through the injury. In a post on his official X account, formerly known Twitter, the striker singled out Tini, whose real name is Tiniola Apata, for the woman she showed during his recovery. After my surgery, I know how many times Tini entertainer called to check on me, respect, he wrote. Tini is one of Nigeria's most recognizable music stars, known for his song include Case, Oyo Miyo and Billionaire. She rose to prominence after Friend in 2017 and won Rookie of the Year at the Headies and Best New Artist at the Sound City MVP Award in 2018. In 2022, she was awarded the Member of the Order of the Niger for her contribution to Nigerian music and culture. Boniface's recovery has since entered a more encouraging phase. He returned to the bench for Bremen's 1-1 Bundesliga draw against VfB Stuttgart on April 26. His first matchday squad appearance is more than 3 months, though he remained an unsure substitute. With that info, I shall quickly observe a break, and when I'm back, I'll be giving you more info on the program. Please stay glued to your radio set, and don't touch the dial. Big Billy will be right back after this break.

Alright, so welcome, you're back from that break, and if you are just joining in, this is Sport Review with Big Billy right here in the building. Iran's Football Federation said on Saturday that the men's national team will take part in the 2026 World Cup this summer, but demanded that joint hosts, the United States, Mexico and Canada, agree to its condition amend the Middle East war. The call comes after Canada refused entry to the Federation chief last month before this because of his link Revolutionary Guard Corps, the ideological arm of Iran military, which is designated as a terror group in 2024. Iran's presence at the tournament, which will take place between June 11 and July 19th, has been shuttled in the uncertainty since the eruption of war in the Middle East in February following strike by the United States and Israel. We will definitely participate in the 2026 World Cup, but the host must take our concern into account, the Iranian Football Federation said on its official website. We will participate in the World Cup tournament, but without any retreat from our belief, culture, and convictions, the Iranian Football Federation President Majid Teague told State TV on Friday that Iran holds 10 conditions for attending the global spectacle, seeking assurance over the country's treatment. The conditions include visa being granted and respect for national team staff, the team's flag and its national item during the tournament, as well as demand for high security at airports, hotels and routes where they will play. And lastly, on this Amber Nicholas Radio Sports Review today, Manchester United captain Bruno Fernandes has been named the Football Writers Football Award, recognizing his standout performances during the 2025-26 season.

Benfica, who recorded 8 goals and 20 assists in 34 appearances across all competitions for the Red Devils, playing a key role in the club's improved form under interim manager Michael Gary. Despite Manchester United heading towards another trophyless season, the club are on course to finish third in the Premier League and secure qualification for the next season's UEFA Champions League. The 31-year-old joined United from Sporting CP in January 2020 for a deal of €67.7 million and recently reached 300 appearances for the club. His latest recognition comes after uncertainty over his future at Old Trafford last season, when club officials reportedly indicated that they would not block a move if he chose to accept a major offer from Saudi Pro League. Fernandes rejected the proposal and also turned down interest from other European clubs, choosing to remain at Old Trafford. He is currently under a contract until 2027 with an option for a further year, though his performances are expected to promote discussion over a new deal. And with that info, I have come to the close of this Binoculars Radio Sport Review today, and I hope you enjoyed every bit of it. Please stay glued to your radio set and don't touch the dial. Big Billy saying, do have a lovely day and happy Sunday to you. Whiskey, yes.

My fellow Nigeria country people, respect. My people, una do trale for una for hearing from us on Esan Banaculas Radio Gongong. Like no other station, my listeners are there. In fact, you people are wonderful. We cannot worry because everywhere marama, everywhere sobobo, everywhere good, in fact, everywhere stew. We cannot put more rice. Chidang digba, because at the same time, it is this at a four chukmata protocol program, what would they call my people? Unado, I'm a forces, the theologian, if you call me Mr. T. At the same time, they carry my talk more from old school level, carry call new school level based on old things have passed away, and build everything done become new school level update, what they play for Abodo country, Nigeria, and beyond based on game changer, as if Unawa fare well, Emily, to my people for the salutation program. I say bravo, I say boku for una. I great all of una for this una do. I say salute una from here. So for based on how they play from here, my people, at the time, when you say man, we they bring out a little update for this world when you say man, it they happen for our country, Nigeria and beyond. Our WhatsApp number where you feed your mouth for this una do program, 9B00519181139. My record WhatsApp number again for clarity sake, 0805191839. And then if you reach out to us, country us, talk your own so that we got our mind together as we chat together for that WhatsApp number. Reason how you, the reason this will not do as we decided to now from this program. So now no say this time. So at the time when we say that they do political issues, political things for Abodo country Nigeria, so more right on, as they play so. You know, say, Nakando, might be the second largest population of voters after Center of Excellence, which is Lagos State. And that means, say, Kano State, to be precise, say, not the beginning of failure for presidential election. Based on Vara Online and other social media network, Facebook, friends and other sources, just as in the Bible, they say, in everything there is a season. Now, so it be for Abodo country, Nigeria, for this political season, so when we did, my people, and for this Unado program, for this Mataso, what we want to talk, now, concerning launch attack against Obi, based on the largest voters area when it be Kano State when I first talked just now. So waiting up to be say man, we now know this guy when they call Aji Asari Tokumbo, he can talk relating to Obi movement with the Kwankwasia movement. We now know say so many people don't in the camp from other parties to NDC when it be National Democratic Congress Party, including some from APC Gongongong, Rade Kolobi, from the ruling party to the minority party who will be ADC based on the Obi movement and the Kwankwasia movement, will be say the month Gidigba for the ADC as presidential candidate flag bearer for that party, so for inside the ADC. And Obi now, when I know how the guy they doing, you know, they do, they share rice, they share plenty. You know, they do all those kind of things to the entire people. So, as if they're doing your own, done again, donate 25 million naira for one school for inside Niger State. And back to the matter, for waiting, this guy talks so allergy. Asari Tokumbo, the attack on the launch to get those guys. Asari Tokumbo talks, say, Kwankwaso now, say, he just sit down and see what he go do. He go bring Obi come inside Kano State.

it, make they deceive people for there with the small small money when you say obi they give the people. But with that guy talk on to see me in the para, you know, send them, same with it they do. So still on the same matter, the same guy say this is Alhaji Asare Tokunbo. Talk say in particular, if they call Kano, say say they call personally to contest against that will be so and conquer so for Kano. And I know say I first tell and I say man, this Obiso, he don't tear check of 25 million naira for school for inside the Niger State, still on the matter. Now him one guy for that not outside, so when he be outside, when he be say now be supporter come out, oh boy you, so when this guy come out, he boldly talks him, Haji Tokunbo say he now say he just did Port Harcourt, they make mouth with a big belly. So he just did there, they make mouth. Again, this same Kwankwasia, the movement follower now, come talk say, man, what did they be say, man? If this guy, what did they call him, Haji Asare Tokunbo, get God, say in the come Kano State, come contest against them, so that Kwankwasia will go lose Kano, say if Haji Asare Tokunbo come there, say what he, they go do one, not be small with a big belly. Say he go hear and woto woto. He go call it wella wellemly ratatatata. Oh boy, yo. That's interesting, my people. This political season indeed, not be pipelines of Leland, so. Anyway, talk your own for our WhatsApp page without this threat, so from Haji Asare Tokunbo. To be on the Kwakwasa movement go fit work or na only pipeline issue na this guy so Haji Asare Tokunbo get the say because it is not over until it's over, meaning me so when they talk to you in particular not go fit talk whether you go work until Kano State vote is counted in 2027. So our WhatsApp number again at 0051918139. My record was WhatsApp number again for clarity's sake, so I go alright to us based on this kind of GSO, because everybody knows it, that place and hot cake 0051918139. And then if you reach out to us, my people are here and I will stop for today as we continue political GS tomorrow on this same station for this Unado Salutation program. Bye for now. As we manage the final break, finally, my people, Unado.

Greetings and good listeners out there, and a lovely welcome to today's entertainment gist, always been to you from your Mid-Sense radio station, Eastern Binoculars Radio Uromi. I'm your host, Ms. Judike, in case you're tuning in for the first time. Yes, I welcome you all to today's episode, today's entertainment gist, where I got plenty interesting updates, all the things, the latest happening, will happen for that side of entertainment industry, where I won't yarn you, as usual. Make you just wait, sit down weller, because you're gonna enjoy every bit of today's entertainment gist, as usual. So yourself, you need to know, you need to be informed, because you know what in the talk say, if you are not informed, you will be deformed. So far as you did for Niger, suppose they get the latest info, the latest updates, anyhow you want some. Now we go get them from the reliable sources from everywhere. We get them for Eastern Binoculars Radio Uromi. So if I give you the full package of today's entertainment gist, make we sharply go on a short musical break as usual.

start from that short musical break. The first in for the first story where I want yarning today. It says, people thought my husband was important. Priscilla Ojo. So they come from a Nigerian influencer, Priscilla Ojo. Recall that the other day I was just know about this Priscilla Ojo, when the Nigerian influencer, we got married to a Tanzanian guy where they call Juma Jux. So during the recent interview where she go with Jude Jidongo, now that place now she come there, you know, they ask her question about her marriage, how marriage they treat her, how the Tanzanian guy they treat her and everything, whether she enjoy her marriage and all that and all that, and is there any challenges where she go through before she welcome their first son will be Rakim or Ayomide. So now there she can't talk, say like initially people thought that the husband was important, you know why? Because the husband already did 35 years and then he be musician for Tanzania. It's very very popular, you get. So like this notion and that if your perspective, this how I don't know how people they take the reason I'm saying, if you did popular, if you're a celebrity and you don't reach like 30 or cross 30, so the best thing to do is to get a baby mama, give her belle, may be born for you. I don't know who started it, but that has been, you know, what we are seeing in our country today. You get, even you yourself, you see them everywhere. So it has become like a tradition. But this particular Tanzanian guy will be Juma Jux. It is different. He don't date many, many girls, so normally, even talk him and the wife still confirm him. Say he don't date many, many girls, but he don't get much child. He don't even get one child in 10 of these girls. So people want to feel like maybe he's important. Like you say, person where they all right, where they healthy. You know, feed they reach 35 years, be celebrity, be music artist, like very very popular one at that. We no go feed get picking. So even those say you know they're ready to marry. Now what do some people they always talk like as celebrities? They say their marriage no they last. I don't know who even started that one too, because it started from one person, one particular person that fame they shock some people say. Because you don't make that fame now. Once you marry, your brain will go and they shake. So you know, if you deal with one person, not be only one person go enjoy all these goodies, whether your body plus money. Because of that, they come up for marriage. So because of that, now so many celebrities, they just want to bump picking. If you look around, you will see. They even the mission themselves. Many they get like three or four, or even more than baby mamas. So now what thing did they do for, you know, I don't know who teach them, but now so we they see them. But this particular guy, now their wife will be Priscilla Ojo, will be a Nigerian lady, actually got married to a Tanzanian guy. Come they talk during this podcast interview, say people thought that the husband was important until she got married to the man, or they got married in last year 2025. They can't welcome their first child in August. People still they think maybe it's through surrogacy or implantation. You know, say anything you do for this life, people must definitely talk. Now so you be. So even as you know the man wait to come marry, he reached 35, he said, let me settle down. And he can't settle down with a Nigerian lady. You're very disciplined one at that, yes, because Nigerian we are proud of the lady, maybe Priscilla Ojo, even the mama self reason well. Because if you listen to the interview question, you will see how she just, you know, swallow everything, hook, line, and sinker. She answer every question very, very well with more, so much intelligence and, you know, maturity. So now, the man can't settle down, come born picking. People see the talk, say, maybe not through surrogacy and, or implantation. Say, no, be that girl, not even born now. Because if you say the man, no, they important. If I don't born, sis. You see why this life like this, you get as it be. Anything you do, people must definitely talk. So for you to just stay on the safer side, do that one way go make you happy. Because the wife talk and say the husband is a very disciplined person. He knows what he wants and he goes for it at his own pace or time. So you know they like marry anybody pressure him. So even though say he get many many girlfriends before, they date people. Say in no way never get ready to bump picking. So now when he marry, now he won't bump picking. Now he don't bump picking, people no agree. Say now he born him. Until they go born their second child now, people go see their thoughts and say, maybe another surrogacy. So that is that about Priscilla Ojo. People see the comment and say, the way she take answer the question, it makes sense. And added good name to
to her own name and her marriage and to the Queen Mother, where be the president of Single Mothers Association, where be her mother, Iyabojo. Yes, they praise them the way they take raise her daughter with so much discipline, you know, maturity, even though say she's not old, though she's still a Gen Z, or she's a Gen Z, but she gets so much intelligence and maturity. See, maturity not be about age, Joe. You get that one? So that is all about Priscilla Ojo and waiting people they think about her husband. So the next info where they hear on my table today say AMVCA 2026 Shola Sobowale and Kanayo wins Industrial Merit Award. Wow, this is really, really nice and this is commendable. A very big congratulations to this Nollywood actors or movie stars, Kanayo Okanayo and Shola Sobowale. Yes, they see them for movie. So during this Saturday, they did this African Magic Viewers Choice Award, AMVCA. They do them every year. I don't know how many years they do them all, but they did last one on Saturday. So there, now they can't give these people award. They give many people award, all the celebrities from different spheres of endeavors. So far as they do well for that entertainment industry, so you deserve award, you know, depending on what you are doing. So this two Nollywood music stars will be Kanayo and their Shola Sobowale. They gave them a award, like merit award for that movie industry. You know what they talk? Say it don't say when these people did this screen, where they, you know, the movie industry, Nollywood to be precise, and they bring so much energy, so much, you know, entertainment, laughter, you know. Their movie itself, if they watch something, it will bring life back into your life and good vibe. Get plus education where movie they educate. So if they watch Kanayo movie, you go not say you go must learn one or two from it. I be a lie. So even those people they call them say they do sacrifice every time you see them, they ask all those kind of movie. But if you watch them to the end, you go see say they are trying to pass a message. So the problem is that some people don't like watch movie to the end. They could just fast forward movie, or before you know it, it don't reach the end. I won't take understand the movie. Now how question be that? So this two Nollywood movie star, they give them merit award because they merit them actually. They don't too tell for Nollywood and they still they show their light till today. So my people, the next story where I want Yanni today again, it says woman breaks down online over alleged abuse and financial dependence in marriage. This one is strong because a Nigerian lady don't carry, you know, into re come online con they cry, you know, it's waiting happen because of marriage and it's wahala. And you know, say some people will never marry, they go they cry, God, I want to marry this person where they date, where this angel where they date, this God where are they see. People will marry, go still they cry, God, you know, like this, you want me to suffer. So you see, say life no really balance. So this Nigerian lady actually, you know, took it to a page on social media, account they share with things she go through in her marriage. They talk to her that she no longer understand whether her marriage have been a punishment. That the husband no longer comes home. And you know, saying they tell the wife where in they go. The husband go just come off the house from morning till night, late at night, you know, they come back. Sometimes he go sleep there. You get so money to feed, money to do everything for the house. Now the woman, now everything they had. So the thing come there, you know, if now who now no go disturb. The thing come there disturb the woman. Now watch conquer and come online. They seek advice actually because their pikin self still they sick. And nobody to even tell. Imagine say you marry, and you know one thing about this story, like when these people are dating, if it be loving sugar, like if I don't see you, I know fit shop, that kind of thing. So when you come marry the person, just like one story when one lady carry con share for microblogging, will be X, formerly known as Twitter, and that place she come talk say when she did date her husband, now everything where she tell her me you know the husband they do, the boyfriend then. But now they are married, the husband can't change. So if you be say, like you go just they blame people, say why you go marry this kind of person, sometimes you don't go know. Now why they say marriage na mystery.
it is very, very, very mysterious. You're not going to know how the thing they happen until you reach one stage like this. And the great as we say, as you don't born Pekin for that marriage, you can't live and come. Now, what is this lady they told me that in Pekin, no, well, her husband know the day house, he didn't come. You know, they come back. Even if you come back, now just quarrel, they will come, they fight. Because the woman is already, you know, so tired and frustrated already. So she feels talk something go vex the man, now so fight go boss. There she can advise young people, especially women, say maybe they find something do, you know, before, you know, getting married. Because if you say she not get anything she do now, you go hard. Say if you as a woman, if na hand work, if na anything, just make sure say you dey financially independent, not just go depend on anybody because promise to open shop for me when we get married. Promise to carry me go London. No, don't worry, may do all those things before I get married. Because once you now don't marry, now dear, sometimes some people they do. Let me conclude. Some people they do actually, some no they do. And sometimes it not be the fault of the man, because to family, to enter family, to born pikin, they take care of them. It not easy. So if now you and your wife, wait till now go chop, now I know too hard. But as now don't born one, don't born two, the pikin go wear clothes, the pikin go go to sleep, the pikin go even like diapers and all that and all that. So now waiting, they make some things, you know, they come into fulfillment. So now why this lady advice young girls, young ladies out there, before you marry, shall find something doing to avoid her dinos. So my people, right about now, make we sharply go on a musical break. Yes, let me give you another sweet melody because you need it to relax your body, your spirit and your soul for this entertainment where they gist you today.

Welcome back from that musical break. Moving forward to the next story, where they here on my table today says Toyin Abraham reacts as Bobby recreates Vera snob moments with Funke Akindele at AMVCA. This one they could happen, you know, during that AMVCA where they go on Saturday. You know, during that place now for the awards winning and all that and all that. So Bobby, a comedian, can they give, you know, can they, you know, give joke. Now he can't be great. That thing will happen between Toyin Abraham and Funke Akindele. Two of them are Nollywood actress and producers. So you get, remember say I just know about that one where it happened, where they go movie premiere for Lagos where Yabojo hosted. So for that place, Nain, I don't know what thing they happen between Toyin Abraham. They can't they get issue, you know, Toyin Abraham and Funke Akindele. So that time, they can't carry and come outside. Because as Toyin Abraham, they greet everybody. Where they're the same table where Funke Akindele did. So she come greet everybody, can't still greet Funke. Say, Auntie Funke, Ekaro, Abi, Eka, something. Now that they greet in their language, Funke no answer. You get? He can't greet him again. He come and my tea again. Can't still touch him. Funke just focus. Waiting should they look now front. Like, he just concentrate. They look where should they look. Everybody where there, they tell themselves no say, you know, and Toyin Abraham, they greet him. So, as Toyin Abraham won't pass, so, in court, can't still touch Funke's long hater. He can't turn to know who be that person. He can't still be Toyin Abraham. He turn again. To show you say, the matter, the rift where they between them, not the small one again. Because everybody where they that place, notice say, person they greet them. So, since that time it happened, I think after 2 days, Toyin Abraham can't make video say, that can't snobbing with Funke, snobbing for public. They very, very embarrassing. Say, because of that, she no fit for her life again, greet Toyin Abraham. Even though say, people they tell them they go reconcile. Because all the reconciliation that have been happening after their fallout, now she they initiate them. Say Funke to the carry malice. So because of that, she no go like to greet her again. And she don't follow her for Instagram. So because of that, during yesterday's AMZA, so now that place now, comedian Bobby can they recreate that incident, can they tell people about how it happened. You know, Nigerian now and comedians, and so they do everything they go turn me to joke. It can they tell people how those two people take, you know, create one scene during that movie premiere, everybody can they laugh. So some people even think that he go vest these two Nollywood actresses, but you know, vest Toyin Abraham, you see, they do video today, that is the update, say they do video. See, they laugh because it is very funny now. So my people, away from that one. So the last info, last story where I want to yarn today on top today's entertainment gist. It says lady rejects men earning same salary as her. So they come from a Nigerian lady. Actually, she's of the opinion that she no fit marry a man that works a regular 9-to-5 job earning 200k. I know monthly. Yes, she says she not feel marry a guy where they date, you know, where they earn the same amount with her or the same salary, you know, as her. You know that kind of thing now. For instance, now you they work, you they earn 100k or 20k, and your boyfriend can't she they earn the same amount according to her. She says she not feel do that kind of thing because number one is that there will be no respect. She says she not feel respect the man very, very well. Like say, you know, for the men now, men supposed to provide, supposed to earn higher and all that. This one now, we say she they earn the same amount. Say, which where the respect will come, they come from. That's her own opinion, and that's how you understand it. Say she no fit marry or date that kind, you know, category of salary earners. So people can't see the talk. Say, when thing happen, say, why it be say like when a man, when a woman do work, she can't they earn higher or they sponsor a man or they feed a man for relationship or for marriage. Say, why say men, women know they like respect that particular man. Even though say the man is hard working, he gave very, very hard working. Just that fortune never smile at the man. Yes, because of that now, you want to disrespect the man, they talk bad, like what we say, you don't fit talk on a normal if the guy they earn much money they take care of you. Say why they happen like that?
So that question are for you who were the listening, because me and Mufi answer them, because we were growing up to meet. In fact, we grew up to meet it like that. It don't deal like that before, and it's still deal like that now. You hardly see where a woman they make much money more than the husband, and the woman they respect them. It is very, very rare. Like, I don't know whether not only in Nigeria that one they happen though, I mean they happen for other countries. They're very, very rare. Like, you know, head of a camel passing through eye of a needle, honestly, if I'm not exaggerating. Because even though say the woman start them, maybe if you say don't worry, we'll manage, you know, don't worry, I'll take care of it. Just give that woman like 2 or 3 years, sir. Everything will change. The way they talk to the man will change. Now why this woman, this lady today, they talk to, she know he start time. That's the way she know one finish. She don't just want to disrespect anybody. Now why she know he date person? Where she and I'm the end the same salary. So you on your own opinion, what do you think? If you marry person where you and I'm the earn the same in your salary, monthly salary, get. So how do you feel, you know, as a woman earning the same salary as your boyfriend? So my people, now here I go talk with for today's entertainment. Jeez, thank you for listening. Till tomorrow, keep listening to Esan Binoculars Radio Romy. I remain your host, Mujudike.

0: big boys. Okay, come make you anger for a song by Nicholas.
1: Hello, my betatious Nigeria country people out there. I salute to now speciously. Yes, I know say that one hard to pronounce, but and so I think welcome to the Hangar Show, the big boy show, the biggest show on top of some binoculars radio, the place where with the young real matters, where they affect our youth, they affect our lives, they affect our future, and they affect our society. Today, the matter we want to talk about is not easy at all. The matter the pain, a serious matter, and waiting for this matter soon, and then they call human trafficking, especially how them they carry young girls go use for prostitution and sexual exploitation. And the matter we carry come, make we come shake the table wella, just in case you put your leg for there, have you done it there since, and make you know how to balance well. My name now Jojo Namani, and I'm in the back of the MIC, and Torino they finish for all day. And as we don't come, so we get plenty of G's to talk about. But before we go there, Shookman for the G's, make you imagine this imagination with me. Imagine say your daughter, your sister, or your girlfriend tell you, say, don't worry, I finally see better job abroad. My suffering don't end. Everybody happy, everybody they celebrate. Pictures they fly for WhatsApp. People they say, finally, God don't answer prayer. Or 3 months later, her number don't they go again. Nobody feel rich. Then one midnight call enter, and all you they hear in a crying voice. Please help me, them deceive me. My people, this thing not be Nollywood scribble. It they happen every single day. Young girls, they disappear into modern slavery. Not because they

0: them be criminals, so, but because them believe say life be better. Today, for Inside the Hangar Show, we will talk about the dangerous business where they destroy life quietly, human trafficking of young women for sexual exploitation, and how trafficker they operate, why many girls they fall victim, how social media don't become hunting ground, and why desperation don't become weapon for evil people. Because sometimes the most dangerous trap, not they look dangerous at the beginning. Sometimes they look like opportunity. Sometimes they look like love. Sometimes they look like helper. Yes, so for Inside the Show today, if you get any young sister, daughter, or friend, or even if now you they chase greener pasture, sit down, listen carefully, because this conversation will save your life. Welcome proper to the Hangar Show. We will take small chicken break now, and make we just drink water drop cup. And when I come back, we'll come to GC the many on top of the Hangar Show. We're gonna stay tuned. We'll come back.
1: Wanna chill with the big boys? Okay, come make we hangar for a song by Nicholas.
0: Yeah, my better shots, Nigeria country people. Now welcome back from that short break. And just in case you're joining, now Inside the Hangar Show, we for the talk. And as we don't carry waka come, we're ready to summon you the hot updates as it take concern the topical carry come. And just in case you don't know, the matter we discuss concern human trafficking of young women for sexual exploitation. And make I tell you now one story. Yes, the story this sad because story plenty. This one, they very real. One 19-year-old girl, what they call Ada, she in a bright girl, ambitious, full of dream. She want make she help her mother. She want better life. She want try to see her young siblings say they not they sleep with hunger. She don't tire to the year. Just manage. Then one day, somebody message her online. Hello there, I see your picture. You dey beautiful. Eh? They get a dead job opportunity for another country for you. Free visa day, free flight day, accommodation included. Everything sound perfect, too perfect. But when poverty they shout for inside your ear, eh? Even danger will begin to sound like opportunity. I do not tell anybody, not even her mother, not her pastor, not her friends. She boarded the bus, then take the flight, then the nightmare begin. Passport they seized, phone they collected, threats, beaten, forced into prostitution. And every night, she cried quietly, they asked herself one question. How did I get here? How did my dream become this? My brothers and sisters, this is not just a movie script. It happened right now to somebody's daughter, as many they talk to, somebody's sister, somebody's friend, maybe even everybody listening to me tonight will feel related to what you talk to. So this story, so plenty. Get what will happen for Delta State, where the first PRO for Delta State comments for Facebook on talk recently. That one, it shocked me and it pained me well. Why? Because now one 19-year-old girl, this one still happened to, and then now 8-0 all the way from Delta, and that one happened. And what thing happened, they say this 19-year-old girl can't get the mama's sister friend as a table down. Before you know, that one they come advice and say, ah, work deal, every course, na anybody place now when they make them. Before you know, they don't lure this small girl enter road though. She don't travel go every course. And when she reach there, they come see and say, man, job not there anywhere. And just false rumor, false lies to take force her into prostitution. Now they tell her, say, the job where they see as a bill and a prostitution job. When she reached there, she said she not fit do one. Before you know, then beat her, they come inject her. She not gonna know where she did again. And they come tear her belly, come out her womb. Ah, that's why it pain me well. Tear her belly, come out her womb, so that she could be free to do the prostitution job. And when she can't get herself back, she not come the heat. Before you know, then carry her motor come drop for Lagos. And she can't manage from Lagos, come back to Delta State. Police don't arrest those people as me and you they talk so. So this matter so in your house where we'll not be waiting there far off, now waiting they happen for society because hardship day. And that's why we go they shook man so that in case he did for inside that table, make yourself know what they talk about. Now human trafficking, he did real. And the painful thing be say many victims never even realize say then they human traffic until they can't escape to become almost impossible. Eh? When they come to say man to escape, he done the impossible. Now that end of the realize say, oh, a trafficking hand I don't enter. So what in this human trafficking really mean? Now when some people hear human trafficking, they're gonna think say not only kidnapping. No, it passed like that. Human trafficking are when people they deceive, control, or force another person for exploitation. It means say they want to use human being to make money, like say the person not get value. And when we talk sexual exploitation, now when them force or manipulate girls enter prostitution or sexual activities we do not really want. Now, hear this one where. Not be every travel opportunity be trafficking. People they travel genuinely for school, work or business. But trafficking starts when lies, manipulation and exploitation enter inside. Traffickers feel promise better work, modeling contracts, scholarship, marriage abroad, connection, soft life. But behind all those promises and suffering them hide. And the painful part be say, sometimes now people where victim know they recruit them. Friends, neighbors, even family members sometimes. Traffickers have been studying human weaknesses. They know when person they desperate. They know when person tired for suffering. They know when person they find quick escape. And are there, then they attack. Now, make we ask ourselves, why these things did they happen? First reason, now poverty. Yes, make we not lie to ourselves, hunger feet push person into a dangerous situation. When person don't tire to suffer, an opportunity go begin to look attractive. Yes, any opportunity, it will just look like attractive. Then unemployment see join, many graduate day house, no job, youth they frustrated everywhere. Some, when person promise better life abroad, you gonna see say man, hope will just quickly rise. Sometimes, desperation feed blind person eyes, not be lie. The social media pressure on call, that's one another wahala. Social media don't pressure many youths. Everybody they post enjoyment, big cars, trips, expensive lifestyle. And many young girls they ask, why my own life hard like this? Some don't know say behind some flashy lifestyles, now hidden tears and pain day. Not be every soft life clean oh. Yes, you say get the tremor. Another thing are broken homes and emotional neglect. Some girls not get guidance. Some not get love and support. So once somebody shows more care and attention, they go just quickly trust the person. Traffickers have been this psychology well. Sometimes victims not foolish. Emotional hunger, they worry them. So we still get what they call greed or bolo eye, you know, the open eye. Greed today involve for inside this matter sometimes. Some people want quick money by all means. Society don't normalize sudden wealth. Nobody they ask question again. As long as money day, people will celebrate you. Weak values don't make many youth believe say suffering must end overnight. But life not be raised to make yourself get that one. So make we talk about how these traffickers today lure their unsuspecting victims. Now make we expose their method. First, fake job offers. Then go promise hotel work, caregiver work, salon work, restaurants work. Everything go look professional. Fake documents everywhere. We also get a fake travel agent. Please hear this one carefully. Not be everybody will claim say them fit help you travel genuine. Some now traffickers. Then go gain your trust slowly before them trap you. Another one of fake modeling and entertainment opportunity. And go tell young girls, you fine, you feel blow, you feel become celebrity. And so manipulation go start. We see they get online romance scam, oh, that one even they come on now. Girls go meet one man online. The man go they sweet talk them, promise marriage, promise abroad life. Before she know what thing they happen, trap don't close. Chakam. trafficker, not they always look wicked for the beginning. Sometimes they go look caring and waiting make them dangerous pass. Sometimes a friend go recruit friend because trafficker fee force victim to bring more girls. Yes, you begin now, talk to your fellow girls. Imagine that campaign. Then some go use ritual and threat, scare victim, collect passport, collect document, control movement. Tell them say them owe debt where they must pay through prostitution. And the debt is not the finish because exploitation and the plan from the beginning. My country people, another year, the why, the how. So, in case anybody did prove this matter before you, you gonna know how to balance well for inside the matter. Well, at this point in time, we could take small chicken break because we still get many sides to exploit for inside this topic. Keep plenty well. Make sure say you not turn your radio command. Leave them for inside Eastern Binance Class Radio as they bring you the hangar show on top of the topic we'll carry come today. Stay tuned, enjoy this music. Jojo Namani, they come back for the other side.

Alright, welcome back from that short break. And just in case you did, for dear to listen, this is on the Hangar Show, the Big Boy Show on Top Base and Binoculars Radio, where we don't tandangriba to tell you many, many on top of human trafficking matter, especially the one we concern girls for sexual exploitation. So right about now, as we come back, we're going to tell you the consequences and the human cost. Yes, my people, the damage from trafficking deep well, physical abuse, sexual violence, depression, fear, trauma. Some victims not fit trust anybody again. Some come back home emotionally broken. And waiting pain pass, we say, society sometimes will blame victim instead of helping them. That's one wrong. Victim needs support. They need healing. They need understanding. Not be to the mock them. If you see person who don't pass through this path, you need to just support them, because you know it's easy. Some guys disappear forever, but this matter who they talk to, family not go hear from them again. Some lost their life trying to escape. Some enter drug because traffickers use substances to control them emotionally. Human trafficking, they destroy dignity. They destroy dreams. They destroy families. And even after rescue, healing fit take years. That's now why awareness the importance. That's now why Jojo Normani did back of the MIC to tell you the many, many side we concern this matter. So right about now, you don't hear, you know, go fit say you never hear. My advice, you plenty well. Because we need to advise so that this prevention good day and the solutions. Because we don't talk many, many things. Make we talk solutions. We don't talk the problem well. Solution makes sense where we're first. Now say verify every opportunity properly, and I'll say opportunity not deal, but make you the double check. Double check, not just get fast from one person conclude. You do your own research, ask person, ask your pastor, ask people with the respect for society. Say, see this offer, not be waiting person they keep, just bottle and up. Only you want go abroad, you don't want to tell anybody, you want blow. By the time trap catch you changam, yourself go no say go be far. Not travel because person promise heaven and earth. Ask questions, research, tell trusted people, check document well. If possible, go where then they call immigration office, verify document. This one legit, I been a fake. Now so, now help a deal, now as the matter they go. Secondly,

save your life. And another thing where I need to tell you now, say make you learn skill and value education. You see, our people nowadays, some people don't want to learn anything. They don't want to put their hand for anything. Especially girls. I beg. If I feel increase the mic, make you hear where I go increase this one, especially girls. They don't want to put their hand for anything. They don't want to work. They don't want to go to school. Because say you be fine girl now, you just see everything is settled. I love in vernacular. I guess say you know what that one mean. So make you try learn skill. If you don't go to school, learn something they do. Even if not cobble you they get for inside the better. Say you get your hand and you they use and do something valuable where they create value. And I tell you solemnly, you say go get value in return. Value education. School not be scam. You see all these people where they deceive you up and down. And if I can't do this one, finish now, I want to do this one. Forget, you do one first. Eh? By the time you occupy your mind for productive things, you're not going to get mind till they think doors and dirty, you know, go help you. So, not depend on suspicious shortcuts. Yes. Not depend on suspicious shortcuts. Build yourself gradually. Regrowth feels slow, but it is safer. Regrowth. If it's slow, but it is safer. Now make I talk to parents, because when I know they left out for this matter, parents who need to listen to their children more. Some of the parents who get nowadays, they don't know whether they get children at all. That's a gross irresponsibility. Parents too, make now they listen to their children more. Communication, they important. Anything you're picking up, you tell, you go to tell outside that. It means they may trust outside that past you. So your parents, we're gonna they draw our children everybody. Not be everything be scared. Not be everything be shout. Ask them, what till they feel now? How you day? How your body? What till they update? What till they solve with you? Draw them close though. Otherwise, people will draw them close for you. Communication, they important. Support, they important. Many youths, they suffer silently. But you see, join why they matter. You know, they see

0: how it's supposed to be. And if you notice suspicious activity around you, speak up, report them. We get different agencies where they in charge of. One of the agencies now, NAPTIP, yes, and they prohibit all these trafficking persons and other related matters. Now then they handle them wella. Report them, silence the help traffickers. You know why? Because they don't want anybody know their secret. Some, I don't even tell you, say that they use Maggi for the matter. So they make sure say you stay silent. They go tell you, say they don't swear, they don't do juju, they don't do nothing they happen. Report them. Yeah? You just see the matter, so awareness, they save life. Oh, so if you don't bring them to the light, nobody could know what they happen for the dark. And to every young woman when they listen to me out there, if you be a young woman and they listen to me out there, your life get value. Your dignity not be market product. No amount of money worth your peace and safety. Not let social media pressure deceive you. Not let suffering push you into darkness. And if you don't already find yourself trapped somehow, I beg, seek help. Talk to somebody. You are not alone, no, for inside this matter. As I did round up for inside the show today, for inside the hangar show, I make you remember this. And be every open door, now be blessing. Some door and a trap will protect your future, protect your dignity, protect your dreams. This and the hangar show. Stay alert, stay informed, and never allow desperation silence your wisdom. And bye bye for now. But before I go come out, make I just drop our studio WhatsApp line just in case you get anything to share. Make it not be like say you just hear from me and you get your own opinion and you not put down. So put your opinion for inside this matter, we don't talk soon. So that's it. We will go the permanent side. The number now 08051918139. 08051918139. Let I call them again so that if we give the number to somebody else, make you send us the message as the HOT. The number is 08051918139. The next time we will meet now again for the hangar show to come tell you another round of many. And make us stay blessed. And make us stay sharp. And make us stay alive. I salute to now. My name never changed. Now see Jojo Namani. And bye bye for now.
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1: 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Reaching you from Eastern Binoculars Radio Uromi. As usual, I'm going to be giving you stories from different newspapers. The first one I have here is The Nation Newspapers. The first headline says, Police arrest suspected armed robbers linked to church and solar shop theft. Governor Eno inaugurates Model Health Center. Oyo 2027, Adelabu set for former APC governorship declaration. Federal government targets $100 billion GDP boost through major tourism and infrastructural PPPs. Oyo NUJ congratulates Tegbe on appointment as power minister. Obariwari exhorts palm oil, Ren Oil MD's father Ogbeche at 100. The case of Ned Nwoko and Ifeanyi Okowa let the history speak before ambition rewrites it. For the Nation newspapers, APC. APC built strong grassroots political family in Alimosho through consensus. BC Yusuf. Latif Adedimeji shows gratitude after Lisaba's double AMVCA win. What's on the Nation newspapers? Police SUP holds strategic meeting ahead of election security duties. And the last letter says SIGP Adamu's path to victory assured after successful screening. Forum. Away from Nation newspapers, I'll be taking you to Vanguard newspapers. The first letter says NDC zones presidency to Southeast for single term. NPA pensioner still receives 30,000 naira. Ex-workers lament. Missing NYC member, lawyer found in Abuja after disappearing for 4 days. Nigerian team traffic to Ivory Coast for prostitution loses womb. Again, scores of Boko Haram and ISWAP terrorists killed in Floyd attack. Civil servants reject hidden 40% pay formula, issue strike notice. Also, the Vanguard newspapers, missing World Cup will be loss of many diplomatic assets. Iran FA. Ogun, Oshun, God, your support will make me governor. Elect in August. Oyebamiji. 85% of those accusing Wike have joined APC. Bauchi PDP governor aspirants. Last Monday, Vanguard newspapers 227, fierce Mount Atiku, Obi and Kwankwaso may play into Tinubu's hands again. 2027, the odd favor Obi Kwankwaso as NDC zone presidency to South, MVP to North. The last letter says Ilebayo siblings under protective custody after treatment. Please. Away from that newspaper, let me take it to Punch. Newspapers, the first letter says Ogun AMP fought Abiodun's promises to compensate aspirants with appointments. Army repels ISWAP attack in Bono, recovers weapons. Abia not losing sleep over Kalu's political ambition. Labour Party. Police begin disciplinary action against officer Ifim rolling on ground in viral Ekiti video. Drones target Gulf vessels as Iran warns US. So I saw they punch newspapers. NDDC trains 500 youths, distributes buses and tricycles in Cross River. Police raid suspected IPOB camp, recover arms in Imo. Gunmen attack Rivers vigilante officer, injured personnel. Articles Morocco trip for wedding, not politics. There was not a punch. Newspapers, police intercept vehicle conveying suspected India hemp in Kogi. Declare 10-year emergency on health sector now. MMA president tells federal government. Police arrest two over vandalism and theft at Ondo Hospital. Our participation will stop men chairing Women Affairs Committee, but not APC aspirant. Ensure probe into Datiyata's disappearance is credible. Amnesty tells IGP. And the last letter says custom intercepts stolen Rolls Royce and Lamborghini, other smuggles from Canada to Nigeria. To the next newspaper have here, which is Leadership Newspapers. The first letter says, bank disburses 500 million naira to support smaller businesses. From NNL to MPFL, the Lagos Football Revolution. Jet AI shortage puts passenger safety at risk. NAAPE warns. Some of the Leadership Newspapers. INEC timetable unlawful and unworkable. Olawepo Hashim. Foundation deepens community access to waste management. Unity Schools alumni raises concern over proposed land concession. Taxes and levies law will eliminate illegal collection. Obasa. Some of the Leadership Newspapers have 120 defections reshape National Assembly. Bournemouth boosts European hopes with victory at Fulham. And the last letter says, NVCA 12 to Kill Monkey wins best cinematography category. Away from the newspapers, I'll be taking you to Daily Trust Newspapers, which is going to be our last newspaper for today. The first letter says, Goje Scale Screening says, my constituency are solidly with me. Senatorial aspirants, Bodejo handed over to EFCC after arrest. Malami picks ADC governorship forms. So the Daily Trust newspaper, 2027, I will defeat any candidate backed by Bala Mohammed, PDP aspirant. Driver arrested as truck kills two in Lagos road accidents. Three headers killed in Plateau. Nigeria records decline in HIV cases as demand rises for prevention injection. From Delta to Gombe, nine suffers Senate battles to watch out for. Was on the Daily Trust newspapers, list rescue for abducted children in Lagos. 2027, APC clears Jamii Bwama to contest Gombe governorship election. 23-year-old bedridden. Daniel thanks media for life support. And the last letter says, Yobe APC open to transparent primaries. Buni. This is wrapping up today's deadlines. Thank you for listening. I am Jide Chineye, saying have a lovely day.

My betashios Nigeria country people, bonga listeners out there, great to know once again. I say welcome to News Across Geopolitical Zone for Niger. We'll reach you always from Eastern Binoculars Radio, where we totori you with your bonga informate as the HOT. And we don't tandai again to open the newspapers and tell you the headlines as it is so bobo. My name now Jojo Namani, your country brother, and make I give you the gist as it did happen. First thing for the rich, we say, adopted Anambra medical doctor don't regain freedom. Thank God, say he regained freedom. US need only 2 weeks to hit all Iran targets. Who they talk this one? Your guess is as good as mine. And the president of the United States of America will be Donald Trump, and they give that update. Xenophobia, Africans cannot keep running from Africa. We must lend our voice. This only come from Kanayo. Oh, Kanayo. Yes, in don't shook mad on top. The xenophobia will go on for South Africa. Look, they rocked by scandal. A senior official come allege corruption, procurement, violation. And make we tell you also say the lifeless body of 23-year-old 100 level student from inside the Federal University of Technology, Akure, within the call Favor Olani Yi. They don't find them for inside the bush along the north gates of the institution. Very sorry news there. Soldiers, they wounded as Nigerian military repair a swap attack on Yobe Army base and then buy terrorists for that place. Not be small. Meku Kari, Commander Matawe, sit there for the papers. Police don't rescue 4 kidnapped children for Lagos. Army don't buy 3 terrorists. They come bust during ring for inside the casino attack. Yes, we could tell you also say on top 2027 matter, Fubara Emewule don't appear before APC screening committee. And for Lasma, Paisaba don't recruit and don't injure motorcycle. Lasma for Lagos, Paisaba don't rescue injured motorcyclists. Passenger for ghastly Lagos flyover clash. That's one a good one there. Thank God say they free rescue the person. NDDC, they train 500 youths. They can distribute buses, tricycles for inside Cross River. Now that one happen. 2027, S. Nasrawa Accountant General don't pick Guba nomination form. Senate don't confirm Rabi Umar as NMDPRA chief. They can pledge energy security, stable fuel supply, and elimination of nationwide distribution bottlenecks. Make we see the products of all this one way they promise. Oshun Gubapu, electorate go choose me as governor. Oyebamiji, and they talk that one. Make we see how far when the election don't finish. Justice Eberechi Suzwes, Yenson Wike, chairperson of the National Stakeholder Committee on the Review of the Child Rights Act 2003, they don't call for stringent penalties for rape and child sexual abuse. On top sport matter, for EPL, Nottingham Forest don't snatch late draw against Newcastle United. Troop don't buy terrorists, they recover arm for Yobe. Lagos State Police don't rescue 4 kidnapped children for Alafia bus terminal. And make we tell you also say, my husband faced impotence rumor in Tanzania before we had our child. This one come from Priscilla Ojo. And on top of the news again today, the 12 AM VCA for Inside Cool Hotel, they celebrated Africa Entertainment Excellence. And this one can attract top Nollywood stars, filmmakers, producers, and creators. Make we tell you say, fresh killings for inside Bakin Ladi spark outrage as group they decry deteriorated security, weak humanitarian response, and that one a very sad one where it happened for inside Plateau State. Nigerian woman don't they arrested for India. Seiko say she carried 3.6 kg of heroin. Waiting you the you with heroin if you not be drug trafficker. Nasarawa State Senator Ahmed Wadada Aliyu and don't complete the APC governorship screening exercise for Abuja ahead of the forthcoming primaries. Peter Obi's defection from the ADC to the NDC, he don't fragment opposition.
And this one, they potentially strengthening President Tinubu position for 2027 election. And so the update issue for papers. And we could still tell you, say, on top of the news today, as they reach us, we get, say, 2027 campaign council don't condemn arrest of Miyeti Ala president for Taraba. FEM don't launch new scheme to bridge housing gap. And we could tell you also, say, GNC don't launch Nigerian Forum for AI Governance to secure Nigeria's digital future. Obi and Kwankwaso's exit from ADC don't dim hopes of democratic renewal. This one they come from Salihu. And the court zone adjournment. Yes, this one say court adjournment will stop ADC legitimate activities. This one say they come from Salihu. And on top of the matter we consign Kane Film Festival, what thing you need to watch out for, the WSF, it don't show for the papers. And make we see Tay say on top 2027, Delta South youths, they seek improved representation. And, Anderson Equalizer don't boost forest survivor hope. That's one for Sport Matter. And, FEM, they launch new scheme to bridge housing gap. And, one last thing for who will drop now, Sport Matter. This one, they come from Saka Aura. Then go see Arsenal to Premier League glory. This one they come from Mikel Arteta. And now there we go match break today for news across your political zone from Niger. We'll reach you always from Eastern Bino Class Radio. And until tomorrow, we will bring you a fresh episode and package to contain you within the make the round on top of the papers. My name is Jojo Namani, your special radio country brother. I salute Nawella Wella as they make a great day today.

name of the Father, and of the Son, and of the Holy Spirit. Amen. Greetings of peace to you, dear brothers and sisters in Christ. Welcome to Matters of Our Faith from Esan Binoculars Radio, your number one radio station in Esaland. Today we will be taking our first reading from Acts of the Apostles 16:11-15, and the theme is, the Lord opened her heart to listen to what was said by Paul. Certain say, from Charles, we made a direct voyage to Samothrace, and the following day to Neapolis, and from there to Philippi, which is the leading city of the district of Macedonia and the Roman colony. We remained in this city some days, and on the Sabbath day, we went outside the gate to the riverside, where we supposed there was a place of prayer. We sat down and spoke to the women who had come together. One who heard us was a woman named Lydia from the city of Thyatira, a seller of purple goods, who was a worshipper of God. The Lord opened her heart to listen to what was said by Paul. And when she was baptized with her household, she begged us, saying, if you have judged me to be faithful to the Lord, come to my house and stay. And she prevailed upon us. Theme of our gospel reading is, the Spirit of Truth will bear witness to me. John 15:26-16:4. At that time, Jesus said to his disciples, when the Counselor comes, whom I shall send to you from the Father, even the Spirit of Truth who proceeds from the Father, he will bear witness to me. And you also are witnesses, because you have been with me from the beginning. I have said this to you to keep you from falling away. They will put you out of the synagogues. Indeed, the hour is coming when whoever kisses you will think he is offering service to God. They will do this because they have not known the Father nor me. But I have said these things to you, that when their hour comes, you may remember that I told you of them. Reflection. The Holy Spirit witnesses with us. He opens the hearts of people to accept the message of Christ. Lydia's heart was opened to accept the message of Christ. We witness with our words and deeds. The Holy Spirit witnesses with us by opening the hearts of those who listen to us or meet us. We can witness by the way people see us handle our suffering. We can witness by giving someone a copy of the Bible, testing someone a verse of the scripture, praying with someone, giving a helping hand, consoling someone in pain, and visiting someone who is lonely. Be a witness. And we pray this day, O Lord, for all families that they may welcome Christ daily. We pray for all those who are distant from God, that God will draw them closer to Him. We pray for our intentions, that God will grant our desires and give us grace to abide by His word. In the name of Jesus Christ we pray. Amen. Thank you for joining us today. God bless you. Have a wonderful week.

prayer for Nigeria in distress. All-powerful and merciful Father, you are the God of justice, love, and peace. You rule over all the nations of the earth. Power and might are in your hands, and no one can withstand you. We present our country, Nigeria, before you. We pray and thank you, for you are the source of all we have and are. We are sorry for all the sins we have committed and for the good deeds we have failed to do. In your loving forgiveness, keep us safe from the punishment we deserve. Lord, we are weighed down not only by uncertainties, but also by moral, economic, and political problems. Listen to the cries of your people who confidently turn to you. God of infinite goodness, our strength in adversity, our health in weakness, our comfort in sorrow. Be merciful to us, your people. Spare this nation, Nigeria, from chaos, anarchy, and doom. Bless us with your kingdom of justice, love, and peace. We ask this through Christ our Lord. Most sacred heart of Jesus, Immaculate Heart of Mary.

Greetings on the hour on retrospect from Eastern Binoculars Radio Uromi. First, the headlines. Holy Family Chapel parishioners taught to embrace selfless love Sunday. Edo begins free hydrocele surgeries and lymphedema care across three senatorial districts. Use Nigerians' diversity to build unity, progress, NYC urges core members. I am Judy Chinenye. Now the news in details. Catholic faithful at Holy Family Chapel join Christians across the world on Sunday to celebrate the sixth Sunday of Easter during the 6:30 a.m. Mass in Uromi, Edo State. Delivering the homily, Reverend Samuel Egbagbe reminded worshippers of Jesus Christ's farewell message to his apostles before his departure from the world. He explained that the apostles became troubled and uncomfortable at the thought of Jesus leaving them, but Christ assured them that they would not be left desolate, as he promised to send Counselor, the Holy Spirit, to teach, guide, and remind them of his teachings at all times. The cleric stressed that one of the major teachings of Christ is obedience to God's commandments, noting that true love for God is demonstrated through obedience to his word. According to him, people express their love for God in different ways. While some dedicate their entire lives to God through the priesthood and religious vocation, others show their devotion through generous service in the church, charitable giving, fervent prayers, and good works. Reverend Egbagbe, however, emphasized that beyond all these expressions, the most fundamental proof of love for God is obedience to his commandments, especially the commandment of love. He explained that Christians are called to love God above all things and to love their neighbors as Christ loved humanity. He therefore urged the faithful to examine their lives and ask themselves whether they are truly living lives rooted in genuine love or selfishness. The cleric further encouraged parishioners to avoid selfish expressions to love

0: and instead embrace sacrificial love, unity, and compassion in their daily relationship with others. The report.
1: Love what? Your neighbor as I have what? Loved you. John chapter 13, verse 35. Love what is a distinguishing factor. The way we express love matters a lot. So in an expression of love, it calls for questioning on how we what relate with our neighbors. It calls for questioning on how we live ourselves. And first of such questions would be, am I truly living a life of love or a life of selfishness?
0: In a separate news, the Edo State government, through the Edo State Primary Healthcare Development Agency, collaboration with EMD Fund, has commenced a statewide free hydrosterectomy and lymphedema management program aimed at providing relief for residents living with hydrocele and lymphedema. The intervention forms part of the government's efforts to expand access to quality healthcare and ease the financial burden of treatment for vulnerable residents across the states. Speaking during the exercise, the executive secretary of the EDSPHCDA, Dr. Cousin Ohimere Osaikia, said the program is being implemented under the leadership of the Edo State Governor, Senator Monday Bello, with support from EndFund. With a short break now, still to come, use Nigeria's diversity to build unity, progress. NYC Audit Corps members. Please stay tuned.
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0: Welcome back. If you're just tuning in, this is Sambino Clash News on the air on Retrospect. Glad to know that you're still with us. Before now, I informed you that Holy Family Chapel parishioners taught to embrace selfless love Sunday. Edo begins free hydrocele surgeries and lymphedema care across these Nigerian districts. Now, the rest of the news. The National Youth Service Corps has urged youth across the country to harness Nigerians' cultural diversity as a bridge to unity, peace, and sustainable development. The Anambra State Coordinator of the NYC, Pauline Ojiswa, made the call during the 2026 Badge A Stream 2 Interplatoon Cultural Carnival held at the Nnamdi Azikiwe NYC Unity Permanent Orientation Camp, Omu Awulu, Mba Uku in Okasalga Government Area on Saturday. Ojiswa explains that the cultural carnival was organized by the scheme to showcase the country's cultural heritage and highlight areas youth should explore and turn into wealth through exports and enterprise. To wrap up the news, a quick recap of the headlines again. Holy Family Chapel parishioners told to embrace selfless love Sunday. Edo begins free hydrocele surgery and lymphedema care across three Senatorian districts. Use Nigeria's diversity to build unity and progress. NYC urges core members. Stay healthy today on News on the Air on Retrospect. Thank you for listening. I am Judy Chinenye. Have a nice day.
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4: 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But I'm going to come out here. But I didn't know it was a support video. But no, if you were, I don't know if you were, or if you were, or if you were,
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8: Welcome to Sports Daily from Esan Banacola's Radio. I am Big Billy. First from the local sport, Afrobeat star Divine Ikubo, better known as Rema, will headline the opening ceremony of the 2026 FIFA World Cup in Los Angeles. FIFA has confirmed as Nigerian music industry prepare for a commanding presence at football biggest tournament despite the Super Eagles' absence from the competition itself. In a separate news, Victor Osimhen scored twice as Galatasaray claimed a record 26th Turkish Super League title with a dramatic 4-2 comeback victory over Antalyaspor. In another development, the Nigerian Basketball Federation has appointed David Fazdele as the new head coach of the men's national basketball team, the D-Tigress. This is the Beat of Sport from Esan Binoculars Radio. I am Big Billy saying, do have a lovely day and God bless you all.
0: Welcome to Entertainment News on Retrospect, reaching you from Esan Binoculars Radio Uromi. First, the headlines. He is a complete musician. Don Jazzy names his best musician. AMVCA 2026, Shola Sobowale and Kanayo or Kanayo wins Industry Merit Award. I am Judy Chinaye. Now the entertainment news in details. Nigerian record producer and music executive Michael Collins Ajare, popularly known as Don Jazzy, has named alternative rock singer Johnny Drill as his best musician. The Mavis boss said Johnny Drill's music is unique, stressing that he is a complete musician. Speaking in a recent episode of the Great Historian podcast, Don Jazzy claims that John Drill has no rival in the Nigerian music industry. He is also an amazing performance. The way he sounds in the studio is the same way he sounds in live show, he said. In a separate news, Nigerian movie stars Kanayo Kanayo and Shola Sobowale has won Industry Merit Award at the 2026 Africa Magic Viewers Choice Award, AMVCA. The duo were honored with the award on Saturday night during the 12th edition of the MVSA Award ceremony held at Echo Hotel and Suite in Lagos State. The award recognized their decades-long contributions to the Nigerian movie industry and their impact as two of Nollywood's most respected screen icons. To wrap up the entertainment news, the headlines again. He is a complete musician. Don Jazzy names his best musician. AMVCA 2026, Shola Sobowale and Kanayo or Kanayo wins Industry Merit Award. This is all of you today on Entertainment News on Retrospect. Thank you for listening. I am Judy Chinenye. Have a nice day.

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2: Yeah, welcome to Eastern by Nuclear's Radio. It's retrospect on business news. First, the headlines. Africa women urged to harness green economy potential. Big offers $2,000 prize in art contest. I am Edna Fawaz with the retrospect on business news in details. In part, Africa has said Africa female entrepreneurs must position themselves to gain a larger share of the global green economy, estimated at over $5 trillion annually. The organization stated this during the second edition of the Global Africa Women Sustainability Conference held in Abuja, where more than 5,000 female entrepreneurs from 58 countries gathered to discuss sustainable business opportunities and global trade access. In another development, still on the retrospect, BIC has opened submissions for the 7th edition of its Artmaster Africa competition, offering a $2,000 grand prize and a global exposure to creative across the continent. According to a statement, the competition, which targets emerging Africa artists, will run from 21st April to 28th July 2026, with participants required to create networks using only the big crystal ballpoint pen. With this, we end the retrospect on business news. I am Edna Fawaz. Thank you for listening. Have yourself a lovely week.
3: Welcome to News Across the Globe on ASAM Binoculars Radio. First, the headlines. Putin: Russia-Ukraine war coming to an end. Militia attack kills at least 69 in DR Congo. My name is Joseph Osayamo Iguari, and now the news in details. Russian President Vladimir Putin says he believes the war with Ukraine is heading to an end. According to AFP, Putin spoke on Saturday while answering questions from journalists after an event marking the 81st anniversary of the Soviet Union's victory in World War II. The remark came as Russia and Ukraine began a 3-day ceasefire and agreed to exchange 1,000 prisoners. Meanwhile, a military attack killed at least 69 people in Ituri province in the conflict-torn northeast of the Democratic Republic of Congo, local and security sources told AFP Saturday. For more than 30 years, the mineral-rich eastern DRC has been a battleground between various armed groups vying for control of its many mines. Two ethnic groups, the Heman and the Landu, have been locked in a long-running violent conflict in Ituri, a gold-rich province that borders Uganda and South Sudan. To wrap up news across the globe, the headlines that made the story again. Putin: Russia-Ukraine war coming to an end. Military attack kills at least 69 in DR Congo. And that is as of it on News Across the Globe. I am Joseph Osayamo Iguari, saying have a great day today. Welcome to the religious news segment on ASAM Binoculars Radio. First, the headlines. Pope appeals for peace and development efforts in the Sahel region. Pope at Regina Shelley: it is Jesus' love that begets love within us. My name is Joseph Osayamo Iguare, and now the religious news in details. Speaking during the Regina Shelley address on Sunday, Oblio 14 expressed concern for the volatile situation in the Sahel region that stretches across the southmost latitude of the Northern Africa between the Atlantic Ocean and the Red Sea. In a quote, "I've learned with concern of the news regarding the increase in violence in the Sahel region, particularly in Chad and in Mali, where recent terrorist attacks have struck," end of quote, the Pope said, speaking on the day after a meeting in the Vatican with a representative of the John Paul II Foundation for the Sahel. Meanwhile, the Lord does not leave us alone in life's trials. Pope Leo XIV reassured the faithful during the Regina Shelley address in the Vatican on Sunday. Before reciting the Media Miriam prayer of the Easter season, the Holy Father reflected on the day's Gospel reading according to St. John in which Jesus at the Last Supper says to his disciples, "If you love me, you will keep my commandments." And that is where we wrap up the religious news today. To bring it to a close, the headlines again. Pope at peace for peace and development efforts in the Sahel region. Pope at Regina Cheli, "It is Jesus' love that begets love within us." And that is where we wrap up our news across on the religious news. Thank you for staying tuned. Have a great day.
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1: Come to Asan Banaclass Radio. It's your weather forecast for Urumi, Asan Northeast local government, predicted by Metu State. My name is Jake Chris. By 12 a.m. in the morning, there will be a cloudy sky of 79 degrees Celsius of relative humidity of 91%. And 9 a.m. in the morning, there will be a light rain of 82 degrees Celsius of relative humidity of 78%. And by 12 p.m. in the afternoon, there will be a cloudy sky of 90 degrees Celsius of relative humidity of 63%. And by 1 p.m. in the afternoon, there will be a light rain of 90 degrees Celsius of relative humidity of 61%. And by 2 p.m. in the afternoon, there will be a cloudy sky of 90 degrees Celsius of relative humidity of 60%. And by 6 p.m. in the evening, there will be a light rain of 86 degrees Celsius of relative humidity of 64%. And by 9 p.m. in the evening, there will be a cloudy sky of 79 degrees Celsius of relative humidity of 86%. Straight to 11 p.m. in the evening, there will still be a cloudy sky of 79 degrees Celsius of relative humidity of 89%. And the sun shall rise by 6:19 a.m. and the sun shall set by 6:44 p.m. in the evening. And that will be that on your weather forecast for Uromi, Asan Northeast local government. Stay tuned and stay connected. Don't touch the dial. Thank you.
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1: MC Alamano, Ozemire Wan, of Esalanda, Abeta Man, Wabele Bayoke, Esam Banacola Radio, Madugere, Anne Patetane Mono Senizore, Noir, Ronago, Wonor, Biaho, MS Azilu, and Ebersun, one Nigerian, and Wegbe, Esa Walube Kiona, Esa Marahio, Esa Nagbe, San Amu, Esa Nolika, Iria Mareva, Dado Travina. Esa Banacola Radio. Ehano ha, da ta me hono ba hono de. 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Oh!
2: Y'all ready?

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We honor him, God. 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Our God, he reigns in majesty.

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2: Sports lovers, it is another beautiful day and Big Billy is right here in the building to give you the latest happening from the world of sport. Please stay glued to your radio set and don't touch the dial. Big Billy will be right back after this break.

And all right, I welcome you all back from that break. And if you are just joining in, this is Sport Review with Big Billy right here in the building. Starting from the local sport, the Nigerian Premier Football League has won clubs against Valet in fixture directives for the final two match days of the 2025-26 season, stressing that any breach could attract several sanctions, including point and goal deductions, with match day 37 and 38 expected to determine the title race, continental qualification spots, and relegation battle. The league body insisted that all fixtures must be played simultaneously to preserve sporting integrity and fairness across the competition. In a directive issued by NPFL Chief Operating Officer David Owomi, clubs were reminded that all remaining matches had been fixed for the same date and kickoff time. It has also become imperative to remind all clubs that the remaining games of match day 37 and 38 have been scheduled to play simultaneously on the same date and kickoff time of 4 p.m., Owomi stated. This decision is to ensure sporting fairness and to protect the integrity of our matches and results. The league body further instructed clubs not to request changes to dates or kickoff times, even in cases where their regular home grounds may be unavailable. According to the directive, any club unable to use its approved home venue must communicate an alternative NPFL accredited ground to the league before the stipulated deadline.

Should any club have issues of unavailability of regular venues, such club must choose and communicate an alternative NPFL accredited venue before close of business on May 7, 2026, the memo added. Should any club fail to do so, the NPFL will choose a venue for the fixture. The NPFL also invoked its regulations to warn that any club found guilty of breaching the directives risk forfeiting 3 points and 3 goals. In another info, Nigerian Falcons have booked their place at the 2026 FIFA Under-20 Women's World Cup in Poland, surviving a 10-second leg in Malawi to eliminate Malawi 3-2 on aggregate and extend their record of qualifying for every edition of the tournament since its founding in 2002. The Falcons had arrived in Malawi with a comfortable 2-goal cohesion from the first leg in Ikeni, where an old goal by Malawian defender and a strike from Kindness in Fayi had given Nigeria a 2-0 advantage. That foundation proved decisive even as the young scorer produced their most sprinted performance of the tie on Saturday. Malawi wasted no time on home soil with Faith Chizimo breaking the deadlock inside 9 minutes to integrate the home crowd at the Bangu National Stadium. Nigeria came close to restoring calm when Ifeanyi delivered an attempted cross into the box and Favour Nkwochukwu met it with power. Only for the efforts to rattle the wound wall, the host carried their 1-0 lead into the break. The tie was drawn wide open 10 minutes into the second half when Chizimu struck again to complete her brace, leveling the aggregate scoreline at 2-2, a space and putting Nigeria on blemished qualification record under genuine threat. Coach Moses Aduku responded by turning to his bench, and the answer came in 62nd minute to substitute Precious Oscar, the forward pressed a Malawian defender into a mistake, seized possession and kept her composure to fire past the goalkeeper, restoring Nigeria's aggregate lead and silencing the home crowd. The Falcons head firm for the remainder of the match to see a 3-2 aggregate victory. The result means Nigeria will appear at the World Cup for the 12th time, having featured at every edition since Canada 2002. The Falcons, who have been runner-up twice in Germany 2010 and Canada 2014, will now set their sights on winning the title for the first time when the tournament gets underway in Poland from September 5th to 27th, 2026. Nigeria's contingent in Malawi also expressed appreciation to Nigeria High Commissioner to Malawi, Ambassador Ibrahim Mariga, and the mission staff for ensuring a comfortable stay throughout the trip. In another info, Pope Leo XIV received players, coaches and directors of Inter Milan at the Vertical following the club's victory in the 2025-26 Italian League Championship, praising the team's achievements while urging them to reflect on their influence on young people. In a post obtained from the Vertical City X handle, formerly known Twitter on Sunday, addressing the player and club officials, the Pope congratulated the team on its success, but emphasized that sporting victories carry responsibility beyond the football pitch. Reflect on the experience you have lived through, the Pope told the delegations. May it become a message that is useful, especially for the growth of young people, he said. He noted that millions of children and teenagers view professional footballers as role models and often imitate their attitude and behavior. Because of that influence, athletes must strive to promote values such as teamwork, discipline, humility, and respect, the Pope added. Young people observe not only how champions win, but also how they treat others, how they face difficulties, and how they carry themselves in moments of pressure,
the Pope said. He also warned against excessive individualism in modern sports, encouraging players to remember that collective effort behind every championship victory. According to the Vatican officials, the meeting concluded with a blessing of the team and their families. The Pope also offered prayers for young athletes around the world who look to sports as a source of hope and inspiration. The atmosphere turned lighter near the end of the audience when Pope Leo joked about the emotional strength football places on supporters, drawing laughter from players and club executives alike. Inter Milan visit continues a long-standing tradition of championship-winning teams meeting with pontifies at the Vatican following major sporting achievements. And with that info, I shall quickly observe a break, and when I'm back, I'll be giving you more info on the program. Please stay glued to your radio set. Don't touch that dial. Big Billy will be right back after this break.

All right, I welcome you back from that break. And if you are just joining me, this is Sports Radio with Big Billy right here in the building. Super Falcons goalkeeper Chiamaka Nnadozie is in contention for the Barclays Women's Super League Save of the Season Award after her spectacular stop against Liverpool in November 2025. And her nomination for the season top individual goalkeeping honor. The 25-year-old Brighton shortstopper produced a breaking fingertip save during her side 1-1 draw against Liverpool at St. Helens Stadium, stretching all full length to tip a powerful long-range effort from Japan midfielder Fuka Nagoda onto the crossbar when a second Liverpool goal locked setting. Brighton were trailing at that time, and the save proved Provincia keeping them in the contest before they rescued a point late in the game. Since joining Brighton from Paris FC ahead of the current campaign, Nnadozie has quickly established herself as one of the club's most important players. She has kept 6 clean sheets in her debut WSL season and also challenging for the league's Golden Glove Award as the campaign enter its final weeks. Her performance has been central to a sharp improvement in Brighton's defensive record, with the club conceding fewer goals and putting together their longest unbeaten run in over a decade, a 5-match stretch earlier in 2026. Brighton, who finished 9th last season, have climbed into the top half of the table with Nnadozie's ability to organize her defense and produce saves in big moments, reportedly making the difference against the league's strongest side. And with that info, I have come to the close of Fashion Binoculars Radio Sport Review today, and I hope you enjoyed every bit of it. Please stay glued to your radio set and don't touch that dial. Big Billy is saying, do have a lovely day, and God bless you all.

My fellow Nigeria country people, respect. My people, when I do trolley for now for hearing from us on Eastern Banaculas Radio Gongong, like no other station, my listeners out there. In fact, you people are wonderful. You cannot worry because everywhere marama, everywhere is a bubble. Everywhere good, in fact, everywhere stew. You cannot buy more rice. You don't get it back because at the same time, it is. This is a Chuk Mata Proko program, what would they call my people? Unado. I'm a forces, a theologian, if you call me Mr. T. And the same time, they carry my talk more from old school level, carry on new school level based on all things have passed away, and build everything done become new school level updates, what they play for Abodo country, Nigeria, and beyond, based on game changer, as even for inside way, unado fare well, Emily. So my people, for the salutation program, I say bravo, I say boku for una. I greet all of una for this unado. I say salute now from here. So for based on how they play from here, my people, at the time when we say man, we they bring out a little update for this world when we say man, it they happen for our country, Nigeria and beyond. Our WhatsApp number where you feed your mouth for this unado program. 9B00519181139. But record the WhatsApp number again for clarity sake. 0805191839. And then if you reach out to us, continue us, talk your own so that we gather up mind together as we chat together for that WhatsApp number. Reason how you the reason this will not do as we select now from this program. So now no say this time so at the time when BC they do political issues, political things for Abodo country, Nigeria. So more right on. As they play so, you know, say, Nakando, might be the second largest population of voters after Center of Excellence, which is Lagos State. And that means, say, Kano State, we preside, say, na the beginning of failure for presidential election. Based on viral online and other social media network, Facebook, friends and other sources, just as in the Bible, they say, in everything there is a season. That's why it be for Abodo country, Nigeria, for this political season, so when we did, my people, and for this Unado program, for this matter, so what we want to talk, now concerning launch attack against Obi. Based on the largest voters area when it became Kano State when I first talked just now. So waiting up BC man, you now know this guy when they call Alhaji Asare Tokunbo, he come talk relating to Obi movement with the Kwankwasa movement. You now know say so many people don't decamp from other parties to NDC when the National Democratic Congress Party, including some from APC, Gongongong, Yerode Kolobi, from the ruling party to the minority party, who will be ADC based on the Obi movement and the Kwankwasa movement, who will be say the month Gidigba for the ADC as presidential candidate, flag bearer for that party, so for inside the ADC. And Obi now, you know as the guy they doing, you know, they do the share rice, they share plenty. You know, they do all those kind of things to the entire people. So, as if they doing, you know, again, donate 25 million naira for one school for inside Niger State. And back to the matter, for waiting, I talk, say, this guy talk so, Alhaji Asare Tokunbo, the attack on the loan to get all those guys. Asare Tokunbo, talk, say, Kwankwaso now, say in just sit down and see what he go do. He go bring Obi come inside Kano State, make the deceive people for there with his small money when he be say Obi they give the people. What did that guy talk on to see man? In the para, you know, send them, say what did they do. So still on the same matter, the same guy say this way Alhaji Asare Tokunbo. Talk say in particular, if they call Kano, say as he come Kano State, what he go do for Kano. Not be only in the con, if they come with the people, say they come personally to contest against that will be so, and conquer so for Kano.
On a not say a first thing on a say, man. This Obiso, he don't see a check of 25 million naira for school for inside the Niger State, still on the matter. Now, one guy for that not outside, so when the Osama, when he be say, now be supporter, come out, oh boy, you, so when this guy come out, he boldly talks to me, Adi Tokunbo, say he now, say he just did Port Harcourt, they make mouth with a big belly, so he just did there, they make mouth. Again, this same Conquassel, the movement follower now, come talk to me, what did they be say, man? If this guy, what is the caller, Aji Asare Tokunbo, get God, say in the come a Kano State, come contest against them, so that Kwankwaso go lose Kano. Say, if Aji Asare Tokunbo come there, say what they go do, not be small with a big belly, say he go here, woto woto, he will call it Wella Wellemli Ratatatata. Oh boy, yo. That's interesting, my people. This political season, indeed, no be pipelines of Leland, so. Anyway, talk your own for our WhatsApp page. Whether this threat, so, from Aji Asare Tokunbo to be on the Kwakwasa movement, go fit work, or, now only pipeline issue, now this guy, so, Aji Asare Tokunbo, get a say. Because it is not over until it's over, meaning me, so when they talk to you in particular, not if you talk whether you go work until Kano State vote, it's counted in 2027. So our WhatsApp number again is 0051918139. My record is WhatsApp number again for clarity sake, so I got right on us based on this kind of GSO, because everybody knows it, that place and hot cake 0051918139. And then if you reach out to us, my people, now here and I will stop for today as we continue political gist tomorrow on this same station for this Unado Salutation program. Bye for now. As we magic final break, finally, my people, Unado.

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1: Memory Lane with Jojo Namani on Asambino Closed Radio. It's time.

Memory Lane with Jojo Namani on A Samba Inoculus Radio. It's time. It's the 60s all over again.

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0: Hallelujah.
1: And you were so now,
0: hallelujah.
1: If you are getting Barabigo Carta,
0: hallelujah.
1: You are no blind
0: hallelujah.
1: I do give Angu Marano Amuka,
0: hallelujah.
1: And if you are getting Pano Sergi,
0: hallelujah. Javi, Oe Bialema, Obonosu Nupano Sumia, Ne Bialema, in Jesus Christi.
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1: Welcome to Newspaper Headlines. Reaching you from Eastern Binoculars Radio Uromi. As usual, I'm going to be giving you stories from different newspapers. The first one I have here is The Nation Newspapers. The first headline says, police arrest suspected armed robbers linked to church and solar shop theft. Governor Eno inaugurates model health center. Oyo 2027, Adelabu set for former APC governorship declaration. Federal government targets $100 billion GDP boost through major tourism and infrastructural PPPs. Oyo NUJ congratulates Tegbe on appointment as power minister. Oboriwari exhausts palm oil, red oil MD's father Ogbeche at 100. The case of Ned Nwoko and Ifeanyi Okowa let the history speak before ambition rewrites it. On the national newspapers, APC. APC built strong grassroots political family in Alimosho through consensus. BC Yusuf. Latif Adedimeji shows gratitude after Lisaba's double AMVCA win. What's on the national newspapers? List SUP first strategic meeting ahead of election security duties. And the last letter says, ex-IGP Adamu's path to victory assured after successful screening forum. Away from national newspapers, I'll be taking you to Vanguard newspapers. The first letter says, NDC zones presidency to Southeast for single term. NPA pensioner still receives 30,000 naira. Ex-workers lament. Missing NYC member, lawyer found in Abuja after disappearing for 4 days. Nigerian team traffic to Ivory Coast for prostitution loses womb. Again, scores of Boko Haram and ISWAP terrorists killed in foiled attack. Civil servants reject hidden 40% pay formula, issue strike notice. So on the Vanguard newspapers, missing World Cup will be loss of many diplomatic assets. Iran FA. Ogun Oshun, God, your support will make me governor elect in August. Oyebamiji. 85% of those accusing Wike have joined APC. Bauchi PDP governor aspirants. Last Monday, Vanguard newspapers 227. Fierce Mount Atiku, Obi and Kwankwaso may play into Tinubu's hands again. 2027, the odd favor Obi Kwankwaso as NDC zone's presidency to South, MVP to North. The last letter says Ilebayo siblings under protective custody after treatment. Please. Away from that newspapers, let me take it to Punch newspapers. The first letter says Ogun AMP forged Abiodun's promises to compensate aspirants with appointments. Army repels ISWAP attack in Bono, recovers weapons. Abia not losing sleep over Kalu's political ambition. Labour Party. Police begin disciplinary action against officer Ifim rolling on ground in viral Ekiti video. Drones target Gulf vessels as Iran warns US. What's not a punch? Newspapers. NDDC trains 500 youths, distributes buses and tricycles in Cross River. Police raid suspected IPOB camp, recover arms in Imo. Gunmen attack Rivers vigilante officer, injured personnel. Articles Morocco trip for wedding, not politics. Hey, there was not a punch. Newspapers, police intercept vehicle conveying suspected India hem in Kogi. Declare 10-year emergency on health sector now. MMA president tells federal government. Police arrest two over vandalism and theft at Ondo Hospital. Our participation will stop men chairing Women Affairs Committee, but not APC aspirant. Ensure probe into Datiyata disappearance is credible. Amnesty tells IGP. And the last letter says custom intercepts stolen Rolls Royce and Lamborghini, other smuggles from Canada to Nigeria. So the next newspaper I have here, which is Leadership Newspapers, the first letter says bank disburses 500 million naira to support smaller businesses. From NNL to MPFL, the Lagos football revolution. Jet AI shortage puts passenger safety at risk. NAAPE warns. Some of the leadership newspapers. INEC timetable unlawful and unworkable. Olawepo Hashim. Foundation deepens community access to waste management. Unity Schools alumni raises concern over proposed land concession. Taxes and levies law will eliminate illegal collection. Obasa. Some of the leadership newspapers have 120 defections reshape National Assembly. Bournemouth boosts European hopes with victory at Fulham. And the last letter says, NBCA 12 to Kill Monkey wins best cinematography category. Away from the newspapers, I'll be taking you to Daily Trust newspapers, which is going to be our last news for today. The first letter says, Goje scale screening says my constituency are solidly with me. Senatorial aspirants Bodejo handed over to EFCC after arrest. Malami picks ADC governorship forms. So the Daily Trust newspaper, 2027, I will defeat any candidate backed by Bala Mohammed, PDP aspirant. Driver arrested as truck kills two in Lagos road accident. Three headers killed in Plateau. Nigeria records decline in HIV cases as demand rises for prevention injection. From Delta to Wombe, nine suffers Senate battles to watch out for. What's on the Daily Trust newspapers? List rescue for abducted children in Lagos. 2027, APC clears Jamii Gwama to contest Wombe governorship election. 23-year-old bedridden Daniel thanks media for life support. And the last letter says, Yobe APC open to transparent primaries. Buni. This is about wrapping up today's headlines. Thank you for listening. I am Tide Chineye, saying have a lovely day.

My betashos Nigeria country people, Bonga listeners out there, greet you now once again. I say welcome to News Across Geopolitical Zone for Naija. We will reach you always from Esan Binoculars Radio, where we the totori you with your Bonga informate as the HOT. And we don't turn down here again to open the newspapers and tell you the headlines as it is so bubble. My name now Jojo Namani, your country brother, and make I give you the gist as it did happen. First thing for the rich me say, adopted Anambra medical doctor don't regain freedom. Thank God, say he regained freedom. US need only 2 weeks to hit all Iran targets. Who they talk this one? Your guess is as good as mine. And the president of the United States of America will be Donald Trump, and they give that update. Xenophobia, Africans cannot keep running from Africa. We must lend our voice. This one, they come from Kanayo. Oh, Kanayo. Yes, in don't shoot mad on top. This xenophobia where they go on for South Africa. Look, they rocked by scandal. A senior official come allege corruption, procurement, violation. And make we tell you also say the lifeless body of 23-year-old 100-level student from inside the Federal University of Technology, Akure, where then they call Favor Olani Yi. They don't find them for inside the bush along the north gates of the institution. Very sorry news there. Soldiers, they wounded as Nigerian military repair a swap attack on Yobi Army base and then buy terrorists for that place. Not be small. Meku Kari, you come another matter. We sit there for the papers. Police don't rescue 4 kidnapped children for Lagos. Army don't buy 3 terrorists. They come bust during ring for inside the casino attack. Yes, we could tell you also say on top 2027 matter, Fubara Emewule don't appear before APC screening committee. And for last month, Paisaba don't recruit and don't injure motorcycle. Last month for Lagos, Paisaba don't rescue injured motorcyclists. Passenger for ghastly Lagos flyover clash. That's on a good one there. Thank God say they free rescue the person. NDDC, they train 500 youths. They can distribute buses, tricycles for inside Cross River. Now that one happen. 2027, as Nasrawa Accountant General don't pick Guba nomination form. Senate don't confirm Rabiu Umar as NMDPRA chief. They can pledge energy security, stable fuel supply, and elimination of nationwide distribution bottlenecks. Make we see the product of all this one way they promise. Osun Gubapu, electorate go choose me as governor. Oyebamiji, and they talk that one. And make we see how far when the election don't finish. Justice Eberechi Suzuez, Yenson Wike, chairperson of the National Stakeholder Committee on the Review of the Child Rights Act 2003, and they don't call for stringent penalties for rape and child sexual abuse. On top sport matter, for EPL, Nottingham Forest don't snatch late draw against Newcastle United. Troop don't buy terrorists, they recover arm for Yobi. Lagos State Police don't rescue 4 kidnapped children for Alafia bus terminal. And make we tell you also say, my husband faced impotence rumor in Tanzania before we had our child. This one come from Priscilla Ojo. And on top the news again today, the 12 AM VCA for inside Kuhu Hotel, they celebrated Africa Entertainment Excellence. And this one can attract top Nollywood stars, filmmakers, producers, and creators. They could tell you, say, fresh killings for inside Bakin Ladi spark outrage as group they decry the terrorist security, weak humanitarian response, and that's one a very sad one where they happen for inside Play 2 State. Nigerian woman, don't they arrested for India? Sekou say she carried 3.6 kg of heroin. Waiting you the you with heroin if you not be drug trafficker. Nasarawa State Senator Ahmed Wadada Aliyu and don't complete the APC governorship screening exercise for Abuja ahead of the forthcoming primaries. Peter Obi's defection from the ADC to the NDC, he don't the fragment opposition
And this one, they potentially strengthening President Tinubu position for the 2027 election. And so the update issue for papers. And we could still tell you, say, on top of the news today, as they reach us, we get, say, 2027 campaign council don't condemn arrest of Miyeti Ala president for Taraba. FEM don't launch new scheme to bridge housing gap. And we could tell you also, say, GNC don't launch Nigerian Forum for AI Governance to secure Nigeria's digital future. Obi and Kwankwaso's exit from ADC don't dim hopes of democratic renewal. This one they come from Saliu. And the court zone adjournment. Yes, this one say court adjournment will stop ADC legitimate activities. This one they come from Saliu. And on top of the matter we consign Kane Film Festival, waiting you need to watch out for. The WSF, he don't show for the papers. And make we see tell you say on top 2027, Delta South youth, they seek improved representation. And Anderson Equalizer don't boost forest survivor hope. That's one for Sport Matter. And FEM, they launch new scheme to bridge housing gap. And one last thing for who will drop now, Sport Matter. This one come from Saka Ora. Then go see Arsenal to Premier League glory. This one come from Mikel Arteta. And now there we go, match break today for news across geopolitical zone for Niger. We'll reach you always from Eastern Bino Class Radio. And until tomorrow, we will bring you a fresh episode and package to contain you waiting they make the round on top of the papers. My name now Jojo Namani, your special radio country brother. I salute now wella wella as they make now get great day today.

0: of the Father, and of the Son, and of the Holy Spirit. Amen. Greetings of peace to you, dear brothers and sisters in Christ. Welcome to Matters of Our Faith from Esan by Nokulas Radio, your number one radio station in Esaland. Today we will be taking our first reading from Acts of the Apostles 16:11-15, and the theme is, the Lord opened her heart to listen to what was said by Paul. Certain say, from Charles, we made a direct voyage to Samothrace, and the following day to Neapolis, and from there to Philippi, which is the leading city of the district of Macedonia and the Roman colony. We remained in this city some days, and on the Sabbath day, we went outside the gates to the riverside, where we supposed there was a place of prayer. We sat down and spoke to the women who had come together. One who heard us was a woman named Lydia, from the city of Thyatira, a seller of purple goods, who was a worshipper of God. The Lord opened her heart to listen to what was said by Paul. And when she was baptized with her household, she begged us, saying, if you have judged me to be faithful to the Lord, come to my house and stay. And she prevailed upon us. Theme of our gospel reading is, the Spirit of Truth will bear witness to me. John 15:26-16:4. At that time, Jesus said to his disciples, when the Counselor comes, whom I shall send to you from the Father, even the Spirit of Truth who proceeds from the Father, he will bear witness to me. And you also are witnesses, because you have been with me from the beginning. I have said this to you to keep you from falling away. They will put you out of the synagogues. Indeed, the hour is coming when whoever kisses you will think he is offering service to God. They will do this because they have not known the Father nor me. But I have said these things to you, that when their hour comes, you may remember that I told you of them. Reflection. The Holy Spirit witnesses with us. He opens the hearts of people to accept the message of Christ. Lydia's heart was opened to accept the message of Christ. We witness with our words and deeds. The Holy Spirit witnesses with us by opening the hearts of those who listen to us or meet us. We can witness by the way people see us handle our suffering. We can witness by giving someone a copy of the Bible, testing someone a verse of the scripture, praying with someone, giving a helping hand, consoling someone in pain, and visiting someone who is lonely. Be a witness. And we pray this day, O Lord, for all families that they may welcome Christ daily. We pray for all those who are distant from God, that God will draw them closer to Him. We pray for our intentions, that God will grant our desires and give us grace to abide by His word. In the name of Jesus Christ we pray. Amen. Thank you for joining us today. God bless you. Have a wonderful week.
1: All-powerful and merciful Father, you are the God of justice, love and peace. You rule over all the nations of the earth. Power and might are in your hands, and no one can withstand you. We present our country, Nigeria, before you. We pray and thank you, for you are the source of all we have and are. We are sorry for all the sins we have committed, and for the good deeds we have failed to do. In your loving forgiveness, keep us safe from the punishment we deserve. Lord, we are weighed down not only by uncertainties, but also by moral, economic, and political problems. Listen to the cries of your people who confidently turn to you. God of infinite goodness, our strength in adversity, our help in weakness, our comfort in sorrow, be merciful to us, your people. Spare this nation, Nigeria, from chaos, anarchy, and doom. Bless us with your kingdom of justice, love, and peace. We ask this through Christ our Lord. Most Sacred Heart of Jesus, Immaculate Heart of Mary.

0: Greetings on the air on Retrospect from Eastern Binoculars Radio Uromi. First, the headlines. Holy Family Chapel parishioners taught to embrace selfless love Sunday. Edo begins free hydrocele surgeries and lymphedema care across three Senatorial districts. Use Nigerians' diversity to build unity, progress, NYC urges core members. I am Judy Chinenye. Now the news in details. Catholic faithful at Holy Family Chapel joined Christians across the world on Sunday to celebrate the sixth Sunday of Easter during the 6:30 a.m. Mass in Uromi, Edo State. Delivering the homily, Reverend Samuel Igbagbe reminded worshippers of Jesus Christ's farewell message to his apostles before his departure from the world. He explained that the apostles became troubled and uncomfortable at the thought of Jesus leaving them, but Christ assured them that they would not be left desolate, as he promised to send Counselor, the Holy Spirit, to teach, guide, and remind them of his teachings at all times. The cleric stressed that one of the major teachings of Christ is obedience to God's commandments, noting that true love for God is demonstrated through obedience to his word. According to him, people express their love for God in different ways. While some dedicate their entire lives to God through the priesthood and religious vocation, others show their devotion through generous service in the church, charitable giving, fervent prayers, and good works. Reverend Igbagbe, however, emphasized that beyond all these expressions, the most fundamental proof of love for God is obedience to his commandments, especially the commandments of love. He explained that Christians are called to love God above all things and to love their neighbors as Christ loves humanity. He therefore urged the faithful to examine their lives and ask themselves whether they are truly living lives rooted in genuine love or selfishness. The cleric further encouraged parishioners to avoid selfish expressions to love and instead embrace sacrificial love, unity, and compassion in their daily relationship with others. The report.
1: Love what your neighbor as I have what loved you. John chapter 13, verse 35. Love what is a distinguishing factor. The way we express love matters a lot. So in an expression of love, it calls for questioning on how the world relates with our neighbors. It calls for questioning on how we live ourselves. And first of such questions would be, am I truly living a life of love or a life of selfishness?
0: In a separate news, the Edo State government, through the Edo State Primary Healthcare Development Agency, collaboration with EMD Fund, has commenced a statewide free hydrocelectomy and lymphedema management program aimed at providing relief for residents living with hydrocele and lymphedema. The intervention forms part of the government efforts to expand access to quality healthcare and ease the financial burden of treatment for vulnerable residents across the state. Speaking during the exercise, the Executive Secretary of the EDSPHCDA, Dr. Cousin Ohimere Osaikia, said the program is being implemented under the leadership of the Edo State Governor, Senator Monde Bello, with support from EndFund. With a short break now, still to come, use Nigerians' diversity to build unity, progress, NYC urges core members. Please stay tuned.
2: We do it differently.